You're on the hits, Waikato. It is ski season at the moment, and to celebrate Whakapapa, which is absolutely awesome, I have a one-day double ski pass up for grabs. Going to be drawing that next hour. Last chance to get yourself in the draw, just text SKI for free to 4487, and I could be calling you shortly. Benson Boone up next, Ella Goulding, Lights on the Hits.

0: Hello, Maddie and PJ back this afternoon. And I was trying to get rid of my husband's beard. It's got out of control. He said, why don't you throw it out to the people that listen to the show?
1: Which is risky, but we've taken him at his word. So this afternoon, you get to decide the fate of PJ's beard.
0: We'll see you back this afternoon from 3 on The Hits.

Ed Sheeran, Perfect, you're on the hits. Waikato, we have your chance to win a trip for two to our iHeartRadio Music Festival in Las Vegas this September. 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
1: Hey, it's Kaylee Bell. Me for Me is a song all about waiting for your person in life and knowing when they show up, it'll be perfect just the way that it is. Hey, it's Kaylee Bell and you're listening to my brand new single,

0: If you have ever thought, one day I'll get to Rhythm and Vines, then this summer is the time that you might want to do it, especially if you want to go to Rhythm and Vines in Gisborne. Organisers have confirmed this year's festival will be the last one ever held in Gisborne after an incredible 24 years. They're calling it one last summer, one last celebration, one last dance, one more tent left behind. I added that bit. Before the festival moves to a new home in 2027. So it's not over. It's going to be somewhere else. So that's kind of cool. You'll get to go to the first one in the new venue. But if you want to go check it out in Gizzy, I've actually never been because I was raising kids, I think, for the past 24 years and then probably got distracted a few other years there. So never actually made it myself, even though I lived in Gisborne for a while. But mind you, that was before. So that was, yeah, a long time ago. Showing my age a little bit there. But if you want to go check it out, this year is the year. Jono, Ben and Megan had a great chat, actually, with the guy who runs it all this morning. So if you want to check that out, you can find the show on the iHeartRadio app. Hits Best Song Ever, Big Battle this hour between Alanis Morissette and the Cranberries. I have your winner next.
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0: winning round four with 74% of the vote. To be honest, I thought it would be a lot closer. Beating Alanis Morissette, you ought to know, the Cranberries' Zombie. Is this the Hits Waikato best song ever for 2026?

0: John Legend, Megan Trainor, Like I'm Gonna Lose You. You're on the hits, Waikato. FIFA World Cup is done and dusted, and football fans are like, oh, what do we do now? Good news, this coming Sunday, this is kind of cool, Tottenham Hotspur, the Tottenham Hotspur, they are in the country, and they're going to be playing Auckland FC. Yeah, that's pretty cool. Like, the actual legit Tottenham Hotspur. This is happening this Sunday at Eden Park, and all the details you need to know and ticket information available at Ticketek. So, yeah, best of luck, Auckland FC. That will be a great game to watch this Sunday, Eden Park. Hits, best song ever. We had some huge battles today. We're in phase two. Well done to the Cranberries, knocking out Alanis Morissette. Another huge battle coming up next. We head into battle number five.
1: He's one of rock's most iconic voices, and he's coming back for two massive shows. Proudly welcomes Bryan Adams, yeah! 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
13: In this update, the Climate Change Commission says the government needs to remove barriers to green technologies, and our rate of emissions reductions must more than double to reach climate goals. Erica Stanford says the government's listening to abuse and care survivors asking for more action and working hard on hundreds of recommendations in the Royal Commission's report from 2 years ago. Queenstown's 1,250-home fast-track Ridgeburn housing development is at a roadblock. NZTA has concerns over impacts on State Highway 6. A Pan Am plane that crashed in the sea off Puerto Rico more than 70 years ago, killing 52, has been discovered 600 metres underwater in the Atlantic. That's news. In sport, the West Indies are 126-4 in the 27th over, chasing 269 to beat the Black Caps in the dead rubber fifth and final one day in Barbados. New Zealand lawn bowler Shannon McElroy believes the streamlined format of the Commonwealth Games competition heightens the importance of each contest. Is rolling up at his fifth edition, starting Friday night, our time in Glasgow. Only the top qualifier in each group advances, so McElroy says a strong mental game is pivotal. The Wellington Phoenix women have made their first external appointment of the A-League off-season. American wingback Cam Pickett joins after a debut professional season in Iceland. That is sport. I'm Raylene Ramsey.
14: Good afternoon. Fine spells on the forecast this afternoon, then fog developing this evening. Tomorrow, Thursday, fine, but becoming cloudy in the evening. Our high today across the Waikato, 14.
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14: Hits Best Song Ever, phase number two. So all of these songs have already won one battle. Well done to the Cranberries, beating Alanis Morissette. That was a big old battle. This one, huge. Battle number five.
11: The Hits Best Song Ever, battle five, song one.
14: Gwen Stefani, No Doubts, Just a Girl.
11: Song two.
14: Mr. Brightside, The Killers. Kind of thinking it's going to be Mr. Brightside. Kind of think it probably should be Mr. Brightside. What do you think? 30 minutes to vote. A text vote to 4487. I'll fire you the link or head to thehits.co.nz. And in 40 minutes' time, I will have the winning song for the Hits Best Song Ever, battle number five.

Olivia Dean, Sam Fandoramian, you're on the hit to Waikato. I'd like to say a massive thanks to you, the people of the Waikato, for the things you post online. They entertain me, they amuse me. Your security cam footage, it's just awesome to see. Yeah, it's good. It does amuse me. One guy that amuses me is a guy called Piedor Towing Services. He's just a tow truck operator in Piedor. Funny, mate. Oh, I really enjoy it. So I just want to say thanks for entertaining me. And, yeah, appreciate what you do.

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2: You mentioned this a couple of weeks ago, but now the game's costing her money, this farm. And Ben, you've got an idea you want to pitch.
0: Yeah, it involves you. And Megan and I think it's a good idea. I don't know if we'll get your buy-in, but I will pitch it to you tomorrow at 8. We'll catch you then on the Hits.

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1: Streaming everywhere on iHeartRadio, you're on the hits. Waikato, Blair here. Thank you so much for all the texts to get in the draw to win the double ski pass for a day to head up Whakapapa. Be kind of nice. Yeah, thank you so much for texting. I will be talking to the winner next. It is Kelly Clarkson on the hits.

0: Rihanna, Umbrella, here on the hits. Waikato, it is ski season, and what do all good folk from the Waikato do? We head to Mount Ruapehu and we hang out at Whakapapa because it's awesome. And I have a double ski pass to give away. Thank you so much for all the texts making the draw now.
1: Hello, Rachel speaking.
0: Hi, Rachel. It's Blair from the hits. Waikato, how are you?
1: Hi, good, thanks. How are you?
0: That's why you didn't recognise the number. You're like, which scammer is calling me now?
1: Yeah.
0: Because it's only radio stations that call people now. Hey, quickly, thanks for listening to the hits and thanks for texting through Ski for Free, and I've got a Whakapapa one-day double ski pass.
1: Oh, awesome. My son will love it so much.
0: Oh, you're not going to go down?
1: Me and my son.
0: Oh, true. Now, are you kind of like cool as and like go up? Like, is it the waterfall? And like, are you like a real pro, or are you more of a toboggan kind of sit in the cafe kind of person?
1: No, I've got a snowboard, but not quite pro.
0: Oh, cool. That's cool. Do you find
1: but
0: that?
1: Have you been taking my son though?
0: Oh, cool, man. Have you been this season at all?
1: No, not yet.
0: Cool. Day one's always fun, eh?
1: Yeah, it's definitely.
0: Like, you fall down the mountain and then you're right. You just got to do that the first time.
1: Exactly, yep.
0: Legend, mate. Hey, well done. Enjoy that one day double pass, and thanks for listening to the hits.
1: Awesome, thank you so much.
2: Start your day funny side up. Jono, Ben and Megan on the hits.
3: I like card games. If we go out for dinner with the family,
4: it's a great bit of filler entertainment.
3: Yeah,
4: isn't it?
3: Well,
4: you're right.
3: We're doing this in America, and then the guy who was coming around bringing the drinks, he goes, "Oh, I'm sorry, you're not allowed to play cards in the state that you're in. There's no gambling."
4: You wouldn't get a more Ben crime though, would you?
5: Yeah.
2: Jono, Ben and Megan, 6 to 10.

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12: Winning round number 5 with 51% of the votes. That's way too close. That was way too close for my liking. What's going on? Order has been restored, though. The Killers, Mr. Brightside, beating out No Doubt Just a Girl. Is this the Hits' best song ever for 2026?

0: Adele, hello. This is the Hits. Why Cottonwood Blair. After two, catching up with Maddie and PJ to have a bit of a chit chat about what they're doing on the show this afternoon. I know you can win for yourself four tickets to Lily Allen. That'd be kind of nice. Also, we continue our battles phase two today of the Hits best song ever. And we are now about to head into battle number six for today.
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5: Oh, I was just overtaking someone, officer. Could have only been a couple of Ks over. But just for a second to get round them, you know? You're not going to ping me for that, are you? Surely just a warning. I've never even had a
6: crash involving three injured parties. Reported speeding vehicle collided with an SUV at an intersection. Two victims, stat one. We've lost the driver. We've heard it all. We've seen it all. Slow down.
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1: 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Be there within 15 minutes, say Golden, and you'll win a free tank

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2: In this update, the Climate Change Commission says emissions must massively reduce, with total greenhouse gases only falling 0.2% in the March quarter. The Commission says change is needed within the next 2 years. Lead Government Minister on the response to abuse and care says hard work is continuing, but some changes take time. 2 years after the Royal Commission's final report, survivors have gathered at Parliament to ask for all recommendations to be followed. Staff digital journalists have been called to a nationwide meeting this afternoon, with staff reportedly concerned it'll mean cuts. Port Chalmers is gearing up for its busiest cruise season yet, with 85 ships due to visit Dunedin, but with a shortfall in extra bus services. The Regional Council says operators are changing their shuttle arrangements and extra buses will be targeted for the busiest days. That's news. In sport, the West Indies are on track to claim a consolation win in the fifth and final one-dayer against the Black Caps in Barbados. A short time ago, the hosts were 229 for 5 in the 42nd over, chasing 269 to win. Jaden Lennox has taken 2 wickets for New Zealand. The new Wellington Phoenix women's signing believes she can slot right into a side that were runners-up last season. American wingback Cam Pickett has signed on for the new campaign, joining the Phoenix after a season in Iceland post-college. The media release trumpeting her signing talked up her pace, and she agrees that and work ethic are assets. That is sport. I'm Raylene Ramsey.
3: Good afternoon. Fine spells forecast this afternoon, then fog returning this evening. Tomorrow, Thursday, fine but becoming cloudy in the evening. Looking good for tomorrow. And our high today across the Waikato, 14.
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3: Red Hot Chili Peppers, Under the Bridge. Wow, big old battle. You have 30 minutes to vote. Text vote to 4487. I'll fire you the link or head to thehits.co.nz. And in 40 minutes, I will have the winning song from this hour's battle for the Hits' best song ever.

Great tune, eh? Samba, Home Wrecker, you're on the Hits, Waikato with Blair. Now, tomorrow, I will put together my Hits Waikato hit list, the things that I recommend you go check out in the weekend. If you are attending an event, maybe like Kite Day for Matariki, something like that, and you think, oh, you should mention this, then let me know the details. You can flick me an email, blair@thehits.co.nz, or flick me a text, 4487 is the text number. Timbaland, Katy Perry on the Hits.

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1: Oh, I love it. I love the hits.
0: Love the hits.

0: Hey, John, Ben and Megan here. Catch us tomorrow from 6.
1: I've got into farming, virtual farming. Oh, yeah. I'm obsessed with a game.
2: You mentioned this a couple of weeks ago, but now the game's costing her money, this farm. And Ben, you've got an idea you want to pitch.
0: Yeah, it involves you. And Megan and I think it's a good idea. I don't know if we'll get your buy-in, but I will pitch it to you tomorrow at 8. We'll catch you then on the hits.

0: street. Yeah, you said forever, now I drive alone past your street.
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0: Vanessa Carlton, Counting Crows, Big Yellow Taxi on the hits. Why Cotswold, the home of Maddie and PJ. They'll be driving you home from three, and Maddie is still working on something.
1: What's that?
2: Oh, yeah, surprise!
1: Yeah. The story will come as no surprise to anyone who has ever listened to the show or knows me in any capacity. Yes, I have started something in the house and it is lying unfinished, and I genuinely don't know how to finish it. I fear that I might have done more damage by just starting the project than if I just left it alone.
2: That's it. Sometimes it's just better not to even start in the first place.
1: So we want to know from you, what is the unfinished project? You can start texting us to 4487.
2: Also, should you not be alive? I was reading this wild story about a woman in the States who was locked where for how long? You'll find out after three.
3: 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Jono, Ben and Megan on the hits.
4: I've made this mistake before on the Google Calendar invite for my daughter's dance recital. I had invited a driving instructor. And I can only imagine the driving instructors. Oh, you have had a little bit of conversation, but I didn't know we're at attending your daughter's dance recital stage of our relationship.
3: Jono, Ben and Megan, 6 to 10.

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7: Winning round six with 62% of the vote and beating Wagon Wheel. I didn't pick this one. I mean, I like this song better, but I didn't pick it. Kind of stoked. Red Hot Chili Peppers, Under the Bridge continues. Will this end up being the Hits' best song ever for 2026?

0: Streaming everywhere on iHeartRadio. This is the Hits. Why Cottle Blair here. That is me for Wednesday. Halfway through the week. Nice. Weekend almost here. I'll see you tomorrow right here from 10 after Jono, Ben and Megan. Matty and PJ in next to drive you home. See ya.
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12: In this update, the Climate Change Commission says all parliamentarians should join in efforts to reduce emissions, with cuts needing to more than double to meet our climate goals. Chief Executive Joe Hendy says the energy and transport sectors have massive opportunities to go green. A man once arrested for using opioids when he took a friend who'd overdosed to hospital is backing a proposed drug law change to give immunity from prosecution. A 20-year-old man's been arrested, accused of firing an air rifle at a pedestrian in Dunedin's Mosgiel yesterday. No one was injured, but police say air rifles should be treated with the same care as other firearms. Victor owner Entrust says the energy market is failing consumers and isn't delivering reliability and affordability. It's backing proposed legislation obliging major power cos and heavy users to ensure backup supplies. That is news. In sport, a late flurry of wickets for the Black Caps have not been enough to deny the West Indies a consolation win in the fifth and final one-dayer in Barbados. The West Indies have won by 2 wickets, chasing down the 269-run target with 15 balls to spare. New Zealand win the series 3-2. The new Wellington Phoenix women's signing believes she can slot right into a side that were runners-up last season. American wingback Cam Pickett has signed on for the new campaign, joining the Phoenix after a season in Iceland. The media release trumpeting her signing talked up her pace. She agrees that and work ethic are assets.
13: I'm pretty speedy. I'm like Speedy Gonzalez, maybe.
14: The Hits, Waikato weather mainly fine but fog developing tonight. We've got light winds to the overnight low. Tomorrow fine and sunny with light winds and a high of 13. Rain on Friday, heavy in the afternoon with northerly winds and 14.
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15: Happy, happy hump day. You're hanging out with Maddie and PJ, and we are on the hunt here at The Hits to track down our best song ever.
16: We are through the initial battle rounds. We're in round two, baby. This is do or die for these songs.
15: Yeah, there's a bit more heat now. Like, the stakes are a little bit higher. So, we have 2 songs going head-to-head this hour, and let's check them out. Who have we got?
11: The Hits, best song ever. Battle 7, song 1.

0: Oh no, I'm doing what you did yesterday where I went in with a song in my head. So I was like, nah, surely Skater Boy for the win. We've got to go Avril.
1: But then you hear Sex on Fire
0: and it takes you back to all those nights out at the clubs.
1: Yeah.
0: Just blasting it at the top of your lungs.
1: I think though, I've said this time and time again, so many rock songs are making it through and I love a bit of rock, but I think I've got to back the pop girlies to make it through.
0: We kind of call Avril rock pop though.
1: Yeah, that's
0: She's kind of like
1: that's
0: a hybrid. I do, yeah. I think I want to support.
1: No, you can't.
0: I don't know. Okay. Okay. If you know who you want to vote for, get voting now. You have 27 minutes until our voting closes for this hour's battle round. Avril Lavigne's Skater Boy up against Kings of Leon. You can text your vote to 4487 or vote now at thehits.co.nz.
1: Why do I do it to myself? I never learn my lesson.
0: Someone started a project, hasn't finished. We need to delve into that in two songs after Ed Sheeran. It is Shape of You on the Hits.

0: Baby Steps. You're on the hits with Maddie and PJ. 3:10, looking at the text machine. I vote for Skaterboy, Skaterboy, Kings of Leon, Skaterboy, Kings of Leon, Kings of Leon, Skaterboy. It's pretty 50-50 at the moment. So if you're passionate about Sex on Fire or Skaterboy for this hour's battle round with our best song ever, text your vote now to 4487.
1: Now, look, I'm not known for my my manly prowess in any kind of avenue, really, especially around the house.
0: You know what? Nor should you be. No. Like, don't try and be someone you're not. We know you're not the most macho man, okay? You're Maddie. You were making daisy chains underneath the rugby post when you were at school.
1: You say don't try to be something you're not, but I do try to be something I'm not.
0: Because you love a challenge.
1: I do love a challenge.
0: You hate not being able to do something. I think that's what it is.
1: Unless we forget, recently I told you that I managed to fix the filter on our like water cylinder all by myself.
0: Who would have thought YouTube would have had the answer?
1: It honestly felt so good. You're welcome.
0: I'm guessing that feeling, that floating on cloud nine, has just been burst.
1: Our washing machine is broken for some reason. Like, it's not draining properly. And YouTube has helped me out in the past. Like, it helped me out to fix the filter. So I thought YouTube will help me out here.
0: Is it doing what ours is doing? Ours leaks every other day. Like, I walk into the bathroom and I'm like, oh, there's the puddle again.
1: It's just not draining properly. And it keeps beeping. And, God, there's nothing worse than a constant beeping.
0: Nah.
1: So I thought, I can do this. YouTubed it. There was a YouTube video. This is what you need to do. I got halfway through and I just stumbled. And I couldn't figure out what to do next. And now I'm at a point where there's parts everywhere. I can't really remember which parts go where. It's still not fixed. I haven't fixed the drain. Oh, and I don't know what I do now. Do I try and put it back together while I'm half done, or do I just totally commit and take the whole thing apart? Because I can't remember where bits of it go. It's been this long.
0: I just take it all apart. I don't think you're going to get it done. I'm sorry. I just think your energy is wasted there, and it could be so, like, it could be utilised so much better than trying to fix the machine. It's not going to work, babes. It's just, I don't think you're going to get there. You're going to get frustrated. You're going to have a meltdown, have a menti bee, and then not come to work.
1: But the feeling if I did manage to do it. What, imagine?
0: Yeah, but what are the chances of you actually getting it done?
1: I want my moment. I want my moment.
0: You're chasing the high, but are you going to really get it? That's the question. So what, is it currently just pieces everywhere?
1: And it's been about a week. It's been a week.
0: Yeah. I've had those moments, those like deluded kind of little waves where I'm like, yeah, I can do this today. I go, I start, and I'm exactly the same as you. I make it so much messier, so much harder to even navigate how to fix the thing.
1: I know.
0: But I figure that my attempt, my intention, and me actually trying contributes to something.
1: Well, this is what I want to hear from this afternoon. Those with great intentions but lack the follow through. What is the project that you tried to start? How long has it been? And do you actually think it'll ever get finished? Maybe it's you that started it, or maybe it is a loved one.
0: Do you know what is the best part? We have done this phone topic so many times on this show.
1: Because
0: people will be like, hang on to these reruns. No, it's just happened again when Maddie has started something and not finished it. Okay, what was the unfinished project? How long has it been since you started? And what has still not been fixed to this day? 0800 the hits, or text us 4487. You could be winning from our Chemist Warehouse shelf. And two songs after Maroon 5 is This Love on the hits.

0: with Maddie and PJ for your Wednesday. Hey, we have got your chance to win from our Chemist Warehouse shelf this afternoon. 0800 the hits or text us 4487. What is the unfinished project?
1: Yeah, I have currently a washing machine in pieces. Half of it has been pulled apart as I tried to fix it. I have not fixed it, and the washing machine is still half demolished. And it's been a week.
0: So what did you go and try to fix or work on or create or build, and then you're like, I can't do this, or you just couldn't be bothered and you did not proceed? What is the unfinished project and how long has it been sitting there for? Our favourite caller on 0800 The Hits, we will hook you up with a little treat for a Wednesday afternoon. So get in touch. We'll take your calls next after Hozier.

0: Hozier, too sweet. 21 past three on the Hertz with Maddie and PJ. And we're on the air thanks to Chemist Warehouse, the real house of fragrance.
1: My washing machine's broken. I've tried to fix it. It is in pieces. It is lying in pieces on the garage floor. And someone has just texted through to 4487 saying, Maddie, that washing machine ain't getting fixed. If you want a happy ending, buy a new one.
0: Yeah. I honestly think that's the best solution.
1: I've got it in me. I've honestly got it in me.
0: Can't you just dial a man? Dial a man? Not you being the man. Can't you just dial a man? I'm pretty sure you can dial a man for anything these days.
1: Okay. If a man wants to come in, or a woman, someone could come and fix my washing machine, I'd be very grateful.
0: We did want to know, though, what did you start and still haven't finished? Laurie is joining us. Happy Wednesday, Laurie.
2: Happy Wednesday.
0: All right. What was started and still incomplete?
2: Well, it's not me, of course, because I get things done yesterday.
1: Yeah. So. Call him out.
2: But my husband was commissioned to do our windows. We've been in a house for a couple of years now. So, you know, New Zealand windows, they're quite, with all the wood, they peel and you need to do the stuff around it and all that.
1: Yep.
2: Anyway, so he's supposed to do the job. It took him about a year to research it on how to do putty and sand it. And it took him another year to figure out which window he was going to start on. And when he did start on it, it looked like a 3-year-old hit it because he's done holes in it.
0: In the meantime,
2: I've managed to find a builder who's been coming in once a month just to do one window of the house. And he has no idea. They've been slowly being done in the last
1: months. My God, that's so good.
0: Undermining his work, that's amazing.
1: That is brilliant, Laurie. I love that.
0: Ethan has called through this afternoon. What about you, Ethan? What did you start and you still haven't finished?
3: I've been renovating the house with the wife. It's been great. We've done everything from tiling, lay-in flooring and everything like that. Painted the walls, but have not painted any of the ceilings. Been a couple
0: just too
3: of
0: hard.
3: Years as well, which is even worse, and I just can't bring myself to finish the job.
0: Could you make it like a feature, Ethan? Like, could it kind of be like one of those bare nude roofs or something?
1: Yeah.
3: Well, rustic.
1: That's
3: yeah.
1: it.
0: Rustic, yeah. yeah.
1: Ethan, I also currently have a room with the skirting boards unpainted, and I'm calling it a feature as well. So
3: exactly.
1: We're in it together, buddy.
3: Cheek or something.
1: We're in it together.
0: Hey, thank you for your call. We got a little something from our Chemist Warehouse shelf coming your way. You have a great Wednesday.
3: Cheers, guys. You too.
0: All right, don't forget that you have got 6 minutes to vote for this hour's best song ever battle round. Avril Lavigne's Skater Boy up against Kings of Leon's Sex on Fire. Text your vote to 4487 or thehits.co.nz. 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

0: Harry Styles, that's American Girls on the Hits for your Wednesday afternoon with Maddie and PJ.
1: Hey, interesting little piece of nostalgia that fell into our laps this morning. Producer Sarah was talking to her brother, and he asked you a very specific question.
2: Yes, I'm just going to call him out. Hi, Liam. He's my older brother, I just have to say. He messaged me saying, hey, someone's called me from mum's work because she's left her mobile there. So I tried to call her landline to catch her at home, but the number says, beep, beep, does not exist. Does mum still have her landline? And I was like, No, it's 2026. Yeah. I haven't had it for like 10 years.
1: Some people do still have landlines, though.
0: Well, I leaned into it as a farmer, you know, as a farmer's wife, there's always people calling, but then I just got overwhelmed. The phone was nonstop ringing, so I was like, Badge, I can't do this anymore, and I pulled it out, and now he's just on his cell phone all the time.
1: Good. It is a funny thing with landlines, though, because even though, like, I haven't had a landline in such a long time, and mum and dad certainly got rid of theirs a very long time ago, you'd best believe I know my childhood landline number, though.
0: Same, off by heart.
1: I know my
0: 03-302. Actually, I probably shouldn't have that one earlier.
1: Yeah, mine said 03-442, and I won't say the rest. But yes, I still remember it. I still remember my best friend's landline number from growing up.
0: Oh, I suppose that was all our brains had to remember at the time.
1: Do you think our childhood landlines would still work? Do you think someone has those numbers?
0: I mean, mine was in Methven, and I wonder if Methven would be more prone to having a landline still active in 2026.
1: Should we call them?
0: Oh my God, can we?
1: Yeah, let's give them a call.
0: Okay, do you want to go first?
1: I'll go first.
3: Welcome to Spark. The number you've dialed is not currently open.
0: No! Okay, was that in Queenstown? Where was that landline, Maddie?
1: That was in Queenstown. Gone.
0: Okay, I reckon my Methven landline, surely it is still going strong.
3: Welcome to Spark. The number you've dialed is not currently allocated for
0: home. No! Wait, I've got a Christchurch one. Should we try that? Or do we just accept the fact that no one's rolling landlines in 2026?
1: Landlines are definitely dead.
0: No!
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0: Okay, coming up next, we're doing None of Your Business. 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
0: Our best song ever continues, and See You Later, Sex on Fire by Kings of Leon, because winning round seven with 75% of the vote, it's your girl Avril, Skater Boy. She is through to the next round. It is 21-4 on The Hits with Maddie and PJ on our hunt for the best song ever.

0: happy Wednesday, and you're hanging out with Maddie and PJ.
1: Cause really, it's none of your business.
0: All right, businesses of NZ, get in touch. Call Maddie and I on 0800 The Hits. Tell us your business name, and Maddie and I are going to try and work out what it is that you sell. Puns, particularly welcome.
2: Love a pun. Love a pun. Or just a creative name where it's not immediately obvious what it does. What it is that your business does.
0: Okay, Shay has called through first this afternoon. Shay, what's your business name?
3: Idyllic.
0: Idyllic. Oh, that's hard.
2: Something. I was thinking something like it sounds like a spa or something, you know?
0: Oh, see, I think it's a cafe. I feel like it's a cafe in a small town.
2: But can't you imagine Shay at the front desk going, oh, welcome, man. We've got you booked in for a 60-minute massage. Welcome to Idyllic.
0: Yeah, but also can't you imagine Shay at the cafe going, hi, can I get you a flat white? Welcome to Idyllic.
2: That's true, actually. What are we going for? Let's go to the cafe.
0: Shay, what are we right?
3: No, you're definitely not right.
2: Damn it. What is it, Shay? What do you do?
3: A bit

0: They supply stationery, maybe for that's shite.
1: Yeah, but who's yeah, but what actually? Now that I think about it, who's selling toilet paper?
0: Well, maybe. I mean, with a name like that, I'd buy it. I reckon you're right. I think you're onto it.
1: Okay.
0: Is it maybe? No, maybe it's toilet paper for commercial purposes and they sell it in bulk.
1: Oh, smart.
0: Because they're ready to roll at all times because there's so much of it.
1: You sell toilet paper, Sarah?
2: No.
1: Damn it.
0: Damn it. What do you sell?
2: We do private tours and transfers.
1: Of where?
2: In Rotorua.
0: Oh, damn.
2: Over the North Island.
1: Bugger.
0: Have you ever thought about getting into toilet paper, Sarah? It could be quite profitable.
2: Not at all.
1: Paige, okay, are we any good at this game? I actually don't know that we are. But
0: we've got 0 out of 2. Can we bring it home with our last one? Ali has called through. Ali, what is the name of your business?
3: Hi, guys. My business is called No Whiff.
1: No whiff.
0: No whiff.
1: Well, that's
0: something
1: like
0: to get rid of smell.
1: Yes, it's got to be like an odour.
0: A carpet cleaner?
1: A carpet cleaner or like a toilet spray or...
0: No whiff. Oh, I'll be round. My name's Ellie and I'll be around with no whiff. I think she's cleaning up mess at homes. Maybe she's a cleaner.
1: Yeah, okay.
0: Ellie, are you a cleaner?
3: No, I am. Always. Yeah. No,
1: yeah. Okay, what does the business do? What does No Whiff do, Ellie?
3: It's a sports shoe and boot deodorizer that dries overnight.
1: Paige needs that.
0: Oh, like Grand's Remedy.
1: Paige needs that.
3: It's a product.
0: Excuse me. No Whiff. All right. Well, Ellie, let us know if you need us to promote a bit of No Whiff.
1: Yeah, if you need it.
0: I do need it.
1: If you need an ambassador or a spokesperson, I'll tell you who the woman to call is, Ellie.
0: I'm your girl. Hey, Ellie, have a great afternoon, and thank you very much for joining us for None of Your Business.
3: Thank you.
0: You can start texting through your business names now, actually, to 4487 for when None of Your Business returns next week. Get those business names early, and we could be getting you on the air in a week's time. This is Shakira, Whenever, Wherever, on the hits with Maddie and PJ.

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1: They say the holy water's watered down, and this town's lost its faith. Our colors will fade eventually, so if our time is running out, day after day, we'll make the mundane a masterpiece. Oh my, my, oh my, my love, I take one look at you, you're taking me out.

0: Ordinary on the Hats with Maddie and PJ. Nearly 4 for your Wednesday afternoon. I don't know if this is a universal feeling, Maddie, but there are some things at home. There are just some things that take place where I'm like, you know what? I feel like I've got my life together right now. And it may not last long.
1: Is it your baskets?
0: No, it's not my unhealthy obsession with collecting baskets.
1: How many have you got? 30. 30 baskets.
0: Oh, at least. Yeah. At least. I like every corner of the house is a basket. When I have a spag bowl cooking away, I just feel like I've got my life together.
1: Yeah.
0: For the minutes it's cooking. I feel like, especially when I've got like carrot, when I've got courgette in there, I'm like, you know what? I am on today, and the house feels homely.
2: Can I tell you, that's not even something I've ever considered, but I know exactly what you mean. That is a universal feeling.
0: Is it? I reckon spag bowl, or when you've got a roast on, and maybe a pudding. Like on a Sunday night, you're rolling out a couple of dishes at once. You're like, you know what? I'm actually not as bad as I think I am. 5 minutes away from 4, we have got your next battle round for our best song ever coming up next on The Hits.
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3: 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The Hits Waikato. 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
5: 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Now starting off a long way to their drive, it's heavy both ways, approaching the Gordonton roundabout, again approaching the Pukete Bridge. Hoku Nui, moderate to heavy northbound, Comrie's through to Wairere Drive, quite slow along Victoria, northbound from Abbotsford Street. Greenwood Street, you've got a heavy run heading towards Killarney, as well as Massey, that's heading northbound. Save 20 cents per litre on fuel today at gas with your everyday rewards card. That's time saver traffic.
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15: In this update, the Climate Change Commission says investment in renewable energy makes financial and environmental sense, as it reveals we need to double our emissions reduction to meet targets. Chris Luxon says the NZ First leader needs to rein in MP Stuart Nash for criticising his national election competitor, Katie Nimmin, taking maternity leave, calling her lazy. An Otago study of women with painful inflammatory endometriosis is assessing whether at-home pain management helps with memory and focus. Research has confirmed most countries over-prescribe powerful antibiotics, which can make them less effective, but many also don't use enough specific ones for life-threatening infections. Parliament's debating the right to take the mickey, looking into Green MP Kahurangi Carter's bill to protect parody and satire. That's news. In sport, Auckland FC are poised to confirm their new head coach. The New Zealand Herald reports Portugal's Pedro Moreira is top of the shortlist to replace Steve Corica, who left after guiding the side through their first two seasons and to a title earlier this year. Negotiations are reportedly at an advanced stage. A dead rubber loss to end the Black Caps one-day international cricket series in the West Indies. The Windies have won Game 5 by 2 wickets, chasing down the 269-run target with 15 balls to spare. Shimron Hetmyer anchored the host's chase, making an unbeaten 69. The Black Caps win the series 3-2. And that is sport. I'm Raylene Ramsey.
16: The Hits, Waikato weather, mainly fine but fog developing tonight. We've got light winds to the overnight low. Tomorrow fine and sunny with light winds and a high of 13. Rain on Friday, heavy in the afternoon with northerly winds and 14.
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0: All right, if you missed last hour's battle round, Skater Boy by Avril Lavigne made it through, beating out Sex on Fire by Kings of Leon. 75% of the vote Avril got, so it was pretty convincing.
2: I really thought Kings of Leon might be a tougher battle than that. I really thought it might be
0: Looking
2: closer.
0: At the text machine, it did look like they had a lot of support, but Avril came through in the end. So if you're passionate about the next two songs, get voting. Let's see what we've got.
3: The Hits, best song ever. Battle 8. Song 1.
0: Hank.
3: Song 2.
0: Miss Gaga. Oh, I think I'm going to go Vintage Pink there.
2: I'm going Vintage Pink. My first concert, first ever concert with Pink, Dunedin Town Hall, 2002.
0: Is that when you hung out with the boys in Asia Mystic and they gave you a roast chicken?
2: They were opening. And they gave me a roast chicken and coleslaw after the... with
0: this
2: no context.
0: One of my favourite Maddie McLean stories.
2: With no context. That sounds really weird, but they were lovely boys. They were lovely boys.
0: All right, so two queens going head-to-head. We've got Pink versus Lady Gaga. Pink's Get the Party Started versus Born This Way. You've got 26 minutes to vote. So text now your vote to 4487 or you can vote at thehits.co.nz. Pink up against Gaga. Coming up next on the show, an amazing story out of the States regarding a woman who got stuck somewhere you would not want to be for about 8 days.
2: 8 days!
0: I'll share the story with you in two songs after Lewis Capaldi on the Hits.
17: I'm waiting up, saving all my precious time, losing light. I'm missing my same old us before we learned our truth too late.

0: Swift. I knew what I knew you from the Toy Story 5 soundtrack on the hits with Maddie and PJ. 10 past 4. You're still a big fan of that movie, aren't you?
1: If you haven't seen it, get ready to cry. I did.
0: I haven't seen it. I want to see it. Oh. My son saw it. He loved it. And he even walked away talking about the message because apparently it's about like the digital influence over kids. And BJ, my husband, walked out going, right, so what did we take away? Playing in real life is better than on screen. Bless him. Hey, a wild story caught my attention today on the Herald regarding an 82-year-old woman over in North Carolina. She's okay. She's okay.
1: Right.
0: But a pretty gnarly situation after she survived an incredible 9 days trapped in her bathtub. Matty, no, don't. I'm sorry, I should have warned you. Oh, no, he's a bit giddy today. It's been a big day for Matty. Sorry, I should have given you a bit of a warning. She's okay, luckily. Okay.
1: I shouldn't. That's bad. That's bad.
0: I know you're actually just laughing because you've just had like a pretty full-on afternoon. But anyway, she's okay. That is the most important thing. However, she'd actually tripped, fell backwards into the tub, injured her back so she couldn't move.
1: That is
0: And she couldn't
1: horrible.
0: Reach her phone. She couldn't pull herself out. She managed, luckily, to turn on the bathtub tap with her foot so she could splash water towards her.
1: Oh, my God.
0: So she could drink water. Or else she would have obviously been completely dehydrated because 9 days, long time. And apparently she was sort of drifting in and out of consciousness. The alarm was finally raised when her brother, who speaks to her regularly, couldn't get hold of her. And they went around and, yeah, she luckily got, like, they said it was so close. Like, had it been a few more hours, but to get through for 9 days, she must be a tough soldier.
1: That's unbelievable.
0: I know. But out of, like, you know how you hear those stories where you're like, I am lucky to be here.
1: Absolutely.
0: Like, you wouldn't believe that I survived this scenario. It takes me back to when we were in Europe, actually, a long time ago. And I remember we were in Italy and we were driving on like this motorway and everything was pretty fast and whatnot. And I remember this truck was coming right towards us. I can't remember if we were on the wrong side of the road or the truck was right on the wrong side of the road, but it was coming like literally seconds away. And it was one of those movie moments where we just like maneuvered out of the way in the last second. And it was like, holy, that was close.
1: A lot of people will have these stories. I'm lucky to be alive stories. You know, the crazy thing that now that you look back, you go, I can't believe I make it out of that alive.
0: So I want to celebrate those stories. Like, obviously, everyone is okay. Like, that is the prerequisite of calling up this afternoon on 0800 The Hits. Everyone is okay, but you're actually lucky to be here. Like, you should not have survived, or you did survive a pretty gnarly situation.
1: Especially if it's a crazy one. Like, the crazier the better. What was the situation you found yourself in?
0: 0800 The Hits, or you can text us 4487. You can stay anonymous. And our favourite caller, we've got a little something from our Chemist Warehouse shelf. So get in touch on 0800 The Hits. It's just gone 14 past 4. This is Christina Aguilera. Fighter, very timely song.
1: True.
0: On The Hits.
1: All you put me through, you think I despise you. But in the end, I want to thank you because you made me that much stronger.

0: Jono, Ben and Megan on the Hits.
1: My wife ended up in a moon boot with crutches. I sort of arrive at the gym and she's like, I've rolled my ankle. I'm like, what? We've just arrived at the gym.
2: She said to you, I think I need to go to A&E. And what was your response?
1: Well, I sort of chat GPT'd it and I was like...
0: Back tomorrow on the Hits.

0: Noah Kahan on the heads. You have got 9 minutes to vote for this hour's battle for our best song ever, Pink. We'll get the party started up against Lady Gaga and Born This Way. If you haven't voted already and you feel passionate, text your vote to 4487. In the meantime, we want to know, should you not be here? Did you experience something that was pretty gnarly, pretty dangerous, but you were here to tell the tale? Oh my God, there are so many stories
1: coming through.
0: You can text us, 4487, or give us a call on 0800 The Hits. Sandra is calling first. Something happened to your daughter, Sandra.
2: Yes, hi.
0: Hi.
2: My daughter was about 3 at the time. And we were going to a family baby show. I'd gone up on the lift with my son in a pram and my daughter, and she was standing in front of me, and then she put her hands on the glass door, lift door, and I was just about to say to her, don't put your hands on the door because it's going to open. It actually opened, and it opened with, took her arm into, as it opened, into the, as the door opened, it just took her arm with. And so there we were with her arm stuck in the lift door.
1: Oh my God.
0: Oh my God.
2: That's the most terrifying, you know, you see all these movies,
1: yeah,
2: and it was the most terrifying thing, and my husband was coming up in the escalator, and I just screamed his name.
1: That's crazy.
0: She was okay, Sandra?
2: She was.
3: Mum was shaking.
2: God willing, my husband came up, and I was standing there with my hands, standing, opening the door, making sure it didn't close, my mother-in-law taking the pram out with my son.
3: Oh, that's so scary, Sandra. That's so
0: scary.
3: Oh, my
0: God. Okay, Alicia has called through. What about you?
4: So last month my husband and I were driving an Acaroa, and a truck was coming towards us with a digger on the back of it, and the digger bucket come off and went through our window of our truck. Missed a, like the window screen saved out. Like it was great. It was very like Final Destination.
0: I was just going to say, this is giving Final Destination, Alicia.
3: Alicia.
4: It was slow motion, my friend. And it was this, honestly, it was the craziest moment of my life. And the police couldn't believe it. They could not believe that we were unhurt and not dead.
3: Well, great. Thanks, Alicia, because PJ and I are already terrified about driving behind logger trucks. And now we have to add
0: now
3: diggers.
0: Now buckets on a digger.
4: honestly, guys, if we hadn't been on that 60K Acaroa Road, would have, like, because my husband managed to stop the truck, and so we were dead stop when the bucket hit us.
3: That is crazy.
0: Jeepers. All right, do we have time for one
3: Let's
0: more?
3: Let's quickly go to one more.
0: All right, Jerry, give us your story. Why should you not be here?
5: Oh, it was a long time ago, and I was a boy living in Jakarta. A mate of mine and I decided to climb up under the roof and fly a kite, and at the last moment I decided to wear my rubber thongs up under the roof. And when we were up there, the kite got stuck on some electrical wires, and I went to remove it, and I got sucked onto the wires by the electrical field, and I was being electrocuted and could actually see through into my arm. And the electricity went right through my body, hit the thongs, and then rebounded out of my system. I went flying through the air, rolled down the roof, and the guttering stopped me from falling another 20 metres to the ground, so...
3: Jerry, all because of a pair of jandals. That is the craziest story. That is so crazy.
0: Is that caller of the week?
3: That's definitely caller of the week.
0: We've got a $100 Chemist Warehouse voucher coming your way, Jerry. That is a phenomenal story, and I'm so glad you're okay.
5: I really enjoy your show.
3: Oh, thank you, Jerry. Well, thank God you're here to listen to it.
0: Exactly. Oh, my God, that is hectic. 25 minutes past 4. This is One Republic on the Hits.

0: Olivia Dane, you're on the hits with Manny and PJ. Just gone full 30. I don't know if any other parents can relate to me with young kids, but I keep making the same mistake. I'm making a lot of mistakes, don't get me wrong, but there's one mistake I keep doing on repeat. And let me tell you, kids' songs are really catchy and they get stuck in your head.
1: Wind the bobbin up.
0: The bobbin up. Wind the bobbin up. Pull. I sung that to you the other day for the first time and you can't get that out of your head, right?
1: It's stuck in my head. I didn't even know the song before you started singing it to me and now it's all I can think about.
0: Which really helps me prove a point this afternoon, because every day when I take Charlie into preschool, our three-year-old, we have songs on repeat.
1: Yep.
0: And then sometimes I'll find myself in the kitchen or in like a more quiet time and I'll start singing the song. So I'll be like, slippery fish, slippery fish, or who's in the wiggle house? Just anything. And as soon as I sing that, Charlie will be like, Mom, can you put who's in the wiggle house on? Can you play? And then we'll start playing it. And then it's like this vicious cycle. I have to play it on repeat nonstop. So if he just gets like a little taste of a song out of my mouth, he instantly requests that we play that song, and like he will not be happy until that song is played by the DJ. Does anyone else find themselves doing this? They're like, damn it, I sung it again and now we've got to listen. It's just like this horrible cycle of kids' songs 24/7. I can't escape it.
1: You are never getting away from it.
0: I'm not. It's 26 minutes away from 5. Another battle round. Pink versus Gaga. The winner coming next on the hits.
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4: Packed with storage shavings at the warehouse. Now starting off along Wairarapa Drive, it's heavy both ways as you approach the Gordonton roundabout. Same story westbound, approaching the Pukete Bridge. Huka Nui, moderate to heavy northbound Comrie's through to Wairarapa Drive. Victoria Street, heavy both ways, approaching the Fairfield Bridge. Same story along River Road. Greenwood, moderate to heavy southbound Kalani to Kakatea. Get 50% off Sistema storage organisers on now at the warehouse. That's traffic.
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4: 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With the New Zealand Herald. 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
0: The Hits. Best song ever. Round winner.
6: Lady Gaga's Born This Way is officially out of Best Song Ever, but Pink has made it through to the next round. 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

0: Ray on the heads. It's 5:45, not 6, for your Wednesday with Maddie and PJ.
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0: Alrighty, we've got 4 tickets to see Lily Allen live when she comes to NZ later on this year. And we've got Pristine. Is that how you say your name, Pristine?
3: Yes, no, that's correct. It starts with a P-S in priest.
4: That's a beautiful name.
0: Beautiful name. All right. Pristine, you have got 10 quiz questions. You've got 60 seconds to answer all of these questions. Mm-hmm. And your answer today, this is a hard one, begins with the letter Q for query.
4: Queen.
3: Okay. All right. Okay. Ooh, Q. Okay.
0: All right. Good luck, Pristine. 60 seconds on the clock and your time starts now.
4: What word means unusual or strange?
3: Queer.
4: What 2008 horror movie involves a virus outbreak in an apartment building?
3: Pass.
4: Which Middle Eastern country hosted the 2022 FIFA World Cup?
3: Qatar.
4: Who directed the film Pulp Fiction?
3: Quentin Tarantino.
4: What Australian animal became an internet sensation for its smiling selfies?
3: Pass.
4: Which Canadian province

0: Car.
1: That was Qatar. Well done.
0: Who directed Pulp Fiction?
1: Quentin Tarantino.
0: The Australian animal.
1: Quokka.
0: Quokka.
2: Yep.
0: The Canadian province.
1: Quebec. Well done.
0: The writing instrument.
1: A quill.
0: The savoury baked tart.
1: A quiche. Well done.
0: Or a quiche.
1: Quiche.
0: The Australian state.
1: Queensland.
0: And the bird.
1: It was quail. You got 8 out of 10, Priestie.
0: Solid effort. Well done.
2: Almost there.
0: Almost.
1: Almost there. Close but no cigar. Thank you so much for playing this afternoon. You have an awesome rest of your Wednesday.
2: You too. Thank you.
1: All right, those 4 tickets for Lily Allen are still up for grabs, and your next chance returns tomorrow morning with our Alpha Quiz when it's back with breakfast at 7:45. If you can get those 10 quiz questions correct in 60 seconds, you are off to see Lily Allen. It's just gone 12 minutes to 5 for your Wednesday. This is Beyonce and Jay-Z. Crazy.

0: Somba, nearly home time for your Wednesday with Maddie and PJ.
1: I had a bit of a doozy this morning on the train because I was catching the train in to get my haircut. I had to come into town a little bit earlier.
0: I just wanted to say how good it looks.
1: Oh, stop,
0: it looks
1: so, shut
0: no,
1: up.
0: It actually does.
1: No, I was waiting for this moment.
0: I was waiting for the perfect opportunity, and I just think it looks really crisp and fresh.
1: We've been sat here together since 1 p.m. this afternoon, so.
0: Yeah, and I wanted to wait just until people were about to finish work and go home.
1: Anyway, I'm on the train, and I was watching. I was just busy on my phone, and I'm going to say it. I was distracted, and there was a lot going on, and I wasn't really paying attention to what was going on around me. And after a while, I looked up and I thought, I feel like we should be further along than the station that we're at the moment. And it's at that moment that I turned to the person sitting next to me and I said, have we been sat here for a wee while? And the person sitting next to me said, we've been sat here for 15 minutes. The train had stopped. There was an issue with the lines. We were stuck at a station and I had not noticed for 15 minutes that the train wasn't moving.
0: This is very reminiscent of when you were at Bunnings and didn't realise that you'd walked into a Bunnings commercial because you were looking at your phone. Very reminiscent. Oh, there's a real trend taking off here. It's 4 minutes to five on the hits.
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4: 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Now starting off along Wairarei Drive, it's heavy heading east, Pukete Road to River. Then again heading from Tramway to Gordonton, Victoria Street slows down both ways, heading towards the Fairfield Bridge. Heavy run southbound, Hood Street to Anzac Parade. Gets busy along Greenwood southbound, Killarney through to Kakatea. Moderate to heavy along Kakatea, Greenwood to Allison. Amazing isn't just something they talk about, experience it at Lexus of Hamilton.
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18: In this update, Resources Minister Shane Jones is questioning the targets our Climate Commission is warning the government may not meet. The Commission's latest report says the time available to correct course is now short. Jones says he won't tolerate destroying jobs to meet these goals. National's Katie Nimmin says the New Zealand First candidate's comments on her maternity leave are not only sexist, they're incorrect. Stuart Nash, former Labour Cabinet Minister turned NZ First candidate, sent a text calling Nimmin the laziest MP he'd come across. National Finance spokesperson Nicola Willis says they haven't made a call on campaigning on a policy to split the grocery retailers. Fonterra's main rival says it's game on as it pushes for a level dairy playing field. Open Country says a review of the Dairy Industry Restructuring Act shouldn't be allowed to weaken competition rules. That's news. In sport, Portugal's Pedro Moreira is firming as the new boss of A-League side Auckland FC. Moreira was most recently with an Uzbekistan club side as head coach, but has previously been an assistant at European heavyweights AS Roma and Porto. Black Caps spinner Jaden Lennox has been named player of the series after taking 14 wickets against the West Indies. New Zealand won the series 3-2 but lost the dead rubber fifth and final match by 2 wickets. Rugby's Club World Cup is poised to be delayed by a year until 2029. London's The Times reports calendar congestion and travel costs were cited as major obstacles for 2028.
19: The Hits, Waikato weather mainly fine but fog developing tonight. We've got light winds to the overnight low. Tomorrow fine and sunny with light winds and a high of 13. Rain on Friday heavy in the afternoon with northerly winds and 14.
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0: Good evening. You've made it to home time for your hump day. We are officially halfway through. Are we officially halfway or are we past halfway now?
1: We're past halfway.
0: Yeah. We're on the downward spiral. It's all downhill from here. But like in a good way. You know what I mean? Because we're going to roll on out. I always get so confused with that saying.
1: And for PJ, the weekend cannot come soon enough.
0: Hey, coming up next, yesterday I was talking about something I wanted to remove from my husband's body. It got a weird amount of interest. The Facebook post absolutely blew up overnight. So coming up next, I think we need to make a decision. My husband said that we're going to throw it into the hands of the listeners, and that's exactly what we're going to do next. It is D-Day for BJ and a body part. Well, actually, something on his body.
1: We're not lobbing off. Well, we are lobbing off something.
0: Well, we are lobbing off something. Possibly. You'll find out more next after Zed, Maren Morrison Gray on The Hits.

0: Past five on the hits with Ready and PJ. So yesterday in the morning, I was in the kitchen with my husband and I said, can you just either seriously trim that thing on your face or it's time to go? Because after a while, beards can just get a little unruly. And do you know what he said to me? He said this very boldly.
1: What, I dedicate my beard to the hits? You do with it what you will. I will.
0: No, just shave it off.
1: Well, that's up to the listeners now.
0: What do you think? So the fate of your beard is in the hands of those listening.
1: Yeah.
2: It's a big, bold statement to make. It is a big, bold statement. For a man who I know does quite love his facial hair, like he's quite fond of it.
0: Yeah, but he's also, like, I know that it's now at the point where he's just doing this to wind me up, to, like, he's just watching my response. So for him to say, look, hand it over to the people who listen to the show and let them decide, he means it. He means it, and I think we need to take advantage of this moment because otherwise it's just going to keep growing out.
2: Can I say we had a very casual conversation, you and I, yesterday on the show. We were inundated, potentially like we've never been inundated before, by texts, by Facebook comments, by Instagram messages of people wanting to weigh in on BJ's beard.
0: Yeah, and I said, I don't know if it's because so many people out there relate to their partner going unruly with their beards. And especially at this time of year, it's almost like a double up of insulation. Like, it keeps you warm. So I think a lot of people were just like, I get it, PJ. Get it off, PJ.
2: Yeah.
0: So, look, the photo of the current beard is up on our Facebook page. And there are so many comments. And I don't know how to decide. Because,
2: that's
0: like,
2: it. People have so many different opinions. Robin said, oh, this is just like my hubby. I don't mind the look so much, although the bedroom stuff, ..
0: I saw a few of those comments. I thought, I beg your pardon.
2: Tracy said he needs to trim it. Tidy up, man.
0: Yeah, Lisa said, gone or way tidier. Then Amber said, keep it, don't shave it off.
2: Yeah. Melissa, his body, his choice.
0: I did see that.
2: Now, we did do a poll on our Instagram page. You said we put the photo up and we said, weigh in. What do you think? Should BJ keep the beard? Should he get rid of it? What do you reckon? We had so many votes, but 71% of you said shave it.
0: Okay. So look.
2: I think technically that is enough for you to say, well, the people have decided, Peach. Like, the people have decided they want it gone.
0: So do we just lock that in? Or do we give one last chance?
2: A lifeline.
0: We give BJ one last. Yeah, we'll give him a lifeline. Okay. So should we just do best of three votes on the phone?
2: I reckon that's a great way of doing it. Go and have a look at the photo if you haven't already seen it. And then we get three people on the phones. Democracy rules, majority rules. You decide, those three callers, what happens to BJ's beard.
0: So literally vote keep it or shave it. And then we can get to the end of this and hopefully be rid of the beard. 0800 the hits. The final decision on BJ's facial hair coming up next. So get in touch. This is Coldplay on the hits.

0: Hey, Jonah, Ben and Megan here. Catch us tomorrow from 6.
1: I've got into farming, virtual farming. Oh, yeah. I'm obsessed with a game.
2: You mentioned this a couple of weeks ago, but now the game's costing you money, this farm. And Ben, you've got an idea you want to pitch.
0: Yeah, it involves you. And Megan, I think it's a good idea. I don't know if we'll get your buy-in, but I will pitch it to you tomorrow at 8. We'll catch you then on the hits. Hi.

0: Chapel Roan, it is Pink Pony Club on the Hits, 21 past 5 for your Wednesday with Maddie and PJ. Now, I need to be clear, this was my husband's idea to do this. Like, I wouldn't usually come on to the radio and say, hey, should he get rid of the beard? You get to decide. These words literally left his mouth yesterday and he said, why don't you hand it over to the people of the Hits who listen to the Hits and then let them choose what happens to my beard?
1: So, should it stay or should it go?
2: Should I stay or should I go now?
0: That is the question we are asking you. We put it up on our Facebook yesterday and there have been, well, we have been absolutely inundated with comments. They were all over the shop, honestly, such a mixed bag. So we thought, look, let's put an end to this tonight. You vote. Should it stay or should it go? And that will decide the fate of BJ's beard. All right, who have we got? Shannon is joining us first. Hello, Shannon. Are you passionate about this?
3: I am, actually.
1: And is this from is this from personal experience, Shannon?
3: It is, very much so.
1: Yeah. Tell us about it. What are you dealing with at the moment, Shannon?
3: He just went to the barber's on Monday, so it's nice and trimmed. That yeah. is where it needs to be.
1: That's
3: if
1: what
3: he is. If it trimmed, it goes.
1: That's what we're saying, Shannon. We're not, but neither of us, and I've really got no stakes in this at all.
0: Oh,
1: but
0: you're pretty invested, though.
1: I'm invested now. Neither of us are saying don't have a beard. If you're just going to have a beard, trim it and keep it tidy, is all we're saying.
0: Yeah, it's getting into pube territory. Yeah. It's getting into puby territory. Okay, so Shannon, because he hasn't maintained it, do you think it should stay or... It's got to go.
3: No,
0: it's
3: got to
0: go. Okay. See you later, beard. Thank you, Shannon. You are our first voter this evening. On to Justin, who is up next. What are your thoughts, Juzzy?
4: Happy Wednesday, first off.
1: Happy Wednesday,
0: Happy Wednesday.
1: Justin.
0: Justin.
1: What do you reckon?
4: I thought yesterday about it as well, and I reckon keep it.
0: Oh, no.
1: Why, Justin? Like... It's just so gross. It's so dirty and unkempt and it's just scruffy.
4: Just keep it, but keep it trimmed and tidy and...
1: Okay.
0: Yeah, right. I just don't think it's possible. But Justin, thank you very much. We appreciate your vote. That means we're sitting at one apiece, which makes me quite nervous. Quite nervous that the weight of this decision hangs in the voice of Lucy. Welcome to the show this evening, Lucy.
5: Hi.
1: Hi, Lucy.
0: Now, oh, no.
1: How old are you, Lucy?
5: 11.
0: Okay. Okay, but you feel passionate enough to call up the radio to decide whether my husband should keep his beard or get rid of it, Luce?
5: Yeah.
1: Okay, based on what, Lucy? Does Dad have a beard or something like that? Have you got personal connections to a beard?
5: Yeah.
1: What's the deal? Tell us about it.
5: Oh, my dad has a beard.
0: Yeah, okay. Lucy, do you think BJ should keep the beard or get rid of the beard?
5: Get rid of it.
1: Oh, it's got to go.
0: It's been decided
1: it's
0: by
1: go.
0: Lucy. I love it, Lucy. Okay, thank you for making it clear cut. We have made a decision. It is that simple. The beard is off from tomorrow. Should I get like a nice little shaver or something so then we make it a bit of a ceremony?
1: Should we do like a hot towel, like a hot, you know?
0: Oh, and then do like a reveal.
1: Yes.
0: We'll do the Insta. We'll make it like quite a sexy Insta before and after. Okay, thank you. We can always count on you to vote on this show. BJ's beard officially off tomorrow. Did you see on our Facebook page, people had way too much time on their hands and they actually did an AI image of what he'd look like.
1: No way, I didn't see that.
0: BJ looked at it and he goes, oh, that's actually exactly what I look like. Oh, I don't look that good, do I? 25 minutes past five, we could be sending you to Marlborough. Coming up next, this is TLC with Waterfalls on the Hits.

0: It's Sam Fender and Olivia Dean for your Wednesday night on the Hits with Maddie and PJ. And we have had a trip for two up for grabs to head to the wonderful Marlborough region and school tickets to the Marlborough Book Festival. Now, this is all thanks to Air New Zealand, who are proudly backing our backyard, supporting 20 events and 20 destinations across Aotearoa.
1: And can I say, Air New Zealand are unbelievable. They've really looked after us this year as we've travelled around the country and seen so many awesome regional events. We've been to the Wild Foods Festival in Hokitika. We've done the Fault Line Trail Run in Wellington.
0: The Tussock Country Festival in Gore. We really have been all over the show.
1: Yeah.
0: And we want you to see a beautiful part of our country and head along to the Marlborough Book Festival. All you had to do was register at thehits.co.nz. And tonight, we get to call a very lucky winner.
2: Hello.
0: Hello, is this Philippa?
2: Yes, how may I help?
1: Hi, Philippa.
0: Hi, Philippa. This is Maddie and PJ calling from the Hits. How are you?
2: Good, thank you.
1: Have I caught you much in the middle of something important on a Wednesday evening?
2: That thing called work.
1: Oh, gosh. Okay.
0: Oh, you're still going? Quick. Okay, well, look, we'll quick. Keep this really quick, Philippa.
2: I'm free now.
1: Okay.
0: Oh, okay. Okay, well, we've got some good news for a cheeky Wednesday night. How would you like to head off to Marlborough to head along to the Marlborough Book Festival?
2: I'd love that.
1: Well, congratulations.
2: That's so cool. I do love reading.
1: Yeah. There you very go. Excited.
0: Oh, well, Philippa, who are you going to take with you?
2: I really don't know right now.
0: Oh, well, you don't need to decide just yet, but you know what? It's actually quite a good bargaining tool when you win something like this, because you can just make everyone around you pick up their act and be like, well, do you want to come to Marlborough?
2: Yeah, I love it. Thank you so much.
1: You are so welcome. Go and enjoy it. It's such a cool venue, an amazing region, and you're going to have so much fun at that event.
2: Cool. Thank you so much.
0: I don't think I'd be able to focus back at work now. I'd be like, I'm going to call them a night now.
2: Oh, man.
1: Clock out, Philippa.
0: Good on you, Philippa.
2: Thank you. Have a good night.
0: You too. That is all thanks to Air New Zealand, of course, proudly backing our backyard, supporting 20 events and 20 destinations across Aotearoa.
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6: 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Now starting off along Wairere Drive, it's moderate to heavy from Arthur Porter Drive, heading through to the Pukete Bridge. Victoria Street slows down both ways, heading towards the Fairfield Bridge. It's moderate to heavy in patches between Boundary and Anzac Parade. Slow along Greenwood, southbound Killarney to Kakatea. Quite heavy along Cobham, southbound heading towards Normandy. Experience the new XPeng G6 electric SUV at TMC Hamilton, Te Rapa.
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0: 21 away from 6 for your Wednesday. Up next,
1: our people's poll. And you know when you're in a conversation with someone and they yawn or try to stifle a yawn? Are you offended by that moment? That is our people's poll question up next.
0: We will go then in 2 songs after Sia. This is Cheap Thrills on the Hits.

0: Shitty Swims. It's Mr. Know-It-All, 5:45. You're on the hits with Maddie and PJ. People's poll, the people's poll. Everybody come together, it's the people's poll. We learn so much every day with our People's Poll, and we chuck it up on our Facebook and Instagram pages, The Hits Drive with Maddie and PJ. If you don't already follow along, go and check out the madness. Today, inspired by something that went down yesterday, well, before the show.
1: Well, look, we spend a lot of time together, you and I. I see you more
0: a
1: than
0: lot.
1: I see you and talk to you more than I talk to anyone else in my life.
0: It's kind of gross when you think about it, in a beautiful way. It's yeah. like beautifully gross.
1: It's wonderfully gross because.
0: But we are literally merging into the same person.
1: We're merging into the same person. Ryan, my husband, every time I do something that's semi uncharacteristic from what
0: He's
1: I
0: like,
1: would
0: all
1: have
0: right,
1: done
0: PJ.
1: Yeah, 2 years ago. He goes, you've been hanging out with her too long. But yes, we talk a lot. We share a lot of stories. And yesterday I was telling you a story. It wasn't even on air. I was mid conversation with you off air.
0: Yeah.
1: Mid-story, and you yawned while I was telling you something.
0: Well, it wasn't on air, so I dropped my guard. Because when we're on air, I have to focus so hard with your stories. I listen so intently that when we're off air, I'm like, ah, well, if I miss it, I miss it. But yeah, I did yawn, and I do remember letting that yawn out, and I was like, oh, that was a bit rude. But I don't think he'll take offence to it.
1: Can I be honest? I don't. I never take offence, because, God, we've all been guilty of it. And I don't always take it. I don't personally take it as a sign of my story's boring. No. I take it as a sign of you're a working mum who's tired. Like, of course you're yawning, you know?
0: I've never taken it personally either, and I'm sure a lot of people have yawned in my face, and I'm sure I do bore them, but I'm exactly like you. I'm like, well, you're tired, and let it out. Like, I'm not going to take it personally.
1: Maybe this is more about me, though, where I'm just in my own little fantasy world. I'm like, la, la, la, la, la. I'm not boring. Everyone loves my stories.

0: What?
1: Nearly Six on the Hits with Maddie and PJ. The people's poll, the people's poll. Everybody come together, it's the people's poll. We're asking on today's people's poll, if someone yawns while you are talking to them or telling them a story, do you get offended? Because this happened yesterday before the show. Maddie was going on about something.
2: Scott,
1: I did a big yawn.
2: Going on about something. It was waffling on as he usually does.
1: Otis the dog that. Ranch this. So we wanted to know your thoughts. Stuart said, nah, I just stick my finger in their mouths. Did anyone used to do that to you guys?
2: Yes, Ryan still does it to me.
1: Yeah, my cousin used to do it to me. Kylie said yes, because it's contagious, and then I start yawning. But no, we are all human and have every right to be tired in this day and age.
2: Christine said, no, it's a natural body reaction. Manners would be to say, excuse me, by the way, me reading this made me yawn.
1: Laura said, weirdly reading this made me yawn. So B, they really are contagious, even in written form.
2: Yeah. If we look at our overall results, it's pretty overwhelming on this one. 81% of people said, nah, I'm not getting offended.
1: Yeah, right. Because there are a select few of people that go, oh, am I keeping you up? I mean, more often than not, there's probably a joke. But you think a few people deep down are a little bit hurt.
2: But that's in the minority. So we're good. We're good. We're good. Yawn away.
1: Hey, if you've got any topic ideas for tomorrow's People's Poll, text them through to 4487. We're 4 minutes away from 6.
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3: 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Best song ever. These anthems are through to the next round.

0: battles kick off again tomorrow morning at 8. The Hits. The Hits Waikato. Time saver traffic.
1: KFC's Gimme 5 Waitadere Drive is moderate to heavy, heading east from Te Rapa Road to the Pukete Bridge. Slow northbound from Tramway through to the Gordonton Roundabout. Victoria Street slows down both ways, heading towards the Fairfield Bridge. Heavy in patches along boundary from the Fitzy Auto Bridge through to Peachgrove Road. Heavy along Greenwood southbound approaching Kakatea. 5 pieces of the Secret Recipe Chicken plus chips for $11.99. 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I'm Joe Wickens for Time Saver Traffic.
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10: In this update, the Greens say the government's asleep at the wheel on climate change. A new Climate Commission report shows we're at risk of missing all our emissions targets, and change is slow. New Zealand First's deputy leader says he needs to know more before responding to comments from new candidate Stuart Nash. Former MP Chris Finlayson read out a text from Nash on his podcast, which called National's Katie Nimmin one of the laziest MPs he'd seen. A Northland woman who asked police for years to look into her granddaughter's death is now being interviewed by police as they scrutinise a senior officer. More than 50 cases overseen by Detective Inspector Kevin Veary are being reopened. The gloves are coming off as a rival to dairy giant Fonterra warns against weakening rules on competition. Open Country says the Dairy Industry Restructuring Act should not be watered down, arguing Fonterra still controls nearly 80% of the market. In sport, the body blows keep coming for netball's ANZ Premiership as the uncertainty over what shape, if any, the competition will take next year. Administration staff at the three Netball New Zealand run franchises, the Stars, the Waikato Bay of Plenty Magic and the Mainland Tactics, have been told their contracts will not be renewed at this stage. Ryan Fox is finalising plans to head home to New Zealand in the coming days to toast his victory at the Open Championship with family and friends. 2 days on from winning the Claret Jug, Fox has completed another round of media interviews, including appearances on two different ESPN shows. Fox has told the Rich Eisen show he's planning to party with family soon. And that's sport.
11: The Hits, Waikato weather mainly fine but fog developing tonight. We've got light winds to the overnight low. Tomorrow fine and sunny with light winds and a high of 13. Rain on Friday, heavy in the afternoon with northerly winds and 14.
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9: On the Hits.
12: Good evening. Do you know what we haven't had in a while?
13: Coffee news, coffee news.
12: Okay, did you know? I found a coffee news at my local cafe yesterday. First time I'd seen it locally here in the Wairarapa, but apparently there is a Wairarapa edition. Did you know, high above Iceland, nacreous clouds can glow with soft, shimmering colours that change as the light moves. Made of tiny ice crystals in the cold stratosphere, they often form smooth rolling patterns, giving the sky a striking, unusual look.
13: Well, isn't that just the Northern Lights?
12: That
13: sounds like the Northern Lights
12: just,
13: to me.
12: Yeah. I mean, this is the beauty of the coffee news. It's mysterious. It only gives you...
13: We'll take it.
12: Coming up next, a bit of a wild story regarding a plane.
13: Yeah, a plane that went missing years and years ago. You will not believe where they've found it. I'll tell you the story next.
12: We'll come back in three songs on the hits. You're with Maddie and PJ.

0: It's the Fray on the Hits. Maddie and PJ with you on the air. Thanks to Chemist Warehouse.
1: I'm a little bit nervous to tell this story because producer Sarah, who's in the booth at the moment, but she can hear, is, dare I say it, the most nervous flyer that I've ever met.
0: Yes, but she's working through it.
1: She is working through it.
0: She's been through a few flights over the last couple of years, and I'm so proud of her every time
1: Same.
0: She gets on the flight.
1: Yeah, she has nearly broken my hand a couple of times by holding it, but she's getting through it. But it does mean that any time there's like a not great flying story, I'm nervous about bringing it to the table.
0: We have to preface it with a warning that this is not every flight that you will go on. These happen every now and then.
1: Yes. A plane crashed into the Atlantic Ocean 74 years ago. It was Pan Am Flight 526A, and it crashed on the 11th of April 1952, just minutes after it took off from New York. It suffered a bunch of engine failures and crashed. Here's the thing. Everyone survived the emergency water landing, but the plane, once it landed on the water, sank. And in the chaos, very sadly and tragically, 52 people died.
0: Right. Was that the back end of the plane? Is that what happened?
1: It was part of the back end, but actually it was because a lot of people couldn't find their life jackets in time. So very sad. So that was 74 years ago, 1952. The wreckage has been discovered now in 2026, 74 years later. It was discovered 2,000 feet, about 600 meters underwater, and they used these sonar drones after years and years of research trying to find the wreckage of this plane.
0: Did they find it close to the original crash site?
1: No. So, Paige, it crashed minutes after taking off in New York. It was found off the coast of Puerto Rico. So we're talking hundreds of miles away. They also say it was responsible for why we have all of the pre-flight safety demonstrations now, or at least like part of the reason why that is obviously so prevalent now.
0: Because often what is the life jacket going to do? But obviously,
1: it
0: saved people.
1: Absolutely,
0: right?
1: It saves lives. There you go.
0: Wow, after all these years, I wonder if that gives them an extra little bit of hope for MH370.
1: Yeah, potentially. Like, absolutely. You know, this new technology, right?
0: After 74 years.
1: Yeah, that's it.
0: This is Miles Smith, Stargazing on the Hits.

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1: New hits.
2: I love the songs.
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1: They all play here.
2: Oh, I love it. I love the hits.
1: Love the hits. A few

0: All Saints, you're on the Hits with Maddie and PJ, coming up to 6:30.
1: Hit or miss.
0: Producer Sarah in the house, how are you? You look really comfortable.
2: Oh, is that like a nice way of saying I'm dressed too casually today?
0: No, you're wearing this thing that I used to wear a lot when I was pre... Oh, God, that does sound bad. No. No, I'm not. Oh, God, why do I always stick holes with you? I had two colours of this jumpsuit that I wore all the time when I was pregnant. Because they were comfortable.
2: I do love jumpsuits.
0: And it looks so comfy.
2: It is comfy. Now I'm feeling a bit vulnerable. And my Coke Zero was stolen from the fridge and now this. I mean...
3: Who stole your Coke Zero?
2: I don't know. I just went to get it and it was gone.
3: That's rude.
2: It's a double blow, Paige. But anyway.
0: I'm jealous. Where did you get it from?
2: So just stop. Just stop.
4: Where'd you get it? Because if she falls pregnant again, she wants to get it.
2: we're getting into the topics.
0: All right, what have you got tonight?
2: Signing up for the pre-sale for a concert.
1: Hit or miss.
3: Miss.
0: Hit? If
3: but
0: I love
3: you
0: it,
3: do not you do
2: when
3: it.
2: Have you ever?
0: You... Okay, it's been a while since I was in my gig era, but when I was, like, if I were, you know, say Ellie Goulding's coming, I would sign up.
4: I don't, and I leave it to the last minute, and then a week before the concert, I go, I should have got tickets to that, and then I send out a hurried Instagram story going, hey, has anyone got a double pass?
0: Oh, you're such a punish, but I'm equally so punished. Bad. Actually, today, I got conned into this Instagram, like, ad for a product that hasn't even been released, but they've, like, mocked it up with AI, and it was like, it's coming out soon. If you want to get on the list to let you know when this product comes out, then enter your email. And so now I'm on the list. It's
3: scam.
0: Like this thing that you hang your cell phone
3: scam.
0: Up. It's not a scam. No, it's actually
4: It's the geckos all over again, the bloody geckos I tried to buy online.
0: It's legit.
4: Right, what next, Sarah?
2: All right, age gap relationships.
1: Hit or miss.
4: Hit.
0: Hit, if it's consensual. My parents, 9 years apart.
2: Aww.
0: Some of the happiest lovers...
2: couple, like mum and dad,
0: in a mum and dad way.
4: Yep.
0: Very happy. Dad was 9 years older than mum,
4: yep.
0: And always beautiful. I think obviously, like anything, there can always be power dynamics that are off. Where there is, an abuse of power, no good. But
4: sure.
0: I think love is love, and if there is a big gap, then good for you.
4: I went to a wedding in my 20s, and there was a 33-year age gap.
2: Wow.
0: Gorgeous. Are they still together?
4: They are. They have defied the odds, proved everyone wrong, and they are absolutely still in love to this day.
0: Aww.
4: There you go.
0: I was going to say give them a shout out, but maybe...
4: Oh, I can. It's no secret to anyone. It's it was either Duplessis Allen and Barry Soper.
0: Oh,
4: that
0: okay.
1: Maddie and PJ on the Hits.
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6: It's back. 2 hours free parking in Hamilton's central city. Now, Wainere Drive is starting to ease between Te Rapa Road and Pukete Road. Still seeing moderate delays over the Pukete Bridge that is starting to ease as well. Thomas Road, a heavy run in all directions as you approach the Horsham Downs roundabout. Victoria Street, heavy bump moving northbound approaching the Fairfield Bridge. Easing along Cobham approaching Normandy. 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
0: Hey, coming up next, do you remember your landline number as a kid?
4: Well, PJ and I reckon we both do remember our landline numbers, and it got us thinking about whether or not those landlines are still active.

0: Jono, Ben and Megan on the hits.
1: My wife ended up in a moon boot with crutches. I sort of arrive at the gym and she's like, I've rolled my ankle. I'm like, what? We've just arrived at the gym.
2: She said to you, I think I need to go to A&E. And what was your response?
1: Well, I sort of chat-GPT'd it and I was like...
0: Back tomorrow on the hits.
3: Wake up in the morning feeling like P. Diddy.
4: Hey, what up, girl?
3: Grab my glasses, I'm out the door. I'm gonna hit this city.
4: Let's
3: before
4: go.
3: I leave, brush my teeth with a bottle of Jack. 'Cause when I leave for the night, I ain't coming.

0: That's the latest from Alex Warren on the hits. It's called Passenger with Maddie and PJ.
1: Hey, interesting little piece of nostalgia that fell into our laps this morning. Producer Sarah was talking to her brother, and he asked you a very specific question.
2: Yes, I'm just going to call him out. Hi, Liam. He's my older brother, I just have to say. He messaged me saying, hey, someone's called me from mum's work because she's left her mobile there. So I tried to call her landline to catch her at home, but the number says, beep, beep, does not exist. Does mum still have her landline? And I was like, no, it's 2026. She hasn't had it for like 10 years.
1: Some people do still have landlines, though.
0: Well, I leaned into it as a farmer, you know, as a farmer's wife, there's always people calling. But then I just got overwhelmed. The phone was nonstop ringing. So I was like, Paige, I can't do this anymore. And I pulled it out. And now he's just on his cell phone all the time.
1: Good. It is a funny thing with landlines, though, because even though, like, I haven't had a landline in such a long time, and mum and dad certainly got rid of theirs a very long time ago.
0: Yeah.
1: You'd best believe I know my childhood landline number, though.
0: Same, off by heart.
1: I know my
0: 03-302. Actually, I probably should have that one earlier.
1: Yeah, mine's under 03-442, and I won't say the rest. But yes, I still remember. I still remember my best friend's landline number from growing up.
0: Oh, I suppose that was all our brains had to remember at the time.
1: Do you think our childhood landlines would still work? Do you think someone has those numbers?
0: I mean, mine was in Methven, and I wonder if Methven would be more prone to having a landline still active in 2026.
1: Should we call them?
0: Oh my God, can we?
1: Yeah, let's give them a call.
0: Okay, do you want to go first?
1: I'll go first.
3: Welcome to Spark. The number you've dialed is not currently
0: open. No!
1: Oh, no!
0: Okay, was that in Queenstown? Where was that landline, Maddie?
1: That was in Queenstown. Gone.
0: Okay, I reckon my Methven landline surely is still going strong.
3: Welcome to Spark. The number you've dialed is not currently allocated to a
0: phone. No! Wait, I've got a Christchurch one. Should we try that? Or do we just accept the fact that no one's rolling landlines in 2026?
1: Landlines are definitely dead.
0: No!
1: But let us know on the text machine 4487. Are you still rocking a landline? Do you know your landline number from when you were a kid? We'd love to hear from you.
0: This is JT. What goes around comes around on the hits.

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1: Hey, this is Ben from Borderline, and you're listening to Watching It Burn on the Hits. It's the song you should probably listen to with the roof down in your car and just blast the speakers at max.

0: Anne-Marie. It's 2002 on the hits with Maddie and PJ. All right, quick snapshot. What were you doing in 2002?
1: I was year 11, fifth form at high school. So I was, I would have been at this point in time, because I think our high school musical was always in the middle of winter.
0: Oh, okay. So you'd be rehearsing?
1: Probably deep in rehearsals for Little Shop of Horrors, which was my...
0: Did you have a girlfriend?
1: I was trying to get a girlfriend, and it wasn't working. I think everyone could see through that thin, thin veil.
0: I was year seven. I had an MSN-only boyfriend. Well, we'd only really... communicate via MSN, and we literally went up for like 2 years, and he played hockey, and often I'd Josh and I'd I'm not going to say his full name just in case, but not that there's anything, it's Josh Kamarov. And anyway, and I think we were in a relationship. Now I'm nervous that I've just said that, because honestly nothing like ever happened beyond MSN Messenger. It was like, hello, I'll see you today at the hockey, and then we'd wave across.

0: Cross the patch. Oh, you wouldn't even talk to each
1: other. You wouldn't even talk.
0: Oh, maybe say like hi. Yeah, it was a special breed. It was a special breed. I can't believe I just said that live on the air and I outed his name. The poor boy.
2: I had a girlfriend once when I was. It was a long distance relationship. My best friend from primary school, who you know, Cassie Baker.
0: Yes.
2: She moved from Queenstown to Darfield in Canterbury. And right. She had a school friend that she introduced me to, and we used to fax each other. That was our way of communicating.
0: You're really showing your age now, McLean. Oh my God, listen to us. We sound like, you know, you're in New Zealand when you're like, and so you know this friend that I knew in Christchurch, so she had a mate in Darfield. We started fixing.
2: Anyway.
0: Hey, thank you. Yeah, that's us done and dusted. Yeah. We've exhausted all of our chat for a Wednesday. But if you want to catch up with our podcast, as always, catch up on iHeartRadio. Wherever you get your pods, you can text the word DRIVE to 4487. And we will see you back tomorrow.
2: Bye-bye.
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0: Dr. Rich League is the character to score a Tony's prize pack and $250. 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
11: In this update, Resources Minister Shane Jones is questioning targets the Climate Commission is warning the government may not meet. The Commission's latest monitoring report shows New Zealand is at risk of missing all its emissions reductions milestones. It says the time available to correct course is now short. Jones says he won't tolerate destroying jobs to meet those goals.
12: Well, no target should stand if it results in the impoverishment of New Zealand. No target should stand if it represents the hollowing out or the degradation of our industrial resilience.
11: National says it hasn't made a call on campaigning over splitting the big grocery retailers. As Economic Growth Minister Nicola Willis says, she's considering advice on it. New Zealand First has announced an election policy to break foodstuffs into two cooperatives, one for New World and Four Square, and another for Pack and Save. Willis says National is thinking about it.
13: As I continue to consider the advice, I think it will be important that some of it is released to the public ahead of the election.
11: National's Katie Nimmin says New Zealand First candidate Stuart Nash's comments on her maternity leave are not only sexist, they are incorrect. Nash, a former Labour cabinet minister turned New Zealand First candidate, sent a text calling Nimmin the laziest MP he'd come across. He claimed she took 9 months off on full pay, went back for a week, then took another month off. Nimmin calls it classic Stuart and rejects his claims.
14: Well, I didn't take 9 months off. I took 10 weeks off. Was back to work in my electorate after about 10 weeks part-time. Came back to Wellington after 6 months.
11: Waikato hospitals are reverting to paperwork with a massive IT outage across the region. Health New Zealand says a network connectivity issue has cut access to a number of applications used in Waikato hospitals. They include Waikato, Thames, Te Kuiti, Tokoroa and Taumarunui. Health New Zealand says it's working with its off-site data centre provider to resolve the issue as quickly as possible. That's news. In sports, football, Auckland FC are poised to confirm their new head coach. The New Zealand Herald reports Portugal's Pedro Moreira is top of the shortlist to replace Steve Corica, who left after guiding the side through their first two seasons. Negotiations with Moreira are reportedly at an advanced stage, with only final terms to be agreed. In rugby, Joel Stransky believes New Zealand's fringe All Blacks will benefit most from the greatest rivalry tour. The 1995 Springbok World Cup winning first five believes younger players have been hurt by not visiting the Republic during Super Pacific anymore. But whether it's against club sides or the box themselves, he says the New Zealanders will have eager opponents awaiting them.
15: There's never a shortage of talent in New Zealand. There's always a lot of great players. The last few years, franchise teams, the young players coming through, not playing consistently against physical South African teams. I think they've missed a little building block there.
11: A third Super Pacific side for 25-year-old hooker Ioane Moananu. The former Crusaders and Waratahs rake has signed a two-year deal with the Highlanders. That's sport. I'm Tony Doe.
16: The Hits, Waikato weather mainly fine but fog developing tonight. We've got light winds to the overnight low. Tomorrow fine and sunny with light winds and a high of 13. Rain on Friday, heavy in the afternoon with northerly winds and 14.
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It is the hits, big song right now. Ella Langley's Choosing Texas, now tied as the longest running non-holiday female solo number one hit in history on the Hot 100 charts. It's tied with Whitney Houston's I Will Always Love You and We Belong Together by Mariah Carey. It's amazing. Here's Lorde, Team on the hits. Wait till you're announced.

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1: I've got into farming, virtual farming. Oh, yeah. I'm obsessed with a game.
2: 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And Ben, you've got an idea you want to pitch.
0: Yeah, it involves you. And Megan and I think it's a good idea. I don't know if we'll get your buy-in, but I will pitch it to you tomorrow at 8. We'll catch you then on the hits.

I get COVID flashbacks when I hear that song. But nice to hear it back in the playlist. Hope you're having a lovely Wednesday night. Everywhere on iHeartRadio, here's Pink, Funhouse on the hits.

0: Jimmy Eat World on the hits. I wonder if Jimmy eats avocados. I met someone today, and I'll happily put money down on this, but I reckon they're the first person I've ever met who said that they do not like avocados. I grew up on an avocado orchard, and maybe I was, you know, sucked in by big avocado corporations, but I love them. And if you're not that keen on them, I reckon give them a go with some chicken salt. You know, make some toast, put a bit of avocado on there, bit of chicken salt. Beautiful. Mind you, chicken salt goes on anything. But holy guacamole, like, how can you not love an avocado? Britney Spears coming up and Olivia Dean next on The Hits.
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0: correctly guess the character to score a Tony's prize pack and $250. 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

0: Hope you're having a lovely Wednesday night. It is the Hits with Bryn. The big news yesterday, Rhythm and Vine saying goodbye to Gisborne with the festival moving to a new location. I heard their mayor, Rahit Stoltz, this morning. She says organisers will struggle to find a site as good as the current one.
1: You come to Gisborne and you're camping in the vineyards and the sun is basking on you and you've got the beautiful beaches.
0: I think she's absolutely right. One more time to celebrate Rhythm and Vine's New Year's this year. Got Good Charlotte coming up and Dasher next on The Hits.
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2: In this update, the Climate Change Commission says investment in renewable energy makes financial and environmental sense. A report from the Crown entity has found the country needs to more than double the amount of emissions reduction to reach climate goals, and work needs to start within the next 2 years. Commission Chief Executive Joe Hendy says we can see examples of success in Australia.
3: What we're seeing in Australia is electricity prices reducing by 10%, helped by the rollout of solar.
2: National is considering taking action to break the supermarket duopoly. The Post says Economic Growth Minister Nicola Willis is examining the idea of forcing Foodstuffs to split Pack and Save and New World into separate businesses, similar to a New Zealand First campaign promise. Grocery Action Group Chair Sue Chetwynd says it would be great if the coalition could reach cross-party agreement.
4: They've got a problem with ACT, which thinks that these things can be fixed by reducing red tape, when clearly that isn't the case, because there's pretty much no red tape now and no new players are coming.
2: Green MP Kahurangi Kata wants a law change to protect artists and comedians who make satirical content. Her members' bill, which is before Select Committee, aims to allow parody and satire to be protected under copyright law. Kata says currently those who use material for the purpose of comedy can face a risk of copyright infringement.
5: This can make for costly legal fees, or the threat of costly legal fees impedes expression and can make our artists afraid of creating meaningful work.
2: The latest QS Best Student Cities rankings place Auckland 26th in the world and 15th for diversity, driving its appeal as the country's leading student city. But the city ranks just 91st for affordability. Auckland University Students Association President Nimish Milan Singh says the cost of living is a challenge facing students across the world.
6: It might be affecting some people's decisions to study, and it's really awful if it means that they aren't able to study here in Auckland. I think we still have a lot of good pull factors that are keeping people here.
2: That's news. In sport, cricket, a dead rubber loss to end the Black Caps one-day series in the West Indies. The Windies winning game 5 by 2 wickets, chasing down the 269-run target with 15 balls to spare. Shimron Hetmyer anchored the hosts' chase, making an unbeaten 69 and holding firm as the loss of 3 late wickets threatened to derail the chase. Black Caps captain Mitch Santner told ESPN they were a few runs short batting first.
7: You know, we set it up quite nicely with the bat. We probably fell, you know, a touch short of where we wanted, but I think the fight that the lad showed with the ball was outstanding.
2: And Black Caps spinner Jaden Lennox was named player of the series. In Commonwealth Games news, Silver Ferns coach Nolene Taurua has acknowledged the weight a game's gold carries in the sport, despite the scaled-back event. New Zealand start the program in Glasgow against host Scotland on Saturday night. Taurua says they know what they're chasing.
8: The vibe's still the same, the legacy around what Commonwealth Games means, and for netball to still have a pinnacle event other than our Netball World Cup next year. So, you know, it's still the holier grail for us.
2: That's sport. I'm Tony Doe.
9: The Hits. Waikato weather mainly fine, but fog developing tonight. We've got light winds to the overnight low. Tomorrow fine and sunny with light winds and a high of 13. Rain on Friday, heavy in the afternoon with northerly winds and 14.
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11: Raise a glass, so always live a life.
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11: We ain't born to die.
0: The Hits.

is the Hits. Hope you're having a lovely Wednesday night. The text machine has lit up. Turns out quite a few people don't like avocados, which I think is crazy. I did see a recipe for a cheesecake made from avocados, and look, I'll be honest, that's where I draw the line. You can't be making cheesecake out of avocados. Bruno, the Hits.

0: Ben and Megan on the Hits.
1: My wife ended up in a moon boot with crutches. I sort of arrive at the gym and she's like, I've rolled my ankle. I'm like, what? We've just arrived at the gym.
2: She said to you, I think I need to go to A&E. And what was your response?
1: Well, I sort of chat GPT'd it and I was like...
0: Back tomorrow on the Hits.

It is the hits. Well, the big news out of the UK this week, Britain has a new Prime Minister, and Larry the Cat has lived at number 10 Downing Street since 2011. Andy Burnham is now the seventh British Prime Minister Larry has seen. Here's Rihanna, the hits. Oh.

0: What a great song. Leanne Rimes on the Hits.
1: The Hits proudly welcomes Bryan Adams.
0: Yeah, we're super stoked for this. Bryan Adams coming back to NZ, doing two shows here in March. Auckland at Spark Arena on the 10th of March, and then 2 days later, Wolfbrook Arena in Christchurch. You've got a favourite Bryan Adams song? Double pass to win every night this week. Text Bryan, B-R-Y-A-N, to 4487 for your chance to win. And I'll be phoning the winner very soon. Bryan Adams coming back to NZ on his Roll With The Punches tour in March. Spark Arena, Auckland, Christchurch's Wolfbrook Arena. Got the Goo Goo Dolls coming up and Taylor Swift next on The Hits.
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2: 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The Hits are giving away the ultimate kids prize pack thanks to Tony's. 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
1: The Hits proudly welcomes Bryan Adams.
0: Yeah, so excited for this. And every night this week, chance to win a double pass to see Bryan Adams, either in Auckland at Spark Arena or Christchurch's Wolfbrook Arena. To get in the draw, text Bryan, B-R-Y-A-N, to 44487 and let us know which show you'd like to go to. Tanya, are you a big fan of Bryan?
2: I've been five times.
0: Oh, wow.
2: Yeah.
0: Have you managed to score yourself some tickets yet?
2: No, I haven't, because I know they're out, but it's just a bit financially tighter for me at the moment.
0: Well, I've got some great news for you, because you've won a double pass to see Bryan Adams in Auckland next year.
2: Oh, thank you so much. Made my day. That's so awesome.
0: Oh, well, I'm looking forward to him being back here doing a big show at Spark Arena in March.
2: It's a great show. He does an awesome show.
0: Yeah, can't wait. And Tanya, you're going to have a great time there. Bryan Adams back in the country next March. Get all the details at hits.co.nz. 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Got another double pass to win tomorrow night on the show. Evanescence on the way and LAB after nine, The Hits.
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0: Coming back for two massive shows. The Hits proudly welcomes Bryan Adams. Yeah! 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
12: In this update, National Finance spokeswoman Nicola Willis says a call hasn't been made on whether National will campaign on a policy to split the grocery retailers. As Minister for Economic Growth, Willis says she's received advice on separation in the sector, which she continues to consider. New Zealand First has announced an election policy to break foodstuffs up into two cooperatives, one for New World and Four Square, and another for Pack and Save. Willis says National will make its decision in due course.
13: As I continue to consider the advice, I think it will be important that some of it is released to the public ahead of the election.
12: The Climate Change Commission says work on reducing emissions must accelerate. Its latest report says efforts needed to more than double to meet our climate goals. Chief Executive Joe Hendy says the energy and transport sectors have massive opportunities to go green. She says there needs to be a bipartisan effort across Parliament.
14: The more that the different parties agree and can keep the climate policy stable, the better it is.
12: NCEA numeracy results have fallen, with just 50% of students passing a compulsory assessment this year. Pass rates for the numeracy co-requisite fell to 51.7%, down more than 5% on last year. NZQA says almost 83,000 students attempted at least one of the three literacy and numeracy assessments in May. Reading remained unchanged at 61%, while writing improved to 55%. The assessments are the main way for students to meet NCEA's literacy and numeracy requirements. ACT MP Laura McClure believes cyberbullying law from 2015 hasn't kept pace with new technologies. She's spoken in Select Committee as her members' bill to ban deep fake pornographic images being made without consent progresses in the House. It would make non-consensual pornographic images created by AI illegal. She believes the harmful Digital Communications Act needs a full review.
11: It wasn't foreseeing the age in which we would be living in now, or the realities of what we're living in now.
12: That's news. In sport, football, the boss of Spain's La Liga is calling on FIFA boss Gianni Infantino to stand down, claiming the governing body is destroying the sport. Javier Tebas says he believes Infantino's time is up, owing to a number of issues he's overseen. Tebas has criticised the World Cup hydration breaks, the halftime show in the final, the postponement of US striker Folarin Balogun's suspension, and a 64-team tournament being mooted. But no one is willing to stand against Infantino, who's expected to be re-elected for a fourth term at next year's FIFA Congress. In Commonwealth Games news, New Zealand lawn bowler Shannon McElroy believes the streamlined format of the Games competition heightens the importance of each contest. He's rolling up at his fifth Games, starting Friday night, New Zealand time in Glasgow. Only the top qualifier in each group advances, so McElroy says a strong mental game is pivotal.
15: There's not too many environments that I haven't been involved in, so for me it's just about feeling that atmosphere once I'm out there, and don't be afraid of those feelings of nerves or anxiety.
12: That's sport. I'm Tony Doe.
16: The Hits. Waikato weather mainly fine, but fog developing tonight. We've got light winds to the overnight low. Tomorrow fine and sunny with light winds and a high of 13. Rain on Friday, heavy in the afternoon with northerly winds and 14.
0: The station that takes you all the way from

It is the hits. What's the weirdest thing that's ever held you up in traffic? Can text in on 4487. Feral goats have become such a regular fixture on, I think, State Highway 8 in the South Island. They're now forcing road closures, and contractors are on the case, but locals say the goats simply refuse to budge.

0: Hey, Jono, Ben and Megan here. Catch us tomorrow from 6.
1: I've got into farming, virtual farming. Oh, yeah. I'm obsessed with a game.
2: You mentioned this a couple of weeks ago, but now the game's costing her money, this farm. And Ben, you've got an idea you want to pitch.
0: Yeah, it involves you. And Megan and I think it's a good idea. I don't know if we'll get your buy-in, but I will pitch it to you tomorrow at 8. We'll catch you then on the Hits.

You're on the hits. We're looking for the best song ever. The battles continue 8 a.m. We put two songs head-to-head every hour between 8 and 5 to find the hits' best song ever. Here's Pink, Just Give Me a Reason. It's the hits.

0: Matchbox 20 Unwell. It is the hits with Bryn. The brand new Christopher Nolan movie, The Odyssey, is out now. Went to see it at the Auckland IMAX Theatre last week, and I noticed in the screening there was a little bug in the projector and it kept coming up on the screen. This is quite a common occurrence, apparently, because there's been a story done about it. Event Cinema has apologised after moviegoers in Auckland reported seeing insects inside their IMAX auditorium mid-screening. And it was very distracting. Event Cinema has come out and said it wasn't their fault. They've tried everything to exterminate all these insects, but it's the buildings, and it's that awful Skyworld building down on Queen Street. I mean, it's been left to ruins. The owners... awful. I mean, they've just left it to rot. There's nothing in there, nothing exciting to go in there for. There is no shops, no plans to do anything with it, I don't think. You know, there's been a lot of chat, and the owners, they sound pretty dodgy, actually, because they just own this building and do nothing with it. But there's so much potential there. I've got a Kiwi hit from 660 on the way, and Alex Warren next on The Hits.
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1: 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Be there within 15 minutes, say Golden, and you'll win a free tank of fuel.

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0: On your smart speaker and everywhere on iHeartRadio, it is the Hits with Bryn. China has moved to ban AI companion apps marketed as virtual boyfriends and girlfriends, citing concerns about addiction and the country's already low birth rate. Have you fallen in love with AI? Maybe your ChatGPT or your Claude? 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You can text in on 4487. Nelly's coming up, and I've got Post Malone next on The Hits.
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0: Electric Voices, and he's coming back for two massive shows. 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
12: In this update, National has joined New Zealand First in considering breaking up the supermarket duopoly. The Post reports Economic Growth Minister Nicola Willis is examining whether forcing foodstuffs to split Pack and Save and New World into separate businesses would increase competition and lower prices. She says they'll release a cost-benefit analysis this term. Grocery Action Group Chair Sue Chetwin says there's reason for optimism.
13: The fact that she's talking about it makes me think they realise the significance and seriousness there is for consumers.
12: The gloves are coming off as a rival to dairy giant Fonterra warns against weakening rules on competition. Open Country says the Dairy Industry Restructuring Act should not be watered down, arguing Fonterra still controls nearly 80% of the market. It doesn't like the wording red tape, saying it attacks protections necessary to promoting competition. Herald Now's Garth Bray says there's a real fight on.
14: I guess it comes at a time when you've got a new CEO at Fonterra who said one of his top three priorities is fighting for milk, getting out there, getting up every driveway, trying to take supply off the competition.
12: There's serious concern over a rise in sexually explicit images generated without consent. ACT MP Laura McClure has spoken to a select committee about her members' bill to criminalise deep fake pornographic images. She says there are fears the rise of AI makes it easier to create and share unwanted sexual content.
15: NetSafe have reported that they receive daily calls about deepfaking, which I think is quite alarming in itself.
12: An ex-Trump advisor says China's military tests in the South Pacific should not become normal. Earlier this month, the Chinese submarine launched a dummy nuclear-capable missile into the region's nuclear-free zone. Former National Security Advisor to Donald Trump, John Bolton, says China is trying to become the dominant influence in the Indo-Pacific.
16: What this missile test represents is an element of their strategy to become an equivalent nuclear weapons power to the United States and Russia.
12: That's news. In sport, Commonwealth Games news, lawn bowler Shannon McElroy feels the stars are aligning for him to make his fifth Games his most successful. Only the top group finisher will qualify for the medal matches. McElroy's best Commonwealth Games finish is fourth, but he feels he's finding the right form at the right time as he looks ahead to the men's singles.
17: I know if my best game is good enough to win this. I've had a really good 12 months, and there's been a lot of signs there that took me back to when I won my world singles title in 2016, so I thought it's a challenge.
12: In football, Phoenix women's manager Bev Priestman admits it took some mulling over before she allowed captain Mackenzie Barry to wear Auckland FC colours. Barry is joining an invitational side for a game against Chelsea next month. Priestman says it's a unique situation, with the Black Knights women's team not yet officially a rival in the women's game, but due to enter the A-League late next year.
18: It wasn't just Mac, there's been some other conversations around some other players. We're very much, oh, I don't know how I feel about it, I'm a Phoenix through and through. At the end of the day, I think the big picture and the right thing for football in this country is to allow the best players to play.
12: That's sport. I'm Tony Doe.
19: The hits. Waikato weather mainly fine, but fog developing tonight. We've got light winds to the overnight low. Tomorrow fine and sunny with light winds and a high of 13. Rain on Friday, heavy in the afternoon with northerly winds and 14.
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It is the hits. Someone heard me ranting before about the IMAX theatre in Auckland, how it had bugs in the projector. Sarah says, yeah, they saw it too when they went to see The Odyssey over the weekend. Very distracting.

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1: My wife ended up in a moon boot with crutches. 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I'm like, what? 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
0: Back tomorrow on the Hits.

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0: It is the hits on your Wednesday night. There's been a cyber incident involving AI company OpenAI, the maker of ChatGPT. It says that its AI system has hacked into another AI company. It's gone rogue and hacked into another company, which is pretty scary. AI has taken over. Rihanna coming up and Harry Styles next on The Hit.
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2: In this update, there's speculation Stuart Nash has resigned as a New Zealand First candidate after a new sexist scandal engulfs him. The Prime Minister says Nash will not serve as a minister in his government following his attack on a National MP over her maternity leave. Nash has claimed National's Katie Neiman had 9 months off and is the laziest MP he's ever come across. Neiman says she took 6 months away from Parliament but continued working in her electorate. Chris Luxon says after several instances of poor behaviour, some politicians will claim Nash has changed, but he says his lack of contrition after making the maternity comments shows he hasn't. A report from the Climate Change Commission has found the country needs to more than double the amount of emissions reduction to reach climate goals. It says work needs to start within the next 2 years. Commission Chief Executive Joe Hendy says there are examples of success across the Tasman.
3: What we're seeing in Australia is electricity prices reducing by 10%, helped by the rollout of solar.
2: National is considering coming to the party to tackle the supermarket duopoly. The Post reports Economic Growth Minister Nicola Willis is examining the idea of forcing Foodstuffs to split Pack and Save and New World into separate businesses, similar to a New Zealand First campaign promise. Grocery Action Group Chair Sue Chetwin says it would be great if the coalition could reach cross-party agreement.
4: They've got a problem with ACT, which thinks that these things can be fixed by reducing red tape, when clearly that isn't the case because there's pretty much no red tape now and no new players are coming.
2: IT services at Waikato hospitals have been restored after outages today. Health NZ says a network connectivity issue had cut access to a number of applications used in Waikato hospitals before 11 a.m. It included Waikato, Thames, Te Kauiti, Tokorua and Tomaranui hospitals. It says the outage means some planned appointments needed to be deferred and affected patients will be contacted directly. That's news. In sport, football, Auckland FC are poised to confirm their new head coach. The New Zealand Herald reports Portugal's Pedro Moreira is the top of the shortlist to replace Steve Corica, who left after guiding the side through their first two seasons and to a maiden title earlier this year. Negotiations with Moreira are reportedly at an advanced stage, with only the final terms to be agreed. In rugby, Joel Stransky believes New Zealand's fringe All Blacks will benefit most from the greatest rivalry tour. The 1995 Springbok World Cup winning first five believes younger players have been hurt by not visiting the Republic during Super Pacific anymore. But whether it's against club sides or the box themselves, he says the New Zealanders will have eager opponents awaiting them.
5: There's never a shortage of talent in New Zealand. There's always a lot of great players. The last few years, franchise teams, the young players coming through, not playing consistently against physical South African teams. I think they've missed a little building block there.
2: And a third Super Pacific side for 25-year-old hooker Ioane Moananu. The former Crusaders and Waratahs hooker has signed a two-year deal with the Highlanders. That's sport. I'm Tony Doe.
6: The Hits. Waikato weather mainly fine but fog developing tonight. We've got light winds to the overnight low. Tomorrow fine and sunny with light winds and a high of 13. Rain on Friday heavy in the afternoon with northerly winds and 14.
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0: Love The Hits.

Hope you're having a lovely Wednesday night. The Hits with Bryn. We're halfway through the week. Got another double pass to win on the show tomorrow night to see Bryan Adams, either in Auckland or Christchurch. You pick. Here's Vance Joy, The Hits.

0: Hey, John, Ben and Megan here. Catch us tomorrow from 6.
1: I've got into farming, virtual farming. Oh, yeah. I'm obsessed with a game.
2: You mentioned this a couple of weeks ago, but now the game's costing you money, this farm. And Ben, you've got an idea you want to pitch.
0: Yeah, it involves you. And Megan and I think it's a good idea. I don't know if we'll get your buy-in, but I will pitch it to you tomorrow at 8. We'll catch you then on the Hits.

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1: Yeah,
0: and off the back of the Football World Cup into another big sporting tournament. Thursday is when it kicks off in Glasgow. And the Silver Ferns, they play Scotland 8 p.m. on Saturday. The Hits.

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1: Hey, this is Ben from Borderline, and you're listening to Watching It Burn on the Hits. 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
1: Oh.

0: Shaggy, It Wasn't Me on the hits. And that wraps up Wednesday night with me. I'm out of here. Hey, enjoy the rest of your night and make sure you're listening from 8 a.m. We put two more songs head-to-head every hour tomorrow to find the hits' best song ever. Classic hit coming up and a country hit to Ella Langley next on the hits. Have a great night.
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most iconic voices, and he's coming back for two massive shows. The Hits proudly welcomes Bryan Adams, bringing the Roll With The Punches tour to Aotearoa with special guest Natalie Imbruglia. 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

0: The battles kick off again this morning at 8. 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

0: Perth's most iconic voices. And he's coming back for two massive shows. The Hits proudly welcomes Bryan Adams. Yeah! 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

0: Don't go anywhere. 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
12: Good morning, I'm Megan Pappas. Stuart Nash has quit as a New Zealand First candidate after blasting National MP Katie Nimmin for taking maternity leave. Nash called her the laziest MP he'd ever seen.
13: In a late-night social media post, New Zealand First leader Winston Peters says Nash offered his resignation and he accepted it. It follows Prime Minister Chris Luxon ruling out ever letting Nash serve as a minister in his government.
12: The Law Commission wants tougher action on hate crime, saying too many offences are slipping through the cracks. Advocates say harmful language needs to be addressed too. Police Superintendent Rakesh Naidu has been stripped of his powers and uniform as he begins the move to become a Labour candidate. He will lead the force at the end of August to help hand over the role. A supermarket shake-up could be on the cards, with Nicola Willis considering splitting Pack and Save and New World to boost competition and lower prices. Industry expert Ernie Newman says there's nothing stopping them.
14: I'm not diminishing the role of ACT in this. We know where they stand. But if the current parliament, the overwhelming majority, are in favour of a structural separation here, why do we even need to wait for the election?
12: And in sport, a shock to the system for half the franchises in Netball's ANZ Premiership. Staff at the Stars, the Magic and the Tactics have been told their contracts will not be renewed. The implication to players remains unclear, as does the competition's future. Stars assistant coach Liana Debrain.
15: If I was a player, obviously I can only imagine that you'll be panicking, because that's your livelihood. Nobody wants to lose a job and have that uncertainty, regardless of what you do for a living.
12: And to All Blacks lock, Fabian Holland will return from a shoulder injury in Otago's Ramfurly Shield Challenge against Mid-Canterbury and Alexandra on Friday. And that is news and sport.
16: The Hits Waikato weather, fog lifting, remaining cloudy.

0: Today we've got light winds, 13 the high, 5 the overnight low. Tomorrow cloudy skies with rain in the afternoon, northerly winds and 14 degrees. Got a few showers on Saturday, some heavy clearing in the morning.
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4: Good morning, we got to Thursday in New Zealand. That's good, isn't it? 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
6: Next, I think I might have put someone wrong, who they're entering a very prestigious awards competition.
5: Why do strangers ask you for advice?
6: I don't know, and I had no expertise in this category.
4: We'll get to that next on the hits.

0: John and Ben are vegan, 6:05 on your Thursday morning. Now, something happened to you at the supermarket.
1: Yeah, last night I had to go and buy some cheese, and we're an Edam family. What do you guys roll with?
2: Yeah, we eat them too. Yeah,
0: it's probably like a good, just a, you know, a good basic cheese.
1: Not too strong, yeah. Not too weak. Yeah, it's kind of, it's the missionary of cheese. Yeah.
0: It's not to say we don't buy other cheeses, but it's always a good staple to have in the house.
2: They got me with Edam when we used to buy Colby, and then they were like 25% less fat with Edam, so I was like, all right.
1: We were a Colby family too, yeah. You're right. Yeah, we made the switch too. Anyway, so
0: sometimes tasty if I'm feeling a little adventurous.
2: Oh god, I've never bought Tasty in my adult career.
0: Isn't it like
2: $22 a block?
0: Yeah, I know. Not these days.
2: You gotta commit.
1: Yeah, that is like the methamphetamine of cheeses. Tasty really kicks
0: it's
1: in.
0: Funny when you go to buy it, you see these big blocks of Edam or whatever it is, and then you get the same price as the Tasty. It's like this little mini little pack of cards size. You're like, oh, that's expensive.
1: Yeah. So I was standing behind this guy, and he was like looking in the refrigerator at the selection. And he was standing there for a longer amount of time than anyone should be looking at cheeses. Right. And I was just politely waiting behind him because the cheese I was eating was directly in front of him. And I don't like sort of sliding in and putting your arm. And I don't like pushing other people's trolleys out of the way either. You know, some people do that. But
2: oh, yeah, that's a bold move.
1: He turned to me and he was holding a whacking great block of Tasty. Big block, for, you know, $900 worth of Tasty cheese. Yeah. And he's like, what cheese do you like, mate? And I said, I'm actually here to purchase some Edam. He said, what's that like? I was like, it's a bit softer compared to the one you're holding, less fat. And he said, would you put it in a pie? And I was like, well, this is out of my jurisdiction. I said, yeah, I suppose it would go good in a pie. He's like, I'm thinking about putting Tasty cheese in a pie. I said, it's quite powerful. It's very powerful flavour. He's like, but that's what I'm wanting the judges to know.
0: Right.
1: And I said, what are you doing? He said, I'm entering the New Zealand Pie Awards.
2: Oh, my God.
1: And he wants to... He's got to do a steak and cheese and a mince and cheese. You've got to do two options. He works for a cafe. Jason's his name. And he feels Tasty was the cheese. And I was like, well, if you're trying to impress judges, you've got to go Tasty.
0: It might be, yeah.
1: And then I walked away and I was like, uh-oh. I had no expertise in that category. Yeah. Have I just put a poor guy who's entering the pie awards completely off the...
0: Well, you're right. He could go back and make a pie and go, oh, my God, oh, this is not what I wanted.
1: And the judges are going to be like, who puts Tasty in a pie?
2: You'd put like a sharp cheese in there, so it's probably not wrong.
1: So, okay, so the advice wasn't...
2: Tasty would be, because you want the flavour to be there.
1: He was also saying aesthetically, the judges, they want to look for a good thick layer of cheese when they pull the pie apart.
2: Yeah.
1: Needs to look very... Yeah. Apparently the pie's... They need to look very sexy.
0: It's big awards in New Zealand, isn't it?
2: Yeah.
0: Like, we really make a big night. Without a word of a lie, it's a big night.
1: Troy, did you say how many pies are judged by the judge? 2,500 pies these poor people have to eat.
0: What?
1: The judges.
0: Wow. I mean,
2: so they
0: don't
2: eat a whole pie.
1: No, they just
2: pull it apart, dissect
1: it. How could you like buy pie, even by pie 11, know the difference between?
0: Yeah.
2: I wonder if they get to one and they're like, God, that's good, and they just hoon it.
0: Yeah,
2: I hope so.
0: I didn't have breakfast this morning. I'm really hungry.
2: You try one and be like, that is divine.
1: You'd
2: I'm
1: have to
2: just
1: do it.
2: Eat the whole thing.
1: It'd have to be over a week.
0: Yeah,
1: surely. But listen, I've got the guys. He doesn't know I'm on the radio. This guy, I just got the guy's cafe. It was on his polo shirt.
0: Right,
1: Jason's. So I think, you know, 4487. Have I done Jason dirty? Would you put another cheese in a pie?
0: Yeah, well, let's give him a call at some stage. If you think it's the wrong option for him,
2: I want to. Yeah, I need to follow Jason's journey in this now.
1: I'd love to see how he goes. Yeah,
0: 4487 on the text.
2: Can we test his pie?
1: Mozzarella. Mozzarella?
2: I was going to say you could mix mozzarella with Tasty.
0: I'll put a little bit in, yeah.
2: Because then it holds its structural integrity better when melted.
0: I'm surprised he wasn't trying different options. Like going back and going, I'll try one, you know.
2: Well, like an aged cheddar.
0: Yeah, go, I'll try one there, and then later go, oh, that's the best one.
1: Yeah, you know? I mean, he's buying multiple blocks of cheese.
2: Oh, okay.
1: He's got to swing by the bank and take out a mortgage at the same time.
0: Okay, 4487, the best cheese in a pie. I'd love to hear from you. And the New Zealand Herald Daily Quiz up next.
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13: 6:13 Thursday morning, New Zealand Herald Daily Quiz is next. If you've been following along this week, we've got 3 10 out of 10s. We've never got 10 out of 10 3 days in a row before.
14: Surely...
13: Oh, 2 days in a row, even.
14: Surely we've made it into the Herald Hall of Fame.
15: Oh, yeah. But surely. Now I need another one.
14: Can we go 4 high in a row?
13: Pressure's on next on the Hits.

0: Taylor Swift, you're on the hits. Jonah, Ben and Megan, 6:17. New Zealand Herald Daily Quiz time.
1: Back with our quiz queen, producer Grace. Why were you off yesterday, or is it a don't ask situation?
2: Definitely a don't ask situation.
1: Okay, I won't ask.
0: Great play to come back though. So it's
3: well, ask. Have you messaged her? I did a welfare check yesterday. Did you message her being like, are you okay? Like,
1: no, because then I thought, oh, maybe it's a situation where I shouldn't ask, but I'll just leave that for the radio.
0: Yeah. Right, you're live on the radio.
1: Yeah. Okay, well, back off.
3: That's more appropriate.
1: I'll back off. Well, it's lovely to have you back regardless, Grace.
2: Thank you.
1: Here we go. It's the New Zealand Herald Daily Quiz, chasing four tens in a row. Foxy, I know he's had a big win on the golf course this week, hasn't he? I'm sorry, we might overshadow you.
0: Yeah, Ryan Fox, okay, step aside. Oh, no, actually, no, that was pretty awesome.
2: Okay, question number one. I know Megan should know this. Oh, what is the primary vegetable used in traditional Greek moussaka? Is it eggplant, cauliflower, or silver beet?
1: Smug look on her face suggests she probably knows this.
3: It is eggplant.
2: That is correct.
1: Well done.
3: Delicious.
2: Okay, question number two.
0: You seem like a moussaka person, don't you?
3: Excuse me? My husband is like, they're Greek.
1: Oh, yeah, I can see.
3: Peppers. We love a bit of Greek.
1: Moussaka. You've been dipping into his moussaka.
0: Yeah. His eggplant.
2: Okay, question number two. Besides tennis, what sport can be played at Wimbledon's All England Club? Is it squash, badminton, or croquet?
1: That's a really good question.
0: I don't know this. I'd lean towards badminton because it wouldn't mess up the courts.
1: But it's an all England club, and croquet seems to be the most pretentious English sport that anyone could play.
0: Yeah.
1: So would you lock in
0: and
1: croquet?
0: Squash seems like it's it's indoors, right?
1: So, yeah.
0: I mean, not that they may have indoors.
1: Grass courts, grass fields for the croquet.
0: Yeah.
1: Should we lock that in?
2: You're locking in croquet. That is correct.
3: Okay.
1: God, you feel like a wanker when you play croquet, don't you? It's a fun sport.
0: It is actually really fun.
3: Is it?
2: Okay, question number three. According to its 2024...
1: Well, we're wankers, so this is fun for us.
3: I don't think I've ever played croquet.
0: It's kind of fun. I've done it on a couple of work things.
2: Question number three. According to its 2020...
1: Had a moussaka, played some croquet.
2: Guys, we're never going to get this.
1: Sorry, Grace.
2: 2025 financial results, Uber Eats and Zed revenue surged by what percentage to reach a high of 367 million?
1: Wow.
2: Is it 23%, 33%, or 13%?
3: Why would we know that?
0: Yeah.
2: Think about it.
1: 23%?
3: I am.
2: 33% or 13%?
0: Why think about it?
2: We get... I can't. Middle option,
0: is it what you're thinking?
1: I see.
3: 13, 33, and what's the other one?
2: 23.
3: 23%.
2: We're locking in 23%? Yeah. That is correct.
1: God.
2: I forget every time about the...
1: The format.
0: There's often a middle one in AI just joining us.
3: I was like, why would we be across Uber's EBITDA? Yeah.
1: That is crazy, just for New Zealand.
2: EBITDA is?
3: Okay,
2: question number four. In which country did the sauna originate? Was it Denmark, Finland, or Norway?
3: I was thinking Finland, because the Finnish love a sauna.
1: Oh, the sauna. Yeah, let's go sauna, Finnish,
2: That is correct.
3: Yes.
0: Nice.
1: Nothing more awkward than a sauna with strangers, is there?
3: Yeah.
1: When was the last time you sauned?
3: Sweating. Oh. I sauned yesterday.
0: Oh, wow.
3: But
0: yesterday.
3: Not with people. Yeah, we have infrared saunas at City Fitty.
0: Oh, okay.
1: Oh, gee. How long do you sit in the sauna for?
3: Depends how long I got. I'd sit there all day if I could.
1: And so someone else comes, they just come in with their togs on, do they?
3: No, it's individual.
1: Oh, I see.
3: No one else comes in.
1: Oh, that's a good way to sauna.
3: Yeah,
1: right. One more to the song there, Grace.
2: Okay, question five. In which Italian region did pop star Dua Lipa hold her 3-day wedding celebration? Was it Tuscany?
1: Italy, wasn't it?
2: Yeah, that's Italian
1: region. Sorry.
0: It was in the
2: Let me finish.
1: Sorry.
2: Tuscany, the Amalfi Coast, or Sicily?
0: All right. Okay.
1: Feeling Tuscany. We were across the Dua Lipa wedding, weren't we? But
0: okay.
1: I can't remember where
0: we'll find out what our answer is after Dust Till Dawn. It's Zane. It is the hits. John and Ben and Megan, 6:21.

0: Zayn featuring Sierra, it is the hits. John, a bit of Megan, 6:25.
1: We're deep in the caves of the New Zealand Herald Daily Quiz, stuck on question
2: number 5. It's in which Italian region did pop star Dua Lipa hold her 3-day wedding celebration? Was it Tuscany, the Amalfi Coast, or Sicily?
0: For some reason, we're quite invested in this as a show. I don't know why.
3: Why were we?
0: I felt like Jono was. He kept going, Julie Beaver to me. She just got married and they, you
1: know. I don't know why. 3-day wedding. I mean, it's nice for Dua Lipa and her husband, but yeah, for the guests, they're like, 3 days we got to pay for a thing in Italy.
3: Or well, she might have paid.
0: Probably paid. I mean, I guess they might have paid their way over there, but she would have put it all on for the three days. Yeah.
1: Knowing our friend Dua.
0: Yeah.
1: listen, we think we can remember Sicily.
2: Sicily is correct.
0: Nice. All right, we're up to question
2: 6. Jason Momoa was spotted in Ponsonby last month signing a mural for which film?
0: Oh, Supergirl.
2: That is correct. Yeah,
1: mean boys. He's across all the Momoa news.
0: They took it down. Like, they signed it. It looked cool. And then I drove past the other day and they painted back over it. It was probably the deal with the place, but I was like, oh, it was really cool. So
3: they're like, they're not paying anymore. Take it down.
1: Just with a roller brush, just covered right.
0: I guess so. They must have, just painted back over it. So, yeah, I didn't see them painting it. I just saw it was painted over.
3: Jason would go past and be like,
0: I saw that. Oh, there's my.
1: Hey, guys, I'll take you to see. Yeah, if he's got friends coming from overseas and his family coming to visit.
3: It's got a mural. Yeah. I signed it.
1: It was here. And they're like, are you sure? Yeah. You're imagining a mural, Jason Momoa. All right.
2: Question number 7. Winston Smith is the main character in which famous novel? The Grapes of Wrath, 1984. Or Catch 22.
3: Thank the lifeline.
0: Yeah,
1: thank goodness we kept that lifeline.
2: So Winston Smith is the main character in which novel? Was it The Grapes of Wrath, 1984, or Catch 22?
0: Lifeline, we're doing it. 1984 has come through.
3: That's great year.
2: That is correct. Is that your birth year?
3: Yeah.
1: Great and Taylor year. Swift's, is it?
2: No.
1: No, of course not. Why would you say that? Of course it's not Taylor Swift's birth year. She was born much later than Megan.
3: 1989?
0: She's 89.
1: 89, that's right. I thought she had an album called 1984.
2: Okay, question number 8. What type of creatures are galaxies? Oh, galaxies? Oh, wait, I'm going to get Megan to read the word.
1: Galaxias.
3: Galaxias, yeah.
2: What is a galaxias? Is it reptiles, fish, or birds?
1: Feels reptilic. Reptilian.
3: I was going to say fish.
1: And what were you going to say, birds?
0: I can't. I'm not going to complicate things. I don't know. I was going to say, I don't know.
1: Let's go fish then.
2: Fish is correct.
3: Okay,
2: question number 9.
3: And guys.
0: Jeez,
2: I did some research for this just to help you guys out. In which year did the famous foiled gunpowder plot involving Guy Fawkes take place? Was it 1615, 1625, and 1605? Okay. So what they did is they tried to blow up Parliament.
1: That's the reason for Guy Fawkes, isn't it?
2: Yes. Yeah. So is it 1615, 1625, and 1605?
0: So do we go with the middle one again?
3: Or are we going to 1625.
1: I was thinking 1605 for some reason, but I don't know. I think I've heard 1605.
3: Okay.
1: Because when I was at the Rock, we'd like, you know, back in the Wild West of radio days, and you'd, you know, chuck them all in a wheelie bin and light fireworks and stuff, and you'd be like, this is Guy Fawkes, he did this in 1605. Different time. Sometimes you stick, you know, skyrockets out orifices and things.
3: I understood why we're celebrating a dude who was trying to blow up.
0: Yeah, odd, isn't it? But anyway.
3: Like, blow it up.
0: I think he failed too, but 1605, that's okay.
2: 1605 is correct.
0: Whoa, here we go.
1: Okay.
2: Question number 10. In a game of snooker,
3: Snooker.
0: That's cuter.
3: You're thinking of Snooky.
2: I'm thinking of Snooky.
3: But it's Snooker.
0: From Jersey Shore.
2: Yeah, Snooker. How many points are awarded for potting the pink ball? Is it 6, 2, or 4?
3: I didn't know there was a pink ball.
0: Yeah, I don't really know Snooker that well.
1: Oh, no, and there's people who play Snooker right now listening to the radio probably.
0: Yeah, screaming at it. Yeah. That's buddy.
3: Okay.
2: Potting the pink ball. Is it 6, 2, or 4?
1: Listen, guys.
3: Are we going 4 for the middle?
1: Yeah, no matter what happens, we've had a great run.
0: Oh, we have.
3: We've still got 9.
1: Yeah, exactly.
3: 90% if it was a quiz, you know, like an exam.
1: Lock in the middle option there, Megan.
2: So you're locking 4. In 4?
1: Yeah.
2: 4 is incorrect.
3: Oh.
2: It was 6, guys. I'm sorry.
3: Oh, damn.
2: It had It did have to end.
0: We did so well.
2: I'm really proud of you.
3: All good things come to an end.
1: You can't keep winning. It's like, you know, when everyone just expects the All Blacks to win. You know, you need wins and losses to make
0: exactly.
1: them.
3: But what about that song, All I Do Is Win, Win, Win, No Matter What?
0: That person, they were doing that. You're right. Everyone else was like, you can't keep winning. You're like,
3: no. All I do is win.
0: Next, we had some feedback coming back on the best cheese for a pie. So we're going to get to that next on that.
4: Jono, Ben and Megan, cheers to Neon. The Westies has landed. Stream now on Neon.
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6: 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Now, starting off along the Waikato Expressway, we've got moderate delays between the Cambridge Interchange and Tamahere. That is due to roadwork. Slight build-up along Wairere Drive westbound as you approach River. Slight build-up along Mangaharakeke southbound approaching Foreman. Nothing major along Greenwood or Kakatea. Amazing isn't just something they talk about. 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I'm Joe Wickens for Time Saver Traffic.
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3: Good morning. Stuart Nash has quit as a New Zealand First candidate after comments about Napier MP Katie Nimmin were widely condemned as sexist and offensive. Meanwhile, Police Superintendent Ricky Schneider has been stripped of his powers and uniform as he begins the move to become a Labour candidate. More people are turning to financial mentors as the cost of living keeps rising. And Netball's ANZ Premiership has crumbled further with the news that staff at the Stars, Magic and Tactics will not have their contracts renewed.
18: The Hits, Waikato weather, fog lifting, remaining cloudy today. We've got light winds, 13 the high, 5 the overnight low. Tomorrow, cloudy skies with rain in the afternoon, northerly winds and 14 degrees. Got a few showers on Saturday, some heavy clearing in the morning.
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0: 6:36 on a Thursday morning. If you missed it, just under a half an hour ago, Jono was talking about running into someone at the supermarket who was trying to make a pie with some cheese.
1: Yeah, for the Pie Awards. And he asked me what cheese he should put in, and I fear that I've put him wrong. And I'm going to ruin his chances for grabbing an award.
0: So we thought we'd chuck it to you, 4487 on the text. Best cheese for a pie. We'll get back to him soon on that. You

0: Samba, you're on the hits. Jono, Ben and Megan, good morning. It's 6:39 Thursday morning. Jono, you spoke about running into someone at the supermarket.
1: Yeah, in the cheese aisle. And he was wanting advice on what cheese to put in a pie. And I said he should just chuck Tasty in there. And I've come to work and Megan, you said that might be the wrong option. Because he's entering the pie awards.
2: Yeah, it just depends on kind of what pie he's doing. It's like,
1: I think from memory he had to say they had to enter a steak and cheese and a mince and cheese.
2: Okay.
1: Yeah. I feel like that's what the two options are.
2: And he wanted a solid layer of cheese in there too. So if you're going to put a solid layer of Tasty, it might almost be too much.
1: Yeah.
2: Good thing.
1: It's a lot of great text coming through here on 4487 suggesting what better cheeses to put in. Try a good Parmesan.
2: Ooh.
0: Oh, okay.
1: That's got a kick to it, doesn't it?
0: Yeah. My daughter loves it. Indy loves it.
1: Really?
0: She was just like, you buy the bags of like all broken up. She'll just go out and grab it and just eat it like it's a snack.
1: Wow, that's
0: like,
1: a powerful cheese.
0: It's a snack. Yeah, loves it.
1: She just snacks on it.
0: Just snacks on it.
2: Okay.
0: Yeah. I'm like, okay. All right. Yeah. Pretty much just buy it exclusively for her to just snack on.
1: There's got a lot of people saying Edam's a bit of a softer flavour on there as well, but maybe not what he's after. Because if judges are, they're tasting over 1,500 pies, producer Troy said.
2: He wants to something whack him in the face.
1: Yeah.
0: Something to be a bit different, right?
1: Nikki with us. Happy New Year.
3: Yes, Happy New Year.
1: Thank you for...
3: It's almost Merry Christmas.
1: I know. We've nearly made it. We've nearly made it to another one. Now, have I put this guy wrong? Was Tasty the wrong advice?
3: No. I really like a nice cheesy pie, but it's insipid. There's no flavour to it. I was thinking even using a blue cheese.
0: Oh yeah. Stop it.
3: Yeah. If you did like a real mushroomy gravy with blue cheese and steak.
0: That does sound pretty good.
1: Okay, yeah. We can chuck that back to my mate Jason.
3: Yes, do.
1: What's the cost of blue cheese? That must be worse than Tasty, is it?
3: Well, I think mix it with mozzarella.
2: Yes, I agree. Okay. Gives it some structural integrity.
0: You know what you're talking about? Well, you sound like you know what you're talking about.
3: I do like a good blue cheese and steak.
1: Okay,
2: look,
1: so blue cheese.
2: Nikki's
1: mozzarella.
2: Got some great points, but I did say that before, Ben. Where was that compliment when I said it?
0: I just like hearing from Nikki. It's great, you know. Like, you know,
2: it is a great idea, Nikki.
0: You're not making. Yes. Megan would be making it from scratch. The you know, buying the cow and getting the, you know,
1: milking it with her bare hands. Churning. Hey, well, thank you for the advice, Nikki.
2: That sounds delicious. A really
1: good offering. Thank you, mate. Steak and blue vein comes through on the text as well.
0: Oh, blue vein juice. Yeah, okay.
1: Which, you know, nice. Nikki was suggesting too. So blue vein seems to be a preferred option. So we can call Jason.
0: Very, very strong cheese, but maybe blue it vein, works.
2: Yeah, you don't need too much.
0: No, true.
1: Dull it down with a bit of gravy, you know. You can. Okay, we'll get Jason back on the phone. Well, he hasn't even been on the phone.
0: No, he doesn't even know.
1: He doesn't even know I'm on the radio and talking about this.
0: I know.
2: I still have no idea why he asked you. He's entering the pie award, so he clearly knows what he's doing.
1: Yeah, and I Googled his shop, the Rochaud Patisserie. He's got that sticker on the front. He's won the Supreme Award before.
0: Oh, so he doesn't need your help.
1: In 2012, though, so maybe he's had a few years where he hasn't taken out the top gong. He's like, I need to try something different.
0: Yeah.
1: Need to ask a random bald guy in the supermarket.
2: Yeah, maybe he was just asking the people. What do the people want?
0: And we'll try and get him on at some stage this morning. Next, we're going to throw things back with Throwback Thursday. It's all to do with R&B.
2: Great song.
0: You're never to guess whose song that one is.
2: Hey,
0: we'll find out which song you want to hear next on the hits.
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6: 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Starting off along the Waikato Expressway, we do have moderate delays between the Cambridge Road interchange and Tamahere. This is due to roadworks. Slight delays along Mangaharakeke southbound as you approach Foreman. Light build up along Wairere Drive, westbound approaching River, again approaching Te Rapa Road. Nothing major along Greenwood. Experience the new XPeng G6 electric SUV at TMC Hamilton, Te Rapa.
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7: It's a Thursday morning here on The Hits Breakfast. Something we love to do is throwback. Do a throwback song on a Thursday. And this week's theme is Rhythm and Vines.
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0: It's Pink Q on the hits. John and Ben and Megan, 10 minutes away from 7 o'clock Thursday morning. Let's flip the track in the old school, back throwback Thursday. I really enjoy this. Every Thursday we get to each pick a song, a bit of a throwback that maybe we haven't heard in a while, and we like to theme it, this week's theme, because Rhythm and Vines is having its final year in Gisborne. It's going to continue on at a new location. Looks like it's going to be, they were saying yesterday, kind of got tricked into saying North Island, the guy on TV, I saw.
1: Oh, the poor fella, Kieran, yeah. Who we spoke to.
0: He kept getting a barrage of questions. So they're like, is it going to be a vineyard? Is it going to be North Island? Will there be camping? He's like, I can't tell you all that now.
1: Because Kieran's like, we've got to do council consent. There's a lot of stuff we can't say.
0: We have a location in mind. And
2: they've got something they want, but they haven't locked it in yet, which is why they don't want to say.
1: It was the bloody sneaky journalist who got that out of him.
0: Yeah, I know. I was trying.
1: Yeah, I know you gave it a bash. Everyone probably gave it a bash all day.
0: So we thought we'd go back and try and pick an artist that has played at Rhythm and Vines for a bit of a throwback song. So what's the connection? Over 24 years, they've had some amazing artists.
1: Oh, yeah, some incredible artists. Pharrell was there with his group NERD many years ago.
0: Diplo, all sorts of people.
1: Did you say Calvin Harris?
0: Yeah. Legendary New Zealand musicians like, you know, Dave Dobbin as well.
1: Interesting talking to Kieran yesterday as well, because being in Gisborne, they have to charter a plane for the artists from Auckland to Gisborne, a plane that just goes back and forth the whole time. And then some of the artists need to get back to Australia for another New Year's show. So they fly them straight back afterwards.
0: Wow, the admin.
1: Tell you what, Taylor Swift would be pretty happy with that plane usage. Okay, Megan, kick things off. What song are you putting forward, mate?
2: From 2009, this song, but this artist actually played, if they played December 2025... Was that last year? Yes.
1: Yeah, that's...
2: I get confused because it clicks over. The last Rhythm and Vines, Kid Cudi was there.
1: Same guy, bloody monster P. Diddy went over to his house and opened up all his Christmas presents.
2: Yeah.
1: Monstrous act.
2: And blew up his Porsche.
1: So Kid Cudi, good song. Is that with...
2: David Guetta?
1: Yeah.
2: Yes.
1: They had a bit of fun then, didn't they? All right, Ben, what are you going
0: to
1: go?
0: Well, he's been to New Zealand a few times, and he's got some great throwback songs. I've got a bit of Macklemore. He's been to R&B.
1: I've been perusing it through a few thrift shops lately.
0: Yeah. The kids really get into it, eh? They really love it.
1: As soon as you walk into one, boom, you hit with that recognisable odour, aren't you?
2: Is that mothballs?
1: Musty clothes. I love it, though. All right, now I'm going to go a bit of a local act. I think they've been there three times, according to... Have you heard of the internet?
0: Yeah.
1: That told me this. 2008, 2010, and 2020, Shehard. Our friend's sister lives next door to John's Toogood. Runs a pretty tidy garden maintenance, apparently.
0: He does.
2: And CD's, like, super lovely.
1: Super friendly. Yeah. He's leaf-blowing the communal driveway.
0: That's very cool. Okay, so you've got Macklemore, you've got Kid Cudi, and you've got Shehard. Only one call on 0800 The Hits gets to decide this morning who's it going to be.
1: Okay. All right, we're going to go rogue, okay? Miriam, who is a staple. Lovely to have you on, Miriam.
3: Hello, I'm just... having to walk away from my radio.
2: Oh, thanks,
1: well,
2: Miriam.
1: Good on you, Miriam. You're going to get one choice, Miriam?
0: Miriam, I think you'd phoned up before we even gave options. That's how keen you were to decide. So, yeah. Okay, you get to decide this morning. Kid Cudi, Macklemore, or Shehard?
3: Don't worry, I listened to the options.
1: Oh, Jesus, Miriam. We're not going back over them again. You gave one, two, or three.
0: All right, let's find someone else. 0100 The Hits. 0100 The Hits.
1: We lost Miriam then. We lost Miriam. She's a really good participant, though, for Throwback Thursday, isn't she?
2: That's her favourite.
1: Yeah. All right, James. Jimmy, lovely to have you on.
4: Morning.
1: All right.
2: Morning.
1: Save this, Jimmy. James. Save this. This is running away on us. What are you going to go? Shehard, David Guetta, and Kid Cudi, or Macklemore?
4: Well, I like Thrift Shop by Macklemore.
0: Thrift Shop.
1: Good choice.
0: There we go. That's a good song.

0: Thursday. It's Macklemore. It is the Hits. Jono, Ben and Megan, 2 minutes away from 7 o'clock.
1: This a conference sort of area, a conference building, they call it, where we park our cars. Mentioned it before. At the moment, all week, they've got signs up by the elevator and they're running something called a symposium.
2: Yeah.
1: I don't know what a symposium is, but it sounds really important. 5 levels of symposium. You can go to symposium on level 1, 2, 3, 4, 5. And then I had to Google it.
0: Yeah, because I took a photo of it this morning, actually. Symposium hosted by a university, and it's got a lovely picture of like fish and like underwater and stuff.
1: A symposium's just a conference.
0: Oh,
1: that's all it is. It's just a fancy way of saying a conference.
0: Why is there a picture of like a
2: professional
0: a beautiful
2: gathering?
0: Tropical fish underwater.
2: Because it's the Coral Reef Symposium.
1: But of course,
2: did you miss that part?
0: Well, it doesn't say on the thing. It just says hosted by university, and then it says all beautiful coral reef. I thought maybe it'd be like music and a big screen, like that thing that Troy went to at the Stardome. You know, like
2: On the other side, they have a big display saying Coral Reef Symposium that I drive past every day, and I'm like, I need to go.
1: It's just a conference, Coral Reef Conference.
2: I know, but like, what are they talking about?
1: I don't know. It sounds important though.
0: Yeah.
1: Symposium sounds important.
0: It does sound important.
1: Yeah.
2: I'm like, is it fun? Are they looking at how it's like? I need to know. Every day I drive past that.
1: Sounds expensive too. Sounds expensive to attend a symposium. I don't know if they're providing. Oh, there we go. Thank you, producer Troy. A symposium is a conference that focuses on one topic and one topic only.
2: I love how you can tell when Troy's talking to you in your ears because you just drop out and you go quiet.
0: You stop.
1: Other broadcasters would continue broadcasting.
2: Wait, I'm being spoken to.
1: Well, I've got the voices in my head. I've got Troy. There's a lot going on in there, mate.
0: Okay.
1: All right, I'll have a symposium about that this week. I'll book a conference room, guys.
0: After 7 o'clock, Megan, you're spending some money on something that you said you weren't going to be spending money on.
2: I know. It's hooked me in. And I've always said I only spend money on tangible goods. This isn't anything that will be of any help in my life.
1: Step aside Clarkson's Farm.
0: That's coming up.
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6: The best podcasts are on the free iHeart app. Now starting off along the Waikato Expressway, you've got moderate delays both ways between the Cambridge Road interchange and the Tamahere on-ramp. That is due to roadworks. Wainere Drive gradually gets busier westbound as you approach River Road. Slight delays along Manga Harakeke southbound as you approach Foreman. Download the free iHeart app to get the best podcasts from here and around the world. I'm Joe Wickens for Time Saver Traffic.
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9: Good morning, I'm Megan Pappas. Stuart Nash says he could have handled it better after taking aim at his election rival. He's resigned as New Zealand First's Napier candidate following the attack on National MP Katie Nimmin.
10: Nash claimed Nimmin had taken 9 months off to have a baby and was the laziest MP he'd ever come across. In fact, she took 6 months away from Parliament but continued working in her electorate. In a social media post overnight, Nash says he regrets his words were open to an interpretation he never intended.
9: Meanwhile, Police Superintendent Rakesh Naidu has been stripped of his powers in uniform as he transitions towards becoming a Labour candidate. He'll stay with the police until the end of August to help with handover. Northlanders, affected by 2024's massive power outage, are hoping legal action against Transpower and its maintenance contractor helps make sure it never happens again. The blackout was caused when an inexperienced worker removed nuts from a pylon near Wellsford, which was completely avoidable. A lot of Kiwis still don't know how to save money, with one in three unable to cover an unexpected $500 bill. Steve Yurkovich from KiwiBank says many don't understand how their savings account works.
11: They think they're going to get 3.5% and they end up getting nothing. That's a staggering number for those people that are in a position to save.
9: And in sport, admin staff at three Netball New Zealand-run franchises, the Stars, Magic and Tactics, have been told their contracts will not be renewed. Stars assistant coach Leanna DeBrain says players weren't looped in.
12: It's the lack of information to everyone. Not really uncommon for us coaches, I guess more for the players. This is a very unfamiliar territory.
9: And Duplessis Kitifi will play his first match tomorrow since co-captaining the Hurricanes to their Super Rugby title. He'll start in Wellington's pre-season NPC match against Taranaki. And that is news and sport.
13: The Hits Waikato weather, fog lifting, remaining cloudy today. We've got light winds, 13 the high, 5 the overnight low. Tomorrow cloudy skies with rain in the afternoon, northerly winds and 14 degrees. Got a few showers on Saturday, some heavy, clearing in the morning.
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1: on the Hits.
14: 7:07, good morning, Thursday morning, John and Ben and Megan.
15: You are spending a wild amount of money. You've invested in something that you promised you would never put money into, Megan.
9: Don't say a wild amount of money. I've dipped my toes in,
15: okay.
9: And now I fear it's a landslide.
14: It's not wild yet, but it could go wild.
15: Like, more than a dollar is wild on this.
14: We'll get to that after JoJo on the hits.

0: Jojo, you're on the hits. Jono, Ben and Megan on your Thursday morning, 7:11.
1: Let Jojo finish her trills there. Megan, you told us a couple of weeks ago that you've got into farming. Good on you, hitting the rural sector.
2: Because I spent,
1: backbone of this country.
2: I spent a weekend on a little farm and I was like, you know what? I can get into that.
1: But I don't want to be involved in all the gunky parts.
2: No, the poops. Yeah. No, I have got a game on my phone. One game, because I don't play anything. It's actually got me off social media, this one game. But it has seen me take it over my life.
1: Yeah, so it's still got you locked on the screen, which is the main thing.
2: Yeah, I'm still using my phone and ignoring my family.
1: Yeah.
2: It's called Township.
1: Do you know we're having a, producer Grace has implemented a mandatory once a week, go outside, sit at a table and talk to each other 15 minutes. She's put that in our calendar. Megan spent the entire 15 minutes on her phone. A 24-year-old producer,
2: listening.
1: Grace.
2: Yeah.
1: Gen Z producer Grace is like, get off your phone.
0: This is not the point. And she's like, yeah, no, but I need to maintain my farm.
2: I was still listening.
0: No,
2: I could hear what you're saying. I was engaging. I just was looking down. And I was harvesting my wheat because I've got a lot of bread to make.
0: So you are hooked into this game.
2: Even like when I feed my animals, they all require wheat in that animal feed. So I've just got a lot of wheat.
0: You've
2: to
0: added
2: grow.
0: A whole other thing to your schedule.
2: So I know,
1: you feel
2: I know.
1: Emotionally responsible for the well-being of all these animals on your farm as well.
2: Do you know, we lie in bed at night and Andrew's like, literally, he's like, good night. And he's like, just let me know when you're done with your farm. I was like, yeah, I've just got to plant some things for tomorrow. They'll harvest overnight.
1: Farming is a 24-hour-a-day job, isn't it? No holidays for farmers.
2: But, of course, like it's free, but of course you can go to the city market.
1: Here we go.
2: And then they have sales on, like at the moment they've got a sale on all the things you need in your mine, but you need to pay for them. And I just look at it sometimes and I'm like, the things I could do. If I just put $5 in.
1: If I bought, you know, for $18.99, bought a digital tractor. Oh, the crops I could plow.
2: Yeah.
1: And now, after 3 weeks saying, I'm never going to put money, actual money into this thing.
2: Just a little bit.
1: She's paying for stuff.
2: Just a little bit.
1: What have you purchased?
2: Well, I bought some, like a pickaxe and some dynamite for my mine.
1: Every good farmer needs some dynamite.
2: Yeah. No, because I've got a mine on my farm, like a gold mine.
0: Oh, wow.
1: Why are you on radio? You're bloody wealthy.
0: You are sorted. Okay. So we wanted to make Megan feel a little bit better today, right?
2: And I bought an extra ship for crops that I need to get from
1: a
2: overseas.
1: Ship? You're investing in ships? You've got gold mines?
2: Because I have to do imports.
1: What is this land?
2: I can't grow grapes. I have to import them.
0: Got
2: to
0: get stuff through the Strait of Hormuz.
2: Shipping costs.
1: Petrol prices, nightmare. 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I have to tell you about a florist situation. I sunk a florist business, digital florist business.
0: We'll get to that next. 4487 on the
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4: 7:17 on your Thursday morning. Jono, Ben and Megan. Want to know the most you or someone you know has been spending on games, online games?
5: Megan's investing heavily into her digital farm.
6: Look, there's gold in my mine. Lucky I bought that dynamite.
4: Oh, so lucky. So 4487 on the text. So what are you spending your money on? We'll get to that after Ella Langley. Jono, Ben and Megan.

0: Jono, Ben and Megan, 7:21 on your Thursday morning. Megan is into a bit of a game on her phone to do with creating a virtual farm.
1: Have you seen what it's called?
2: Township is what it's called.
1: She just showed me her lavish farm, which has a gold mine. It's got a production factory, a big mansion that she lives in there as well. It's farming life treating you well there, Megan.
2: I've got several factories. I've got dairy factories. I'm making jam. I've got a snack factory.
0: Oh, you're in Fonterra, can team up.
2: Oh, yeah, totally.
1: Do they give you a payout, the annual payout, the Fonterra one? But you've been now spending you from... vouching 3 weeks ago you'd never put a dollar into this game. You're now buying things. You're buying items to help.
2: I needed dynamite to get that gold out of the mine. Otherwise, I could have to wait like a week.
1: It's almost
2: to get
1: like
2: enough.
1: The app designed it like that. You can have this gold. Look at all this gold on your property.
2: But it's keeping me off social media.
1: If only there was a way you could retrieve
0: they
1: this
0: gold.
1: They
0: do that to so get your entry level away and then sort of cap it, and then you need to get more.
1: Oh, honestly, during COVID, Poppy, my daughter, she signed up to some items. She somehow paid, I think it was like $49.99 US.
3: Wow.
2: Wow.
1: And she was running some sort of florist operation, and, you know, she lost interest in the florist, and it kept popping up on my phone, like, you got a shipment of flowers coming from Colombia, you need to... It was a pretty shady operation, import-export operation, to be honest. But
0: sounds like some dodgy stuff was going on behind the scenes.
2: Was it the Cozy Florist?
1: Oh, I can't even remember the name. It was like three or four years ago.
2: I know, I need to know. It sounds fun.
1: These flowers need watering and maintenance, and I just let them wilt away and die. I think I put the place into liquidation. So, 0800 the hits. What are you pouring cash into on the games? Trina, Happy New Year!
4: Happy New Year!
1: What's the game for you and Potidoa, Trina?
4: It's not... me, it's my stupid husband. He has this hunting game on his phone, and he started buying like little packs that you can get, and they're like $4.20 and $4.20 here or $4.20 there. And I was like, oh yeah, no, that's all right. And then all of a sudden, he started getting like the $20 packs, and then the and I was just like, what are you doing? And he's just, well, I need it because I need to get these animals, and I'm going to be like number one in New Zealand. And I'm like, what the hell?
1: The number one digital hunter, in New Zealand.
4: And then hundreds and hundreds of dollars later.
2: Oh,
4: and then the other day I got the phone bill, and there was another $120 worth.
0: Oh, damn. Wow. Is he number one yet? Is he number one?
4: I don't care.
1: Trina, wait. You are married to New Zealand's number one digital hunter. I don't know what else.
4: Isn't my freezer full of venison, digital
0: digital venison, yeah.
2: What is the game called?
4: Oh, I can't. This is how much I take notice. Yeah, Hunting no, Clash or something?
0: Megan,
4: Hunting
0: you can't
4: clash?
0: Get hooked into that, all right, Megan?
2: No, I'm still searching for the florist
1: thanks for
2: one.
1: Thanks, Trina. Producer Troy, you've just got onto NBA 2K.
5: Yeah. Which was billed to me as, you can just play for fun. Just come and have a game and you just play some basketball digitally. It'll be fun. And then you start playing online and you're about as nimble as like Elton John walking across the stage. I can't shoot anything. And then you've got to put like $50 in just so you can make a
0: walking pneumonia.
5: Yeah.
1: So have you, you've paid to become a better player, have
5: yeah,
1: you?
5: Yeah, I've put $40 in. And now I'm like maybe Billy Joel walking across the magic a little bit
2: but
5: better.
2: What did the $40 go towards?
5: Like attribute points. Oh. So you can like put points into like you're better at shooting three-pointers or you're better at like defending.
1: Are the other players, they're like, are you like bloody LeBron's son? All the players are looking at you like, he doesn't deserve to be.
5: Yeah. Also, most people buy the game when it first comes out, and then by the time like the next game comes out, no one's playing anymore. The game's been out for 5 years. I'm the last player to join.
1: Oh, well, Troy.
5: Yeah.
0: Well, keep us coming through. Make us feel a little bit better. Producer Troy and Megan as well. Love to hear from you this morning. Next, we're going to tell you where you can get a free tank of gas somewhere in New Zealand. It's 7:25 on the hits.

0: 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Jono, Ben and Megan on your Thursday.
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0: All this week, thanks to Gas Petrol Service Stations, you can win a free tank of gas, the Golden Tank. 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You have 15 minutes to get there. First person to say Golden gets to fill up to $200 in their tank.
2: Yeah, it's worth, yeah, abandon your children. They'll understand. If your mother, you're taking her for surgery, hip operation, she'll wait. She'll wait. This is worth it. The free gas is worth it.
0: Yeah. So Wellington this morning, Nio, Gas Petrol Service Station in Nio. You've got 15 minutes to claim your prize. Otherwise, we give it away on 0800 The Hits.
2: Julian, he's our homie running the gas service station in Nio. Go see Julian and just scream, Golden! In his face. And he'll put a nozzle in your tank. Yeah, okay. That sounded very...
0: Yeah, I know. Yeah. Yeah,
3: I was like, where is that going? Okay, so I want to... This is kind of a public service announcement, and... I wouldn't normally talk about this stuff. I don't want to gross anyone out, but please accept this with the intent it is delivered to be helpful. Right. So yesterday I actually messaged Grace about this because it blew my mind.
0: Right.
3: So how do I say this?
4: It's not gross. Just
3: okay,
4: say it.
3: Well, I'm a millennial. We don't talk about it like you do.
2: What are you talking about? Your period.
3: Yeah.
4: Yeah. See, It's chill. It's natural. Yeah.
3: So I decided, like, I wore like a lighter coloured skirt yesterday and was unprepared for my period, and it went through my skirt. And I was like, I'm a grown ass woman, and this has happened again in my life.
2: And we saw it at work too, didn't
3: did
2: we?
3: Did you?
0: No. Well, I didn't.
3: Oh,
4: I would have heard it.
2: No.
3: Grace wasn't here. She would have told me.
2: Yeah, I sent out a group email.
3: No, do you know a girl stopped me at the supermarket one time and she was like, I've been waiting for someone to ask. I don't want to go into the supermarket until you have checked my pants. She was like, I'm not sure.
0: Oh,
3: and I was like, no, you're all good. You're all good. So this happens.
2: There's a sisterhood there.
0: Yeah,
3: it happens. And we have like these wipes at work, and I've used them before for coffee down my white shirt because I was filming two things after the show yesterday. I was like, of course this has happened today. And these wipes, I was like, I'm going to try them, worked and completely took away any sign on my skirt.
0: Oh, wow.
3: And they are like little wipes that you get from Chemist Warehouse. Because you talked about your pen, your magic
0: pen
3: one time.
0: That I got. Yeah.
3: These are like little individual wipes. They're called Zappy. And amazing. I was like, every female needs these in your bag.
0: They work quite well around
3: for anything. Yeah. But, like, it gets coffee off. It gets blood out of your clothes straight away.
2: Great for a crime scene.
3: Yeah. Great for a crime. You'd need a few.
2: Okay. All right,
3: you need a few
2: zappies.
3: You need a few packs.
2: Yeah.
0: Because I always wonder that you hire vacuum cleaners from the supermarket. You know, real. And it says, take care of blood on cut. You're like, whoa, what's
2: the rug?
3: What have you done? Damn.
0: Like, all the things that it'll do. You're like, wow.
2: What's if those rug doctors could talk in court.
3: Yeah.
0: Things have gone wrong if that's the case. Yeah.
3: I went home and I was like, oh, my God. Got to my husband, I was like, we need to get these and like put them in the car and stuff. And he was like, excuse my ignorance, I've never been in this situation, but he's like, how are you not prepared?
4: Oh,
3: and I was like, did you miss the point where I said it is currently that time of the month?
2: Yeah, and he's like, now you're getting angry.
3: He was like, are you not prepared? Like, do you not know? Like, how does this happen? You've had it for a very long time. I'm like, that's not.
2: But does it just come out of nowhere? You know,
3: a general vicinity
2: when it could happen,
4: you
2: right?
4: You get some cramps and then I'm like, the next hour it's going down.
0: Gotcha. Well, okay. Good on Andrew. That was sick.
3: I was like, okay, that's not the reaction I wanted, but thanks.
2: Zappies are the ones,
3: yeah.
2: Right?
3: Yeah, they helped me a lot with the crime scene last night after Andrew said that.
0: Hey, next, I'm on to something. My kids have got me onto something, and it's causing a huge burden in my life. I'll tell you about next on The Hits.
5: 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The Westies has landed. Stream now on Neon.
1: The Hits. Best song ever. Which anthem are you backing today?

0: The battles kick off again this morning at 8. The Hits. The Hits Waikato. Time saver traffic.
1: 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Gradually gets busier along Wairarei Drive westbound as you approach River Road. Slight delays approaching Pukete and Te Rapa. More slight build-up along Mangaharakeke southbound as you approach Foreman. Gradually gets busier along Greenwood approaching Killarney and Massey. 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I'm Joe Wickens for Time 7 Traffic.
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5: Good morning. Stuart Nash has quit as a New Zealand First candidate after blasting National MP Katie Nimmin for taking maternity leave. The Law Commission wants tougher action on hate crime, saying too many offences are slipping through the cracks. A lot of Kiwis are finding it tough to put money aside, with Kiwibank saying about a third couldn't cover an unexpected $500 bill. And admin staff at three Netball New Zealand-run franchises, the Stars, Magic and Tactics, have been told their contracts will not be renewed.
6: The Hits, Waikato weather, fog lifting, remaining cloudy today. We've got light winds, 13 the high, 5 the overnight low. Tomorrow, cloudy skies with rain in the afternoon, northerly winds and 14 degrees. Got a few showers on Saturday, some heavy clearing in the morning.
0: Jono, Ben and Megan.
7: 7.37 on your Thursday morning. You'll be winning yourself four tickets to Lily Allen in the next 10 minutes. But next, my kids have got me onto something and it's causing a bit of a burden on my life. Something I didn't want. And now I'm like...
8: Another thing on your to-do list.
7: Yeah, I know, I'm here. We'll talk about it next on the Hits.

0: Megan, 7:40 Thursday morning. Still got a few moments to get guest Nio and claim the golden tank today. Say golden, you can get $200 in your Bowser.
1: Yeah, I love the
2: What's
1: word Bowser.
2: Bowser?
1: It's the hole.
0: Yeah,
1: it's the hole in your car.
2: Yeah.
1: Oh, is it?
0: Or is it the
1: You put the pump in the... Oh, is the Bowser
0: I don't know.
1: Pump?
0: I just see people say Bowser. Gosh. I wanted to say it.
2: Oh, sorry. I shouldn't have
1: I've railroaded it. No, I shouldn't have. We sounded cool for a second there.
0: Now, so something that, you know, social media, I'm sure everyone's on some form of social media listening to it right now. And it's, you know, like, there is some enjoyable aspects. There's bad things about it, but there's also some enjoyable things that you can do. But I do feel like everyone that you're on, every platform becomes a little bit of like, oh, I need to check that. Oh, I need to do that. I mean, even with texting and WhatsApp and stuff, there's so many thick messages coming through to you at any stage. You're like, where is this coming from? Need to reply to that. Need to reply. Emails,
2: See?
0: Megan?
2: Yeah, you know? Messages coming at me left, right, and center.
0: So my daughters, you know, they're teenagers, and a lot of teenagers are on Snapchat. That's kind of their preferred thing. You know?
1: Snapchat, all on the floor, Snapchat.
0: And over the break, they were like, we're going to sign you up to Snapchat. And I was like, no. I don't want to be on Snapchat.
1: You don't need another.
0: And I said, I don't need another thing to do. I don't need to go, now I need to check Snapchat. They're like, no, we're going to do it. And they did it. And they put my phone in, and now they've got me on Snapchat.
1: Now, all I know about Snapchat, because the other kids are on it, is the business model is based on friendship streaks, isn't it?
0: Oh, I know. And this is the annoying thing. So I've only got two people that I have friends with. It's just my two daughters and me. That feels like that's a tight circle.
1: You can make friends with other teenage girls on Snapchat.
0: that's the worry as well. I'm like, this is my circle. Yeah.
1: This is my tight circle.
0: There's all these requests popping up, and I'm like, I'm ignoring those. Well, this is my tight circle. Yeah. And even within my tight circle, like they will message me. It's often a photo of whatever they're doing, or a little photo, peace sign, tongue out, that sort of thing. They do their friends, and I will sometimes not get back to it. I've only been on there like a week, and they're like, "You're ruining our snap streak. You keep because every day you're meant to respond back with a picture, and I've twice ruined it. And I've had to I'm on my last save. They'll let you save twice,
2: but you've only been on it for a week.
0: I know, but
2: your snap streak's 2 days.
0: Yeah, I'm not checking it all the time.
1: They threaten you. Snapchat threaten you. You're like, this friendship will be over if you don't send a photo of your forehead now.
0: 360 days of a snap streak. You got to keep it going, sort of thing. I mean, it's actually quite nice. I probably had more messages from my kids over the last couple of days on this because that's probably what they do.
2: But quantity.
0: Yeah,
2: The quality is poke out tongue, peace sign.
1: That's what friendships are based on now. Here's a photo of my ceiling.
0: Yeah, or I'll put a virtual snorkel on me, or a silly mouth, or something like that. I'm like, oh, that's it. Some of those are quite fun. Shrek was kissing me on the cheek the other day. I'm like, I can see why I can get it. And they're like, you're getting into this now, aren't you? I'm like, oh, a little bit.
1: Oh no.
0: So yeah, Snapchat. I feel like it's not really for me, but hey,
2: I fell off. No surprises here. Snapchat, because I had 150 something day streak with my best friend, and that was a big feat for me.
0: Yeah,
2: and then I couldn't be bothered doing it anymore.
1: A monstrous act on Snapchat to hang that threat over a friendship, isn't it?
2: It's like your friend would text you being like, "Our snap streak's gonna expire." Oh god!
1: Great hook from Snapchat. Well done them.
0: Done really well. Hey, next you're gonna be winning tickets to Lily Allen. We got 4 tickets to that next on the Hits.
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4: 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Slight build up approaching Pukete and Terapa. Slight delays along Mangaharakeke both ways as you approach Foreman. Heavy patches along Normandy both ways as you approach Lawn Street. Gets busier along Greenwood approaching Killarney and Massey. 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I'm Joe Wickens for Time Saver Traffic.
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0: 7:47 Thursday morning, Jono, Ben and Megan. Next, you could be winning 4 tickets to Lily Allen. Although you just found out the whole fuel pump is the Bowser. Just to circle back to what we're talking about.
1: We're learning stuff.

0: Flo Rida, you're on the Hits, 10 minutes away from 8 o'clock Thursday morning. Best song ever, another round coming up.
1: Oh, you too.
0: You too.
2: Song two. Black Ray.
0: Alanis Morissette, that's at 8 o'clock this morning. Your chance to weigh in on that, but next.
2: 10 questions, 60 seconds, and all the answers start with the same letter.
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0: Your chance to get yourself 4 tickets to Lily Allen. All the details for Lily Allen coming to New Zealand in October at hits.co.nz. Snap up your tickets if you can't win it through Alpha Quiz, because it would be a great night out.
1: Amy, how are you?
4: A little bit nervous.
1: Good. That's great. We love a level of nervousness when you're on the radio. You're in the Wired It Upper this morning. Ben Boyce. Proud Wired It Upperian, Marstonian.
0: Yeah.
1: Up on the Wall of Legends at the. Been to the Lone Star there, Amy?
4: I haven't checked.
1: Yeah, he's on the Wall of Legends.
0: Yeah, I don't know how I got up on there, but that's all right. Maybe they'll just.
1: We bullied them to put you up there.
0: Maybe that's why. Yeah, that makes a lot more sense.
1: PJ, I noticed PJ in the afternoon.
0: She wants to get in there, right?
1: She's trying to join you on the Wall of Legends. Yeah. All right, Amy. He gets all coy about the Wall of Legends too, doesn't he?
4: Yeah.
1: He gets shy.
0: Well, I think Legends is not. No one is. I mean, I'm not. Anyway.
1: I mean, they've got a small pool to choose from.
0: Yeah.
1: Amy, let's try and get you off to Lily Allen's show. 4 tickets. We'll hand you over to Megan. Good luck.
5: Hello, Amy. Your letter today is W for whiskey and Wired It Upper.
1: You like whiskey, don't you, Megan?
5: I love whiskey.
1: Yeah, good to know. All right, here we go.
5: What NRL league team does Dallin Watene Zelezniak play for? What was the surname of the main family in Outrageous Fortune?
4: Oh, pass.
5: Which DC superhero is Diana Prince better known as?
4: Wonder Woman.
5: What substance has the chemical formula H2O?
4: Water.
5: What hypothetical tunnel could you connect distant points in the universe?
4: A wormhole.
5: Which city is the capital of the United States?
4: Washington, D.C.
5: What is the biggest township in Northland?
4: Bungaray.
5: What Australian marsupial has a stout body and cubed-shaped droppings?
4: Wombat.
5: In whose factory would you find Oompa Loompas?
4: Wonka.
5: What Olympic sport involves lifting barbells in events such as the snatch and clean and jerk?
4: Weightlifting.
5: What is the surname of the family in Outrageous Fortune?
4: Oh my God, I don't know. The West.
1: Stop the clock.
5: All 10 answered.
0: Where did that come from?
4: Oh my God.
0: Where did that pop into your head? The West.
4: Oh, I don't know.
1: It's just some deep, dark cave in your brain. Yeah, well, Amy, we need to go through the answers for you. On first hearing, I feel like you've done pretty well. I don't want to build you up, though. Let's go through them.
5: Okay. What NRL league team does Dallin Watene Zelezniak play for?
0: Warriors, well done.
5: DWZ. Shall we skip the next question and come back to it? Okay, which DC superhero is Diana Prince better known as?
0: Wonder Woman, well done.
5: What substance has the chemical formula H2O?
0: Water.
5: What hypothetical tunnel could connect distant points in the universe?
0: Wormhole.
5: Which city is the capital of the United States?
0: Washington.
5: What's the biggest township in Northland?
0: Whangarei.
5: What Australian marsupial has a stout body and cube-shaped poops?
0: Wombat.
5: In whose factory would you find Oompa Loompas?
0: Willy Wonka.
5: What Olympic sport involves lifting barbells in events such as the snatch and clean and jerk?
0: Weightlifting.
5: There's a lot of dings. And the last question that we came back to, you passed on it initially. What?
1: Jesus, can I just say, I am running the sound effects this morning.
5: Yeah.
1: You hearing all that, guys?
0: It's great.
1: Appreciate it.
5: It is your job, but that's cool. What was the surname of the main family in Outrageous Fortune?
0: You said the West. West is correct. Well done.
4: Oh, my God.
0: You are going to see Lily Allen perform West End Girl October 21st, Spark Arena. Congratulations.
4: Holy shit.
0: Four
5: you
0: tickets.
5: And three mates. Yeah, how good.
4: Oh, I listen to it every morning and I'm like, yeah, I'm going to try and call it and I'm going to try it.
1: Well, you absolutely crushed it. And you were calm. You said you were nervous. You played a rock solid game there, Amy. Should be very proud in the Wired It Upper. Take the day off work. Put yourself on the Wall of Legends and Lone Star Master.
0: Sit beside me, that's for sure.
5: Go and see the West End Girl, thanks to the Wests.
4: Oh, I think I have a decent excuse to say that I'm late to work.
1: Good on you, mate. Well done.
0: And next, we'll find out if anyone's claimed that tank of gas, otherwise it'll be yours.

0: of a vulnerable state there. You shared that you've joined Snapchat. Thanks to your daughters.
1: Wasn't my call to join, to dip my toes into the Snapchat game, and now I'm getting hassled because the Snapchat streak, I've got to keep those going.
0: Yeah, you're like, oh, you know what Snapchat needs? A middle-aged man. Help him
1: that's
0: out.
1: That's what I was saying to the daughters. I'm like,
0: this is not for me.
1: It's not for me.
0: So you've got you and your two daughters. This is your close-knit circle. Now, producer Grace has just come in to the studio.
2: So I wasn't going to bring it up, but the moment you created your Snapchat, I got an alert saying, Grace, you have a new friend suggestion from your contacts with Ben Boy.
1: Because they do. And then such and such, Connor from the Hits, is he's on Snapchat? Yes. Make friends with it. It's like they're really good at like zeroing in on.
2: I was like, oh my God, this is so embarrassing for Ben. I was like, do I bring it up? And then Ben brought it up for himself. I was like, why is Ben on Snapchat?
1: Yeah, this is the thing I told my daughters. It's like, it's not a, yeah, everyone in your contacts is like, oh, they're on Snapchat. They all know.
2: Yeah.
1: I feel like I'm not a Snapchat type person.
2: No, you don't give Snapchat energy.
1: No, and that's okay. And I was saying to my kids, that's fine.
0: Now everyone knows you're in the game.
1: I know.
3: Yeah. Also, babes, like, it feels weird that you're on Snapchat because Snapchat was like 10 years ago. I felt like we fell off it. Yeah. And then you guys have really picked it up again.
2: 10 years ago, I was on Snapchat, yes.
3: Oh.
2: What do you mean? I'm 25. I was 15.
3: Like,
2: that's
3: not
2: like
3: moved
2: prime
3: on from the dog licky and
2: I'm not doing that, Megan. Okay. That's ridiculous.
0: But Ben, he's keeping his circle tight. He's not playing.
1: There's a tight three at the moment. Just my daughters and me. That's it. I'm sorry, Grace.
2: No, okay.
1: We don't have to have an awkward like, is he going to follow me? Is he going to? We don't have to start a streak or anything like that.
3: My advice is never send Amanda a naughty snap. Because as soon as you think it's going to one person, it's not.
1: Okay, keep the circle tight.
3: Keep it tight.
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0: And Julian from Gas Nio, Happy New Year.
5: Oh, hello.
3: Hello.
1: Throw him a little bit the happy new year.
0: Love doing that. Has it been claimed?
5: Yes.
0: Let's go to the next caller.
1: Someone's coming and claimed it. How quick?
5: Actually, within 10 minutes.
0: Wow.
5: You announced where we are. Yeah.
0: And then they were there. Did you shower them in bloody unleaded 95, Julian?
5: It's diesel.
0: Diesel! Shower them in diesel!
1: Didn't shower anyone, maybe put it in the car, but yeah.
0: Hey, well, thank you so much to Gas and to you, Julian. Really appreciate it. And well done to who won. Did you catch their name by any chance?
5: Yes, Steph.
0: Steph!
1: Oh, well done, Steph.
5: She's your loyal listener. She listens to the Hates every morning.
0: Oh, well, lovely.
5: Very happy.
0: And you are a new loyal listener too, we hear, Julian.
5: Yes, I listen to it every morning as well.
0: Thank you so much, Julian.
1: Thank you for saying that.
5: Thank you. Have a good day.
1: Have a good day. Another gas petrol service station tomorrow where you can be winning some free gas. We'll tell you about it. But next, we're going to decide on the best song ever.
4: Jono, Ben and Megan, cheers to Neon. 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
6: Gas petrol service stations, they're here for you. Now starting off along Hukunui, it slows down southbound as you approach Wairere Drive. Wairere, slow patch westbound approaching Hukunui, then again from Resolution through to River. Over to Manga Harakeke Drive, starting to get busy heading southbound Avalon Drive to Rifle Range Road. Slow along Ohopo from Collins through to Normandy. 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
5: Good morning, I'm Megan Pappas. Stuart Nash has quit as a New Zealand First candidate after comments about Napier MP Katie Nimmin were widely condemned as sexist and offensive. Nicola Willis says most Kiwis will be offended as taking time off to have and raise a baby isn't lazy work.
6: You need to go back to the 1920s because they need their ignorant man back.
5: More people are turning to financial mentors as the cost of living keeps rising, with FinCap seeing demand jump 57% since 2021. The average person is spending $107 for every $100 they earn, forcing many to go into debt to pay for the basics. Donald Trump is pitching his mate and FIFA boss Gianni Infantino to become the next UN Secretary General. US correspondent Mitch McCann says it's not clear how serious Trump is.
7: Trump feels he is respected by everyone around the world and recognises he has a special ability to bring people together.
5: And this will make you feel old. Prince George is officially a teenager, with the future king turning 13 today. Kensington Palace marked the milestone with a short video of him smiling and waving at the camera and playing cricket on the beach. And in sport, concern from Mystic's shooter Maya Wilson after the latest blow delivered to Netball New Zealand-owned ANZ Premiership franchises. Staff at the Stars, Magic and Tactics have been told their contracts will not be renewed.
8: From what I've been told from our Players Association, they are trying to get into the bargaining room with all the parties, in particular Netball New Zealand. I think there is a decent alignment between the players and the teams, but at the moment there's still uncertainty.
5: And Georgia Miller has re-signed with New Zealand Rugby through until 2029. Sevens will be her main commitment as the side builds towards the Los Angeles Olympics. And that is news in sport.
9: The Hits Waikato weather, fog lifting, remaining cloudy today. We've got light winds, 13 the high, 5 the overnight low. Tomorrow cloudy skies with rain in the afternoon, northerly winds and 14 degrees. Got a few showers on Saturday, some heavy clearing in the morning.
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10: Good morning, it is 8:07 on your Thursday morning. Thanks to Dilma, making the world a better tea. Do try it.
11: We are also making the world a better place by deciding the best song ever. Yeah, we've put that pressure on you. There's a lot going on in your life, as we mentioned yesterday. Now there's another thing on the list. And the first battle this hour.
2: The Hits best song ever. Battle 9, song 1.
10: It's a beautiful day. Got you two, beautiful day, and they're taking on
2: song 2.
10: Black Rain. Ah, Alanis Morissette.
11: Listen, poor you two had some brand damage, didn't they?
5: Yeah, it's because they forced their album on all of us.
11: How dare they try and give their music away for free? Alanis never gave away a free album, but I think she's got the advantage on this one.
10: Yeah. You two or Alanis, you can text us 4487 or go to thehits.co.nz and we'll have the winner in just over 30 minutes' time.
11: Now, next, I'm a bit worried. You keep saying you guys have got something you want to pitch to me.
10: Oh, we do, yeah.
5: I think you'll be into it.
10: Yeah, I think you're going to like it. We'll

0: On the hits, John and Ben and Megan, 8:11 on your Thursday morning. Now, John, you're not really sure what we're doing right now.
1: No, you over the last couple of days said, we've got a bit of an idea. Bubbling away.
0: And we're thinking you're going to like it.
1: Okay.
2: Yeah, I think you'll be into it.
0: Yeah. I think, okay, so...
1: Well, you know, the hits is a pretty safe place.
0: Yeah.
1: I know it's not going to be like a, you're getting a, colonic or, prostate examination.
0: Right.
1: I feel safe in this space.
0: Yeah. Okay, so like a couple of weeks ago, we spoke to someone who was a town crier overseas in Canberra, I think, in Australia, and...
1: Oh, yeah, Joseph, I remember Joseph.
0: Yeah, Joseph, amazing.
1: So what's your role as a town crier? Like, surely an email is fixing a lot of those comms nowadays.
3: Well, yeah. But
1: you're right.
0: You got me.
3: If I was welcoming people to New Zealand at the airport, I'd probably be doing something like this. I'd be going, "Oh yay! Oh yay! Oh yay! My lords, my ladies and gentlemen, welcome to New Zealand."
1: So that was Joseph.
0: Yeah, so we're thinking that's cool, and we're thinking that, you know.
1: He was also Guinness World Records loudest person in the world, which will play you that audio as well. Do you want me to break that record?
0: No, because I think you guys had a go that day when we were doing it. Both lost your voice.
2: I ruined my voice trying, and I got nowhere near his record.
1: It's like over 120 decibels. Okay, well, that's good.
0: So we thought New Zealand's, places, we need more town criers. It's not something you hear of too much. So we thought,
1: again, it's fixed with email.
0: Yeah, I know, that's it, it is, you're right. That's probably why it's not heard of too much.
2: It's a bit obnoxious.
0: We need someone
1: been
0: to
1: on to trade me jobs lately? I don't know, there's too many...
0: Oh, yeah. We want someone to go around making public announcements. You know, that's what they do. And we thought, who's loud and obnoxious? And whose last name is Pryor?
1: Oh, here we go.
0: They're like the town prior, the town crier. You know, like it works well, doesn't it?
2: So he loves a punny situation.
1: He does, yeah. Well, I mean, for the pun, well done, 10 points.
0: Town prior, we thought we could try it out maybe next week because he get you with some regalia, get you a bell, and you go out and make some announcements to the streets.
2: If anyone's going to get away with being loud and obnoxious in a public space, it's a middle-aged white man.
1: Thank you. Tick, tick, I can do all of those things. Thank you. Yesterday, we were at a supermarket car park, weren't we? We were filming for something for Dilmar. And I was talking to a lady in a car and she got angry at me.
0: Well, you were just yelling out.
1: I was like, "You got a big dog in that car, lady."
0: You were just yelling out. They were just driving past. Yeah.
2: Leave her alone. She's trying to leave.
0: So this is the thing.
1: That's the role of the town crier.
0: But
1: a big dog, lady.
0: Well, I want to test you right now. So if you've got some news in your life that you want to announce, 4487 on the text, it could be, let's get some good news out there you want everyone to know about.
2: It has to be good news, not like, "I'm getting a divorce."
0: Oh, you could say that if you want.
1: Okay. So I just need to go, "Hear ye, hear ye."
0: Yeah.
1: Megan's getting another divorce. We all saw it coming.
2: Did you?
0: And you'd have a bell. We don't have a bell right now.
1: Okay, I'll get it. All right, okay. So
2: it has to be oyay, oyay.
0: Oyay. I mean, I don't want people to know I'm on Snapchat, but that's the only news I've got.
1: Oyay, oyay. My friend Ben's joined Snapchat. It's a lot. People are asking questions.
0: Yeah.
1: But he's on it. Okay, all right.
0: Less of the commentary of your thoughts and opinions on the stuff.
2: Just the news.
1: Also, the town crier is impartial.
2: Yes.
0: Yeah.
2: You're a journalist.
0: He doesn't sort of chip in with his thoughts and feelings on it as
1: it's
0: well.
1: It's not News Talk TV.
0: But I don't know. I haven't been a town crier before. I'm the town prior. Maybe the town prior, that's your difference. You say what it is and you also
1: offer a scathing opinion on it.
0: Give your little comment on it. So 4487 on the text. What news do you want Jono to yell out on the radio next? We'll give him a trial before we maybe take it to the streets. We've got a Dilmar prize pack. Thanks to our friends at Dilmar, making the world a better tea. Do try it. So if you want to try this, 4487, tell us your news next.
4: Jono, Ben and Megan. Cheers to Dilmar, making the world a better tea.
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6: KFC's Gimme 5. Now starting off along Greenwood Street, it gets busy heading southbound from Duke through to Kākatea. Slow along Ōhaupō, northbound Collins through to Normandy. Slow patch along Cobham Drive as well, heading westbound from the Galloway Street roundabout. Over to Wainere Drive, heavy patch heading east from Huntington through to Gordonton, as well as heading west from Resolution through to River Road. 5 pieces of a secret recipe chicken plus chips for $11.99. 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
0: 4487 is our text number. What do you want Jono as the town crier to yell out as a trial to be a town crier for New Zealand?
1: These two, just what I've just figured out, they just want to put me through some public humiliation. I know what the core of this idea is.
0: Four, four, eight, seven on the text. Join in the public humiliation after Harry Styles.

0: Styles, you're on the Hits, 8:20 Thursday morning. We spoke to Joseph a couple of weeks ago. He's a town crier in Australia, and he is the loudest, the Guinness World Record holder for the loudest person in the world.
1: Hang on. Phone's going down now.
2: Okay.
1: I'm now walking away. Here we go. No!
3: So he yells the word now, over 120 decibels. And also, he's the town crier. Is it Perth?
0: Yeah, somewhere in Australia, he goes out and about to the city streets and makes announcements. That's, you know, the job, the historic job of a town crier, and in the regalia with a bell. And we're like, well, New Zealand, we could do with a bit of that.
3: Yeah. Joseph, he did an example of what a New Zealand one would sound like.
1: Oh, yeah! Oh, yeah! Oh, yeah! My lords, my ladies and gentlemen, welcome to New Zealand!
3: Okay, so
0: we thought, you know, maybe this is what we need, you know, to bring a bit of, you know, like a lot of doom and gloom out there at the moment. So maybe Jono, being a prior, his last name, could be the town prior. We'll get him out in regalia and get him making some announcements.
3: He loves a pun campaign.
0: I do.
3: Yeah. Thank God it's no prior convictions and I have to go out and get a conviction.
4: You love talking to strangers anyway.
0: Yeah.
4: So you can talk to them en masse now.
0: This is great.
3: Love gossiping.
0: Yeah.
3: So I get to gossip in public. Okay, so you just want to test out how it's going to go before we try and make
0: it official. Yeah, like maybe make an announcement that you were the one that stole Megan's Red Bull from the office.
4: Were you?
0: I don't know, but maybe you get an announcement. I don't know, this is the town cry.
4: Was that you? Okay.
5: Hear ye! Hear ye! My lords and ladies! And all genders!
0: Thank you.
5: Non-binary!
0: We'll skip that part. From here on, we'll just skip that part.
5: It was I, the scoundrel, who thieved Megan's tray of Red Bull from the workplace.
4: Red Bull.
5: Very good.
0: I think it's good.
4: Yeah.
0: Is
4: it actually, though?
3: We won't stipulate.
0: I don't think it was. Was it? No.
3: No, it wasn't me, no. James, great to have you on, Jimmy.
6: Good morning, how are we?
3: We're doing well. Do you have an announcement for the town? I tell you what, it's hard on the old voice box.
6: I think this news is a little bit too exciting for you. You'll probably burst, but I'm off to bingo tonight.
0: Oh, okay, here we go. James is off to bingo. Here we go. Let's skip the...
5: I've been told to not specify any genders or races.
0: Thank you.
5: James will be attending Bringo.
0: Bringo?
5: Tonight. Hey ye.
0: What do you reckon, James? It sounded exciting.
6: Oh, Bringo, that's a new one.
0: I was trying to fancy it up.
6: I'm sure it wins.
0: Good luck at Bingo tonight.
3: Oh, yeah, James. Appreciate it. Leslie, welcome.
7: Hey.
0: The town prior, what do you want him to announce?
7: Just my granddaughter was born 11 days ago.
0: Oh, that's cute.
7: It's so exciting, and she's definitely a female. So.
0: Oh, you can gender specify for this one?
7: Yes.
0: Granddaughter.
3: Can never be too sure nowadays as a town crier.
0: Yay, whatever you have to say.
3: Okay, here we go.
5: Oh, yay! Welcome, all the Caucasians!
0: Oh, jeez.
5: Those from the Pacific.
0: Okay. Let's not zero down, like, list off.
5: The Asian countries. It was Leslie who birthed from her sweet uterus a daughter who then, from her uterus...
7: Wasn't me, I'm a bit old.
5: Birth a granddaughter.
7: Thank you.
5: Leslie is a grandmother. Hear ye.
0: Okay. Well,
4: I liked you to rest.
0: Okay. So,
7: are you wearing your pants in the studio?
0: Thanks very much for that. I don't know if that was worth. I don't know.
4: 4487.
0: It's your guys' show. It's not our show. 4487 on the text. Do we continue the town prior crusade or do we just leave it there? Let us know.
3: Too much energy.
0: 4487 on the text. Love to hear from you. We'll find out who the winner of the best song ever is in the next 20 as well.

harder than I thought to tell the truth. It's gonna leave you in pieces, all alone with your demons. And I know that we need this, but I've been too afraid to follow through.

0: No, I can't. It is the Hits. John and Ben and Megan, 8:27. You two taking on.
1: Song 2. Like rain.
0: Alanis Morissette, we'll have the winner for that very, very shortly here on the Hits. We're playing that song.
2: The best song ever, yeah.
0: Want to know, 4487 on the text, though, what did you have confiscated? Because we were rushing, you know, well, my wife was rushing to get a few things done before we went away over our holiday break, and she was getting some appointments done before she went to the airport. And as we were putting the bags through the scanner, her backpack, they were like, oh, whose backpack is this? And she was like, oh, it's mine. And they're like, oh, could you come over here, please?
2: And always get nervous in that case. Even if you're not trafficking anything.
0: No, I know.
2: Yeah. There's a little part of you going, have I got 10 kgs?
3: I know you do your best to try and look real innocent, but you're probably like wide-eyed, like looking around.
0: And she was so
2: imagine if you were actually doing that and your bag got pulled aside.
3: God.
0: She was very embarrassed by this, very mortified, because she'd been rushing around doing things and eating some food on the run. And we've talked a lot about persimmon, the fruit, recently. My wife, huge fan of persimmons.
3: And you?
0: Yeah, I do. She's got me into the persimmon game. And she had gone to a hair appointment before the airport and taken with her a persimmon. A
2: travel persimmon?
0: Well, yeah. She wasn't planning to take it to the airport, but just having it while she was getting her hair done, eating lunch. And she took the persimmon and took a steak, a big steak knife from home.
3: Oh, to cut it up.
0: Yeah, to cut it up and eat it while she was there, and she had forgotten about it, and half a persimmon and a steak knife was in her bag as she went through the airport. And I was like, wow, that's a double whammy for the airport too. That's fruit trying to travel overseas and a weapon, you know, as well. She was like, oh, I'm so embarrassed by that.
2: A threat to biosecurity and other humans.
0: Well, so obviously that got confiscated. They were nice about it. It was an innocent mistake.
2: Do they offer to send your steak knife and half a persimmon back to you?
0: I think the persimmon had to go.
2: We're not letting that back in.
0: Yeah, but I think you can go back out if you've got time. It was too late.
3: It was gone.
0: It was gone. The knife was gone. But what have you had confiscated? 4487 on the text. Producer Troy.
2: Have you anything confiscated from the airport,
3: Megan? Well, I've been searched before because I bought one of those old school perfume bottles that have like the squirty thing, the external.
2: The pouch. That looks fun to squirt.
3: But on an X-ray, it looks like a bomb.
0: Oh.
3: So I got my whole suitcase pulled apart
2: It was just a perfect. Can I just say, Ben, can your family just go through the airport and not cause a legal incident?
0: Yeah, it would be nice, wouldn't it?
2: You've got your history. Your wife. Travel through once.
0: I try to now.
3: The whole airport gets an alert when the boys is around.
0: Yeah. Not me, mate.
2: What are they doing this time?
0: She was so embarrassed by it. But just Troy, you had something pretty nasty.
4: Yeah, my old man, he's in like logistics and transport, and they get a lot of novelty things from the different truck companies, like BMW, clock. And he got something that he gave to me that I forgot was in my bag, and it was a BMW machete.
2: Wow. BMW, really brand extension into the machete game.
4: It was a foldable, I guess, it was kind of like a pocket knife thing, but it was like
2: a big knife. Who's the marketing guru at BMW? He's like, I know we've done well with cars, guys. You know what we're needing? The machete game.
4: And the guy just pulled it out and goes, you cannot take this on the plane. And I was like, yeah, fair enough.
2: What about my Mercedes flamethrower? So did you get it sent back to you?
4: I got it sent back. Yeah, he let me go back and post it back to myself. So I still have it.
0: Oh, there you go.
2: Have you ever used your BMW machete?
4: I haven't. Hasn't happened an occasion where I've been like, you know what I need?
2: A jungle to cut through.
0: 4487 on the text. Still 0800 the Hits. What have you had confiscated? Love to hear from you next.
1: Jono, Ben and Megan. Cheers to Neon. The Westies has landed. 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
7: 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The best podcasts are on the free iHeart app. Now, starting off along Mangahatakeke Drive, it is heavy but moving from Avalon Drive to Rifle Range Road. Over to Ohopo, slow northbound Collins through to Normandy. Delays along Cobham are starting to ease westbound from Grey Street. Over to Wairere Drive, heavy run heading east, Huntington to Gordonton, again approaching 5th Avenue. Download the free iHeart app to get the best podcasts from here and around the world. I'm Joe Wickens for Time Saver Traffic.
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4: Good morning. Stuart Nash says he could have handled it better after taking aim at his election rival. He's resigned as New Zealand First Napier candidate following the attack on National MP Katie Nimmin. Northland is affected by 2024's massive power outage, are hoping legal action against Transpower and its maintenance contractor helps make sure it never happens again. A lot of Kiwis still don't know how to save money, with one in three unable to cover an unexpected $500 bill. And a trip to the dentist may be required after Ryan Fox's Open Championship celebrations. His caddy Dean Smith says he chipped his tooth on the prize during the wee hours.
5: The Hits Waikato weather, fog lifting, remaining cloudy today. We've got light winds, 13 the high, 5 the overnight low. Tomorrow, cloudy skies with rain in the afternoon, northerly winds and 14 degrees. Got a few showers on Saturday, some heavy, clearing in the morning.
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6: It's 8:36 Thursday morning. We need to decide who the best song is ever. And we had you two taking on
3: song two.
6: Alanis Morissette, Ironic, and with 70% of the votes winning round nine.
3: The Hits best song ever, round winner.
6: Advancing to the next round is Alanis Morissette, Ironic.
7: We saw it coming. R.I.P. Bono and your fancy colourful sunglasses. It's been nice while it lasted.
6: What have you had confiscated? Love to hear from you. 4487 on the text. It's 836.

0: So winner of this round of the best song ever, we've got another big battle happening at 9 o'clock. That is Alanis Morissette on the hits. It's 8:40. We're talking about things that you got confiscated when travelling through airports.
1: Your wife tried to bloody smuggle a half a persimmon through the through the gates. And a steak knife.
0: A steak knife. She was very embarrassed to buy it. It took a couple of days before I could, you know, sort of lightly mock her about it.
1: She was that embarrassed by it.
0: I know. I was also scared too because she's carrying a knife. Or so.
2: And it's not like you have a squeaky clean record at the airport either.
0: We've all made our mistakes, Megan.
1: And we all learn.
0: We'll learn.
1: As you know, if time passes, you can have a little bit of fun.
0: Love you. Like, careful, mum's got a knife, guys.
1: Were you dropping that in?
0: It was a risky move. About 3 days later, I tried that. I got a small chuckle. I was like,
1: yeah, risky comedy. Now, the annoying thing for you, though, is steak knives, they usually come in fours or eights. You're missing one.
0: Missing one.
1: Can only have seven people over for a steak meal. So, 0800 the hits, what you've had confiscated at the airport. Megan, a lot of people like you, the old puffer perfume.
2: Oh, really?
1: Yeah, it's a couple of texts like that. People pulled over thinking that they're carrying
2: a bomb. Or like a grenade or something? I'm not quite sure. Surely the x-ray should be able to recognise that it's perfume.
1: It's a cocky grenade owner. You're putting that on your carry-on.
0: Lots of people with scissors, sunscreen, cross-stitch scissors come through a few times. A cheese board was considered a weapon. Got that confiscated, which is interesting.
2: Like a paddle.
0: A banana, someone said, in Berlin last year. They got pulled aside, they pulled it out of the bag, and security went bang bang with
1: security the banana. Gotcha.
0: They had a sense of humour and they let them eat the banana, which was nice.
1: The Germans do have a sense of humour, don't they? The customs people, if anyone's listening, what happens to all this stuff? Does it just get destroyed?
0: Must do, yeah.
2: So, yeah.
1: The cheese board.
0: Yeah, it's a good cheese board.
1: It's gone.
0: It's
1: a great banana. No one eats it.
0: I wouldn't begrudge them if at the end of the day they went, who wants this?
1: You know, who wants a perfume? Yeah, exactly.
2: Yeah.
1: Adam, morning to you.
3: Good morning. Happy New Year.
0: Happy New Year. What did you have confiscated?
3: So I didn't have it confiscated, but I have a rather amusing story about how I got stopped in Shanghai for allegedly carrying dynamite in my bag.
2: Oh my God.
0: Oh, what?
3: So what happened is I was over in Shanghai for a university trip, and while I was over there, I bought some stationery, and I bought some really cheap markers, and because they're really cheap, I bought 90 of them. And so when I packed them in my check luggage, they were packed in two lots of 45, which I didn't realize at the time closely resembles what you'd see in dynamite and cartoons.
1: Oh, yeah, so they were kind of taped up and wrapped up as one.
3: Yeah, taped up and wrapped up as one in two big blocks. So when they went through the scanner, I thought nothing was wrong. But then when I got to the airport, they pulled me aside, put me in a separate room and went through my bag. And I thought, oh, what's going on there? But they were clearly looking for the markers, thinking it was a bomb. And they found it and they were like, oh, it's just a bomb. And I thought, huh, that was weird walking out, until a friend just kind of tapped me on the shoulder like, that kind of looks like dynamite. I was like, oh my God, yeah, you're right.
1: That would have been a good story. That would have been a good through line on Border Patrol, wouldn't it?
2: Yeah.
1: This trip, is he carrying dynamite? Dunk, dunk, go
2: and
1: to the ads, go to another story.
2: Scan, you're like, oh, yes.
0: Looks like dynamite, yeah.
1: They must be pretty tough over there in Shanghai. Someone's texting saying they nearly got $30,000 cash taken off them.
0: Oh, jeez.
1: Couldn't travel with that amount of money. That's wild. Thank you so much.
3: A bit of a scary one.
1: Yeah. Zoe, thank you so much for your call, Adam. Appreciate it. Zoe, morning to you.
4: Good morning.
1: What was confiscated at the airport, Zoe?
4: Well, I had two occasions. The first one was I was bringing back canned duck, which you can buy in France, and it's the most delicious thing ever. It's like that confit duck. And I didn't realise that the ones that I got were thighs and they had bones in them. And apparently you're not allowed to bring very dead, semi-cooked duck bones.
1: Oh, really? Who would have thought?
0: Sounds delicious.
1: Can't get away with anything nowadays.
4: It is delicious. And then the other one was my boyfriend at the time and I had a deer like a massive deer antler in our luggage. And they confiscated that as well because apparently it had a little bit of dirt on it and that was a biohazard. So they confiscated it, quarantined it, cleaned it for us, and I think a couple of $100 later we got it back.
1: Oh, you got it back. Oh, you're trying to bring some wild stuff through. Good on you. Taking a risk out there, Zoe. Really appreciate your call. So many texts on this one. Huge amount of texts. I got my petrol line trimmer taken off me. I can understand why that would be an annoyance on the carry-on luggage. Mum got beans taken off her.
2: We have beans here. Like, that's what kind of beans?
1: Sometimes I watch the Border Patrol and I'm like,
2: we have that here.
1: We've got all this. You don't You don't have to travel 15 hours with all of this packed meat. Packed meat.
5: Yeah.
1: We'll keep these coming through. 4487 on the text. And next, a bit of a heroic moment for me.
5: Oh, really?
1: Mm. I was asked to look at something in the house.
5: Yeah.
1: To see if I could fix it.
2: Oh.
5: Did you fix it? We'll find out next.
6: Jono, Ben and Megan. 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
5: It's 8:47 on a Thursday morning. Big news from New Zealand Sport today with Georgia Miller re-signing.
1: Just popped into the studio. Blackfern Georgia Miller.
5: Yeah.
1: It would be rude of us to not talk to her next.
5: All right, we'll get her in after Taylor Swift. It is the Hits. Jono, Ben and Megan.

0: Taylor Swift, it is the hits. Jono, Ben and Megan, 10 minutes away from 9 o'clock on your Thursday.
1: We're joined in the studio by Black Fern legend Georgia Miller. Welcome.
2: Thank you.
1: Lovely to have you in here. Congratulations to you. Fresh. The news has just broken. You've signed a new contract with the New Zealand Rugby Union, and you're like, the first place I need to get to is Jono, Ben and Megan on the Hits Breakfast.
2: Exactly.
0: They need to know about it. We do need to. Well, congratulations.
2: Thank you.
3: That's so cool.
0: You're super young, and you're your third contract, right?
2: Yeah. I'm super excited, especially to sign till 29. There's a lot going on, so.
1: To 2029?
2: Yeah.
1: Do you think you can negotiate our contracts here at Radio?
0: Yeah, we'd like to 2029. Thank you. That'd be good.
3: Your latest contract will last longer than my first marriage. That's a commitment.
0: Well, it's pretty exciting, though, you talk about the next couple of years, because the Olympics, 2028. Now, you've been to the Olympics before, won medal as well, but what's it like going there? That must be just, like, mind-blowing.
2: Yeah, it's insane. Like, honestly, the Olympic Village is another level. Yeah. You just walk down, I don't know, the path, and you see, like, Simone Biles and all the great athletes. So,
1: did you talk to Simone?
2: Nah, I didn't. I was a bit shy.
1: The New Zealand thing.
0: Hi, or like a Simone Biles as they walk past.
1: Did you take a creepy selfie of her walking off?
2: That's those ones where you like kind of put your phone up and like act like you're doing something.
3: She knows.
2: Yeah. Nah, it was awesome. So, yeah, really excited to hopefully get to another Olympics.
0: Often you'll wear like a pink scrunchie or pink ribbons. Yeah. Where did that come about?
2: I love the colour pink, but also it makes it easier for my grandparents to spot me on the field.
1: That is cute.
2: Not that many of the girls, you know, are pale and blonde like me, but
1: you're like, how much more can I be standing out?
2: Exactly. But,
0: my name's on the back, I got a number and everything.
2: Yeah.
1: Are they proud? They're proud grandparents?
2: Yeah. No, my whole family's proud, so it's so cool to bring them along on this journey with me as well.
1: Do they come to all the games?
2: My parents come quite a lot. I honestly see them more around the world than I do at home or in New Zealand, which is cool.
1: Are they still yelling advice from the sidelines?
2: Dad loves to send a message before the game.
0: Oh, does he?
2: A good chat after, you know.
0: I'm is it like, helpful advice?
2: It is, you know.
0: Yeah.
2: It is. He always
1: like, Dad, I'm kind of a professional athlete.
3: Does he actually give you like work-ons and constructive criticism?
2: Oh, no, it's more just like... like we mottos, like
3: is there one that he said, like that you remember?
2: Oh, I always used to remember. He'd always say, growing up, remember to stay high on the inside and then push out. And then as soon as I kind of made it into professional rugby and I was telling him about our defense or something, he's like, yeah, you know, I told you that for years. What have I told you? Whatever.
0: Stay high on the inside. So what does that mean? Break that down for me. Stay high on the inside and push out. What's that?
2: So basically you're staying high of the attacker on the inside so they can't come back in that way, and then you just push them out so they've got nowhere to go.
1: Stay high and push them out, Ben. Georgia's sevens looks exhausting. Like, how many kilometres would you run over a game?
2: Oh, I don't know, but it's a lot, and it's high speed. Like, you're not jogging, you're running
1: sprinting
2: fast.
1: Yeah.
2: So it's a tough one, especially some places we travel, it's so hot. So you've got the heat, and then you've got the mileage.
1: Hey, what's your contract? Do you get a car park in the building?
0: Megan does in her contract.
1: Megan gets a car park in our building.
0: She negotiated that, And a laptop and a cell phone.
3: Excuse
0: all things that
3: me?
0: We didn't get.
3: Yeah, you can't have this hot piece of meat running around at 4 a.m. in the streets.
0: We're like,
3: I need to park in the building.
0: So whoever's your agent, we need to talk to them.
1: Did you get a laptop and a cell phone? No.
0: Well, you can talk to Megan's agent.
1: Hey, Georgia, well done on re-signing.
2: Thank you.
1: Ben always gets confused whether it's re-signing or resigning.
0: Yeah, it's confusing when you wrote it down, but you've re-signed, not resigned from New Zealand Rugby.
3: Yes.
0: It's very exciting, and all the best for all the big upcoming tournaments.
2: Thank you very much.
1: You go, thanks, Georgia Miller. See you, mate.
3: Spare a thought for Stuart Nash today, guys, because he is in...
1: Don't think I've given Stuart Nash many thoughts, actually, but I'll spare one today.
3: He has resigned after he made some comments about a fellow MP and maternity leave. He also has a wife who's been on maternity leave, so
0: she's
3: he's
0: going to
3: be
0: thoughts.
3: In trouble.
0: You've got some thoughts, and we're going to get to those next.

0: Shaboozy, Miles Smith, you're on the hits. John, Ben and Megan, 3 minutes away from 9 o'clock on your Thursday.
1: Spare a thought for Stuart Nash today. He's in trouble with his wife.
2: Now, Stuart Nash, am I correct? He was a Labour MP.
1: Was a Labour MP, now a New Zealand first, well, was a New Zealand first MP in Napier.
2: Right, okay. Went from the left to the right.
1: Yeah, took a swing at his fellow Napier MP, Katie Nimmin. It was her first term. Now, this was a text message to former Attorney General Chris Finlayson a couple of weeks ago. And the text was read out on a podcast, but it was from Stuart Nash. And the text reads, Katie, this is his fellow MP in Napier, took 9 months off on full pay, went back for a week, then took another month off. Laziest MP I've ever come across. Nice woman, but ill-suited to the rigors of being an electorate MP.
2: 9 months. Now, the 9 months, it wasn't a sabbatical.
1: No, it took 9 months off.
2: It was
1: nine months off?
2: Maternity.

0: for his work and his work ethic, which again feels like another jab at Katie. Dude, you have had two wives and two lots of children. Both, I imagine, those women would have gone on maternity leave. You should know better.
1: Do you think he was more focused on the back at work for a week, then taking another month off?
0: Yeah, but she's gone back to work after maternity leave, right?
1: Mm.
0: For a week, and she's obviously discovered that was difficult, and then she took more time off, which
1: is lazy. There's no two ways about it, Megan. It's called a spade a spade.
0: Okay, so don't even get me started. This is a very hot topic for
1: On a
0: me.
1: Serious note, though, like, I imagine it's quite, in the professional world, knowing that you're going to be away from your job for 9 months, daunting.
0: Terrifying.
1: Yeah.
0: Absolutely terrifying. And I both times came back after 3 months, which is too soon.
1: That is, you're
0: pretty
1: quick.
0: Because I'm still breastfeeding.
1: Yeah.
0: It's, like, tough on your body. And
1: how was the three-month break? Was it right? No. We want to open the phones, don't we?
0: But is it, yeah, it's such a tough job being, I imagine, like a stay-at-home mum full-time. Mm. Not for me. I take my hat off to women who do that. But maternity leave is a tough job. So we want to know, when did people think your job was easier than it is?
1: I think we're sitting,
0: you got a job and
1: sitting here
0: like,
1: doing
0: oh,
1: one right now,
2: yeah,
1: to be honest.
2: Yeah.
0: You must be cruisy.
2: Yeah.
0: Well, oh, you finish at 10.
2: Well, yeah, there's more to, like with everything, there's more to jobs than what they would appear on the outside, you know?
0: But I...
1: You're right.
0: We also
1: every
0: do,
1: job.
0: We do it.
1: That's a bloody cruisy job,
2: but
1: to be honest.
2: We do work hard to it.
0: Like, yeah, but we don't do paperwork.
2: Yeah. Like, well, you don't. You refuse to look at emails. Someone else, I keep saying this, someone else does
0: someone
2: all the paperwork.
0: Someone else will do it. Ben will do it.
2: Yeah.
1: Right. Ben's doing a lot of paperwork.
0: Yeah. I literally read some emails and I'm like, Ben will reply.
2: Yeah, right. So why is your job, why do people think your job is easy?
0: Because I make Ben do everything.
2: 4487 on the text. Love to hear from you on the next big battle, the best song ever. We'll get to that.
1: Oh, Nirvana, Eminem.
2: Big battle after nine.
3: 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Don't miss the Westies, streaming on Neon.
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3: Good morning, I'm Megan Pappas. Stuart Nash is no longer a New Zealand First candidate after Winston Peters accepted his resignation over comments about National MP Katie Nimmin's maternity leave. Labour's Chris Hipkins says Nash was a liability.
4: Clearly there are still some people lingering around who hold those views. I think that they don't fit in 21st century New Zealand.
3: Air New Zealand's woken up to a new fuel headache, with jet fuel prices jumping 4.1% overnight after claims Iran's Revolutionary Guard Navy controls the Strait of Hormuz. Meanwhile, fog is disrupting some flights at Auckland Airport this morning. Some regional departures and arrivals have been cancelled, but domestic and international flights have not been affected. More Kiwis are going self-employed, with a new report showing they now contribute about $78 billion a year to the economy. Henry co-founder James Fuller.
5: We've seen a big shift in the way people earn their income over the last sort of 10 to 15 years, where people are more turning towards independent earning as opposed to potentially being tied to a single employer.
3: And in sport, New South Wales coach Laurie Daly believes players and fans on both sides of the Tasman will jump at the chance to experience State of Origin in New Zealand. Game two of next year's series is at Auckland's Eden Park.
6: Eden Park is such an iconic venue. For our players to experience that and the people of New Zealand to see the greatest product that we have here in Australia sporting-wise is exceptional. And there'll be a lot of people that travel over too, by the way.
3: And Georgia Miller has re-signed with New Zealand Rugby through until the end of 2029. And that is news and sport.
7: The Hits, Waikato weather, fog lifting, remaining cloudy today. We've got light winds, 13 the high, 5 the overnight low. Tomorrow, cloudy skies with rain in the afternoon, northerly winds and 14 degrees. Got a few showers on Saturday, some heavy clearing in the morning.
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8: 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Thanks for hanging out with us until 10 o'clock this morning on The Hits.
9: Got the best song ever. This round, I don't know if I can pick a winner for this one.
1: The Hits, best song ever. Battle 10, song 1.
8: Oh, Nirvana.
1: Song 2.
8: And Eminem. Oh, it depends what mood I'm in, really.
9: Yeah, and both made huge marks on... Music history books too. Do you know Teen Spirit was a brand of deodorant?
8: Ah, so it smells like Teen Spirit.
9: Makes a whole lot of sense.
10: Oh my God, I've always, because I thought it was Team Spirit.
8: Oh, Team Spirit's great. Yeah, yeah. Team Spirit.
10: But, oh my God, thank you.
9: Yeah. They would have been happy with that jingle too.
8: Yeah.
9: Lasted the years, didn't it? Like you show us the crack jingle. Yeah.
8: So 4487, or you can head to thehits.co.nz. We'll have the winner. Who's it going to be within the next 30 minutes here on The Hits?

0: Olivia Dean, you're on the Hits. Jono, Ben and Megan, 9:13. Stuart Nash, well, former MP now, after he made some comments, he's in a bit of hot water over the comments he made.
1: Yeah, well, it was a text message about his fellow Napier MP, Katie Nimmin, who took maternity leave. He said she went on an extended holiday, came back for a week, and then she was gone again, with reference to her work ethic.
2: Someone's texting Katie, 4487. I'm only doing this because it sounds like our listeners switch between us and Mike Hosking. It makes us seem a little more superior. Says she only took 6 months off parliamentary duties and was back working after 10 weeks in her electorate
1: wow.
2: role.
1: Yeah. Yeah.
2: According to Mike Hosking. That's what Katie says.
0: Okay. So, yeah. So, we're thinking, we want to know, does your job seem easier from the outside looking in?
2: Yeah, Josh, know? Good morning.
3: Morning.
2: Jobs that they look easier than they actually are. What is it for you?
3: Everyone reckons truck driving is.
1: Oh, you just sit in your truck and drive around and eat a pie.
3: Exactly.
1: Yes, nothing to it.
0: Oh, that must be frustrating because, you guys work some long, long hours.
3: 14 hours, 70 hours a week.
0: Oof.
1: Yeah. Jeez.
0: What is the hardest part of your job?
3: Putting up with the Muppet drivers.
2: Well, yeah, that would be stressful. You know, imagine how stressed out people get just driving short periods. You're doing it the whole time.
3: Correct.
1: What is the most, because I hear a lot of trucks tooting at people who pull in front of them in their lane in the motorway. Is that the most frustrating thing?
3: Yes, it's very frustrating.
2: You must see
1: I've
2: some,
1: never done that.
2: You must see some wild stuff, like looking into people's laps and things and when they're driving. Can you see into our cars?
3: Yes, we can. And we can see everything you do in the car.
2: Well, what's the funnest, what's the best thing you've seen, Josh?
3: I've seen people put makeup on, I've seen people do word finds in the
2: Wordle.
3: It's really interesting.
2: While driving, Ben brushes his teeth, not while driving, but at the intersection, don't you? You'll brush your teeth
0: sometimes.
3: I've seen that too.
0: You've seen that.
1: You've seen Ben.
0: Yeah.
2: Seen anyone shaving?
3: Yes, I've seen that. Electric shaver.
0: Yeah, friend's dad used to do that when I was younger. Remember that? He'd go along and do a little electric shaver as he's driving us.
1: Face, not legs.
0: You'd be
3: surprised.
1: Oh, God.
2: Seen, you name a part you can shave, you've seen it all.
3: I've seen it all.
2: Well, Josh, you keep up the great work here. Are you in a truck now, are you?
3: Yep.
1: Oh, please honk your horn.
3: Oh, my horn's a little meh.
2: That's all right. We just need a horn.
3: Okay.
2: Oh, there we go.
1: Oh, cute. That's a cute little horn.
2: You can tell he wasn't confident about the horn.
0: You knew it too.
2: Hey, Josh, appreciate you listening.
3: See you then.
2: Amanda, lovely to have you on. Happy New Year.
4: Yeah, to you too.
2: All right, your job. A lot of people think it's easier than it actually is. What is it?
4: My job is I'm a commercial crayon maker.
0: What? You make like crayons that you would draw with?
4: I make crayons like you draw.
0: Wow.
4: So the next draw, I know, I'm one of the only ones in New Zealand. So
2: is this Amanda Crayola?
4: Not quite. They do 1 billion a year. I don't do that many.
2: How many crayons are you churning out annually?
4: So I can make 10,000 a day if I need to.
1: Jeez. Whoa.
4: Yep. So the back story is we bought the company about 5 years ago, but the actual story is the brand the Rexol, which some people might remember, and that stands for Returned Soldiers. So after the Second World War, crayons were made by disabled soldiers in bullet molds.
0: Really?
1: Oh my God!
4: Amazing.
1: I do remember those crayons. We used to have them at school.
0: Oh yeah.
1: They're the thicker ones with the rainbow label.
2: They'd pour the wax into the bullet molds.
4: Yeah. And I still make them with a rainbow label for the soft educational crayons.
0: Oh, that's really cool.
1: Amazing.
4: I know. Bizarrely great job, but everyone thinks it's easier than it is. So at the moment we're looking to move and people are like, well, can you just do it in garage? And I'm like, well, I'm bursting out of 150 square metres now, so no.
0: Is it just you doing that, or you got a team of people?
4: Just me.
2: Wow. You don't have a whole bunch of soldiers helping you out now?
0: Yeah.
4: Well, just watch this space.
2: Amanda, good on you. That's wild that you can make 10,000 crayons by yourself every day. That's pretty impressive.
1: So cool.
2: Not as easy. I would have thought it would have been an easy job. Push a button on a machine and away you go. But good on you.
4: It's still done how it used to be done, but not quite bullet molds anymore.
5: Where will listening take you? You could win a Tony Box prize pack plus $250 cash. Call now, 0800 The Hits.
0: Yeah, thanks to Tony's. You win a Tony's prize pack because now Bluey is on Tony's and $250 next on The Hits.

0: There's the hits. Jono, Ben and Megan.
1: Jono, Ben and Megan's Win with Tony's.
0: Celebrating the fact that Bluey is now on Tony's. You can listen and play along with Bluey, Tony, Play a Game, and the episodes you know and love. We've been talking a lot about the really, really cool thing for kids. To get them off their screens, right, Megan?
2: Yeah, a little portable speaker that they can fully control. It's super easy to turn it up, turn it down. They just put different characters on the top and they play songs and stories. My kids love them and they just sit there, use their imagination.
3: Oh, you have been glazing Tony pretty hard. You even
2: love these.
3: Did a activation with Tony at the mall yesterday.
2: Did. Bluey was there. Bingo was there. Oh. The kids were there. It was great.
3: We were playing this game the other day. You know, Tony's is obviously our favourite Tony, but who are some other good Tony's in the market? Street?
0: Tony Street's, yeah, up there as well. Yeah.
2: Tony's Tyre Service.
0: Yeah, it's good one. A great one as well.
3: Steakhouse?
0: Yeah.
3: Tony's Steakhouse.
0: Tony's Secret, yeah. Good Tony's around, but
3: Tony Soprano.
2: The Tony Box is my favourite.
3: Yeah,
2: Tony.
3: It'll always be our favourite.
2: Yeah. Yes.
3: Okay, we're going to go to the phones. Brendan, you want yourself a Tony?
4: Yeah, that's awesome.
3: Sound like it'll entertain you for hours, Brendan. Have you got someone in your life that needs this?
4: Yeah, my brother's about to have a second child. Well, my sister-in-law is about to have a second child.
0: Oh.
4: But I thought it'd be quite a cool gift for them because it sounds like everyone's loving the Tonys on the every morning.
2: You know, yeah. You know the Tony that you need for the top is the Ms. Rachel one. Have you heard of Ms. Rachel?
4: Miss Rachel.
2: No, Brendan's,
3: Brendan's like, I'm not familiar.
0: In the kid
2: she
0: game.
2: Talks like this and she's like, Mama. But the babies are mesmerised by Miss
0: really?
2: Rachel. You need that one, okay?
3: All right. Okay, all right. The Miss Rachel one.
0: So we need to give you, we're going to give you three clues and then you need to guess the character that could be on top of the Tony's box that you're going to win. Megan, the first clue.
2: I learned that slowing down can sometimes be more important than winning.
0: Okay, you carry on with the clues. I've got totally different ones. So.
2: Oh, my closest friend is a rusty tow truck.
4: Do you know? Is it from Cars?
3: He knows it.
4: Mater is the rusty tow truck. I'm trying to think
2: And the red car with like a lightning bolt on it is...
4: Oh my gosh, I've just forgotten his name.
2: Lightning bolt.
4: Lightning McQueen.
0: Yeah, there we go.
3: You got it. You got the Tony's box for the new addition to the Farno, mate, and $200, which no doubt will be going into that sweet, sweet, sweet little baby's bank account.
2: And all the Bluey's new gear to go with that too, the Bluey Tony's and everything.
4: Thank you so much.
0: Oh, you're very welcome. Right. Hey, lovely thing you're doing.
3: Good luck. You're good, Uncle Brendan.
4: Thanks, Mike.
3: I think so.
2: It hasn't started yet.
0: Yeah, well, hey, it's off to a great start.
3: Off to
0: really.
3: A great start. We've already got a present organised. I imagine most uncles out there waiting to become uncles haven't got presents yet.
2: Yeah.
3: Hey, good on you, Brendan. Have a good one, mate.
4: Thanks, guys. Happy New Year.
3: You too, buddy. Next at the supermarket, someone asked me for some advice. I was not prepared for it, and I fear that I've given them the wrong advice.
0: Did he give it the wrong advice? We'll find out next. There

0: Alex Warren, you're on the hits. Jono, Ben and Megan, I'm going to find out the winner of this huge battle on the best song ever.
1: Yeah, Nirvana, taking on Eminem at the moment. I think it's pretty much neck and neck. It's a tough one to decide on.
0: Imogen's saying it's just rude making us choose between those two. Okay, guys?
2: Yeah.
0: No, that's just right. But one of them has to go and you can decide which one it is.
1: Last night I had to go and buy some cheese, and we're an Edam family. What do you guys roll with?
2: Yeah, we eat them too. Yeah,
0: it's probably like a good, just a, you know, a good basic cheese.
1: Not too strong, yeah. Not too weak. Yeah, it's kind of it's the missionary of cheese. Yeah.
0: It's not to say we don't buy other cheeses, but it's always a good staple to have in the house.
2: They got me with Edam when we used to buy Colby, and then they were like 25% less fat with Edam. So I was like, all right.
1: We were a Colby family too. Yeah. You're right. Yeah, we made the switch too. Anyway, so
0: sometimes tasty if I'm feeling a little adventurous.
2: Oh god, I've never bought Tasty in my adult career.
0: Isn't it like
2: $22 a block?
0: Yeah, I know. That's it. Not these days.
2: You gotta commit.
1: Yeah, it is like the methamphetamine of cheeses. Tasty really kicks
0: it's
1: in.
0: Funny when you go to buy it, you see these big blocks of Edam or whatever it is, and then you get the same price as the Tasty. It's like this little mini little pack of cards size. You're like, oh, that's expensive.
1: Yeah. So I was standing behind this guy, and he was like looking in the refrigerator at the selection. And he was standing there for a longer amount of time than anyone should be looking at cheeses. Right. And I was just politely waiting behind him because the cheese I was eating was directly in front of him. And I don't like sort of sliding in and putting your arm. And I don't like pushing other people's trolleys out of the way either. You know, some people do that. But
2: that's a bold move.
1: He turned to me and he was holding a whacking great block of Tasty Bean. Big block, for, you know, $900 worth of Tasty Bean. Yeah. And he's like, what cheese do you like, mate? And I said, I'm actually here to purchase some Edam. He said, what's that like? I was like, it's a bit softer compared to the one you're holding, less fat. And he said, would you put it in a pie? And I was like, well, this is out of my jurisdiction. I said, yeah, I suppose it would go good in a pie. He's like, I'm thinking about putting Tasty cheese in a pie. I said, it's quite powerful. It's very powerful flavour. He's like, but that's what I'm wanting the judges to know.
0: Right.
1: And I said, what are you doing? He said, I'm entering the New Zealand Pie Awards.
2: Oh, my God.
1: And he wants to... He's got to do a steak and cheese and a mince and cheese. You've got to do two options. He works for a cafe. Jason's his name. And he feels Tasty was the cheese. And I was like, well, if you're trying to impress judges, you've got to go Tasty.
0: It might be, yeah.
1: And then I walked away and I was like, uh-oh. I had no expertise in that category. Yeah. Have I just put a poor guy who's entering the Pie Awards completely off the...
0: Well, you're right. He could go back and make a pie and go, oh, my God, oh, this is not what I wanted.
1: And the judges are going to be like, who puts Tasty in a pie?
2: You'd put like a sharp cheese in there, so it's probably not wrong.
1: So, okay, so the advice wasn't...
2: Tasty would be, because you want the flavour to be there.
1: He was also saying aesthetically, the judges, they want to look for a good thick layer of cheese when they pull the pie apart.
2: Yeah.
1: It needs to look very... Yeah. Apparently the pies, they need to look very sexy.
0: it's big awards in New Zealand, isn't it? Like, we really make a big night. Without a word of a lie, it's a big night.
1: Troy, did you say how many pies are judged by the judge? 2,500 pies these poor people have to eat.
0: Well,
1: the judges.
0: Wow. I mean,
2: so they don't eat a whole pie.
0: No, they just
2: pull it apart, dissect
1: it. How could you, like, buy pie, even by pie 11, know the difference between?
0: Yeah.
2: I wonder if they get to one and they're like, God, that's good, and they just hoon it.
0: Yeah,
2: I hope so.
0: I didn't eat breakfast this morning. I'm really hungry.
2: You try one and be like, that is divine.
1: You'd
2: I'm
1: have to
2: just
1: do it.
2: Eat the whole thing.
1: It'd have to be over a week.
0: Yeah,
1: surely. But listen, I've got the guys. He doesn't know I'm on the radio. This guy, I just got the guy's cafe. It was on his polo shirt.
0: Right,
1: Jason's name. So I think, you know, 4487. Have I done Jason dirty? Would you put another cheese in a pie?
0: Yeah, well, let's give him a call at some stage. If you think it's the wrong option for him,
2: I want to. Yeah, I need to follow Jason's journey in this now.
1: I'd love to see how he goes. Yeah,
0: 4487 on the text.
2: Can we test his pie?
1: Mozzarella. Mozzarella?
2: I think I was going to say you could mix mozzarella with Tasty.
0: I'll put a little bit in, yeah.
2: Because then it holds its structural
0: integrity
2: better when melted.
0: I'm surprised he wasn't trying different options, like going back and going, I'll try one, you know.
2: Well, like an aged cheddar.
0: Yeah, go, I'll try one there, and then later go, oh, that's the best one.
1: Yeah, you know? I mean, he's buying multiple blocks of cheese.
2: Oh, okay.
1: He's got to swing by the bank and take out a mortgage at the same time.
0: And the winner of this huge battle next between Nirvana and Eminem.
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0: Moments away on the hits.
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0: And it's been one of the biggest rounds of the best song ever this morning. Woo, cute one.
10: The Hits best song ever. Battle 10, song 1.
0: Nirvana, what an anthem, a teenage angst anthem.
10: Song 2.
0: And the silliness and the fun of Eminem.
1: Another teenage angst.
0: Yeah.
1: Although all those teenagers now are sort of midlife.
0: Yeah.
1: Still enjoying the songs, and we could only be one winner.
10: The Hits, best song ever. Round winner.
0: Votes have been counted, and your winner this hour with 54% of the votes, Eminem. The real Slim Shady lives on in the competition. Another battle in about 15 minutes' time.

0: Best song ever, taking out Nirvana here on the hits. Jono, Ben and Megan on your Thursday morning.
1: Just to recap, last night, supermarket cheese aisle. Yeah, set the scene. There's a guy examining every make and model of cheese possible, and he's really taking his time, and he turned to me and said, what cheese would you put in a pie? And we ended up choosing Tasty. And since then, I've also found out he's entering the New Zealand Pie Awards. And
2: so why is he asking you?
0: Yeah, you're worried now you put him wrong. But I think a lot of texts have come through to say that was a pretty good suggestion.
1: And blue cheese seems to be a popular option, Megan, which you're a fan of.
2: Yeah.
1: I didn't tell him that I worked for the radio.
0: This would be a lot for him to take on board, wouldn't it?
1: Well,
2: that we've all been discussing his entry into the Pie Awards.
1: I do remember his name was Jason.
2: Okay.
1: And he's from the Rochot Cafe.
2: Which is a previous winner of the Pie Awards.
1: Yeah. Yeah, this is going to be a lot of information from today.
3: Good morning, Rochot Patisserie, Sunlane speaking.
1: Oh, hello, is Jason around?
3: No, he's not here at the moment.
1: Oh, he's not at the moment. Listen, it's Jono here. He would have, no doubt he would have been talking about me last night.
3: Jono?
1: Yeah, in our meeting we had.
2: From the supermarket?
3: Probably he's not with me.
1: Oh, he didn't.
3: Did he? I'm going to say I can pass on to him or?
1: I met him in the supermarket last night and he was perusing the cheese aisle. Would that have been Jason?
3: Probably,
0: it's him. He was about to make some pies for the Pie Awards, and he asked Jono, work at the radio, we work at the radio station, we're on the hits, he asked Jono what cheese he should put in the pie.
1: And I suggested Tasty.
3: Tasty cheese?
0: Yeah.
1: And obviously he was going to go back to his laboratory, whip it up, and I just wanted to know, A, how did it go, or have we made a terrible mistake? Because we all feel very invested in his entry now.
0: We want to know if it's good.
3: Right. Okay. I will take your detail and ask him to give you a call back.
0: Okay.
1: Yeah, that's fine.
0: Okay.
2: Can you see if any pies have been made since last night?
3: No, nothing's been made yet.
2: Okay.
3: Not that what I know.
1: Because your bakery's won the Pie Awards before.
3: Yeah, we win a lot of Pie Awards.
1: So I don't know why he was asking me. He's got a great track record.
0: Yeah.
1: All right, well, you tell Jason we called. Hopefully we'll talk to him one day.
3: Right.
1: And if he wins, we're all in this together.
0: Yeah.
3: All right. Is it John O'Ben?
1: Yeah, John O'Ben and Megan.
0: Oh, yeah.
3: My God. I was like, you guys, boy, it's so familiar. I'm like, what? Right, okay.
0: It's a lot for you to take on board. We said it was a lot for someone to take on board. We haven't got
3: to come to the shop.
0: We'd love to come in. We'd love to come in and try Jason's pies when he's made them.
2: Yeah, his entry.
3: Come on, yes.
1: Come on now.
3: Next week, yes.
0: Okay, we'll try and talk. We'll talk to Jason tomorrow, and then we'll organise the time for next week. All right, lovely to talk to you.
2: Okay,
1: thank you.
0: Bye, see you, mate.
2: Bye.
1: She's friendly team.
0: Lovely. Well, keep following on with that, but right now it's Justin Timberlake on the hits.

0: So, John, Ben and Megan, that's almost our show for a Thursday. Don't forget another big battle of the best song ever coming up at 10 o'clock.
1: Oh, yeah, Celine Dion, It's All Coming Back to Me Now, and Pink, Raise Your Glass.
2: Oh!
1: Jeez, those are, yeah, you'd have to back Celine.
0: Now, just after 8 o'clock this morning, we talked about an idea we had involving you being the, not the town crier, but the town prior. The producer's working very hard behind the scenes. Mayor of Auckland, Wayne Brown, is going to come into the studio tomorrow. We got a chance to pitch the idea to him face to face.
2: Oh, does he know that this is like?
0: I don't know. I don't think he knows.
2: Oh,
1: what
2: God.
1: He's coming what in is, for? What does Wayne Brown think he's coming in under the guise of?
0: Coming in, talking about, I don't know, city rail rates. I don't know, whatever people want to talk to him
1: we're
0: about.
1: Like, yeah, sure. We'll talk about the logistics of the city.
0: Yeah.
1: Can I also discuss my parking tickets with Wayne?
0: Well,
1: Brown?
0: If you want to bring that up as well, that's on you. That's on you. Do it before or after we ask him about the. I don't know. After you gauge his vibe as well. So yeah, tomorrow we get to pitch our idea of Jono being the town prior. We thought we'll start with Auckland, the biggest city, and then we'll work our way sort of around to other regions.
2: I've never met the man, but I know that he doesn't suffer fools.
0: Yeah.
2: So,
0: he'll give us an honest answer, and it'll be a yes or a no straight away, and then we'll move on to another, probably move on to another place.
1: Okay, so okay. Wayne Brown, he's one of those characters that you've never met but you're terrified of.
2: Yeah. You know, yes.
1: It was before we'd met Graham Henry, I was terrified of Graham Henry.
0: Yeah.
2: And then
1: Winston Peters.
2: Are they all lovely?
0: Yeah, well, it's quite charming, aren't they? Yeah.
2: Okay.
1: So, hey, hopefully Wayne.
0: We'll find out tomorrow if the town cry is going to be a thing. Oh, well, Celine reigns supreme. We'll find out next. Very shortly here on The Hits.
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2: In this update, Napier MP Katie Nimmin says Stuart Nash hasn't contacted her after calling her the laziest MP he'd ever come across. Nash has quit overnight as a New Zealand First candidate, and Nimmin says his claims about her maternity leave have come straight from his own imagination.
3: And actually, I think there is no right way of going back to work after having a baby. Any mum should have the choice. Some friends of mine have done 9 months, some have done 12 months.
2: The Auckland City Mission is urging MPs to rethink proposed move-on orders. Under the law change, police could order people out of public spaces. But City Missioner Helen Robinson says no one's explained where rough sleepers or beggars would actually go.
4: Like a child, since this legislation has been introduced, I have simply kept asking why? Why are we doing this as a nation?
2: IT outages across several Waikato hospitals yesterday forced some planned appointments to be postponed after a network issue knocked out access to key applications. The PSA says the problems are exactly what it warned could happen after around 1,000 IT jobs were cut last year. And Donald Trump's floated an unexpected name for the next UN Secretary General, his mate, FIFA boss Gianni Infantino. The UN selection process is underway.
5: It remains to be seen, you know, how serious this is, whether any other country would support a bid, or even if Infantino would entertain the idea himself.
2: In sport, concern from Mystic shooter Maya Wilson after the latest blow delivered to Netball New Zealand-owned ANZ Premiership franchises. Staff at the Stars, Magic and Tactics have been told their contracts will not be renewed.
6: From what I've been told from our Players Association, they are trying to get into the bargaining room with all the parties, in particular Netball New Zealand. I think there is a decent alignment between the players and the teams, but at the moment there's still uncertainty.
2: And a trip to the dentist may be required after Ryan Fox's Open Championship celebrations. His caddy, Dean Smith, says he chipped his tooth on the prize during the wee hours. And that's sport, I'm Bryn Rudkin.
7: Good morning. That fog lifting and breaking up for a time this afternoon, and there is a chance of a shower this evening. Your high today for Thursday across the Waikato, 13 degrees.
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7: Good morning and welcome to another day of huge battles. Hits best song ever. All of these songs have already won at least one battle. So this is like phase two. Big battle for you for 10 a.m.
0: The Hits best song ever. Battle 11, song one.
7: It's all coming back to me. Celine Dion.
0: Song two.
7: Raise your glass, Pink. Which one is it going to be? You have 30 minutes to vote, two votes. You can text vote to 4487 and I will fire you the link. Or you can go directly to thehits.co.nz and in 40 minutes I will have the winning song from this hour's round of the Hits Best Song Ever.

Sam Fender, Olivia Dean, Rain Me In here on the hits. Waikato, a foggy old Thursday. Make sure you've got your lights on if you're driving, and I'm not talking to you if you got your lights on, because you're awesome. I'm talking to the person in your rear vision mirror that you didn't even know was there because they don't have their lights on. Very important. Very foggy. Miles Smith up next, Paloma Faith. You're on the hits, Waikato.

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1: And we are reopening up the anonymous hotline. 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
0: Plus, after your vote yesterday, my husband PJ finds out the fate of his beard this afternoon from 3 on the Hits.

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1: You're on the Hits, Y Cuttle with Blair. 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

0: Red Hot Chili Peppers, Danny California. You're on the hits, Waikato with Blair. I'm very proud of myself. I went to the gym last night for the first time in a very long time. They're pretty flash, the gyms these days. I went with my son. He's been asking me to go for ages because he's pretty committed. So it was good. Went to the gym and I kind of thought, yeah, finally I've sort of broken the seal. I've kind of started moving and doing something. And sometimes that's all you need, just somebody to push you into doing something or making a bit of a commitment to do something. And may I recommend Lugdon's Round the Bridges? It is coming up in November and it is, without a doubt, one of the most incredible events that I've been part of in the Waikato in my time here in radio. It's the oldest running event in New Zealand. It is awesome. And the cool thing is there is literally something for everybody. You can run it, you can walk, you can crawl. It's basically just about challenging yourself. You can do the 6K or the 12K. And the reason I'm mentioning it today is because the Super Save entries are on sale until, I think, the end of August. So you want to get in quick. These are the cheap ones and it sells out every year. All the details at roundthebridges.co.nz. It's the best song ever. Is it going to be Celine Dion? Or is it going to be Pink? I will have your winning song for this round of the Hits Best Song Ever next.
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11: 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Round winner.
0: Winning round 11 with 53% of the vote. That was close. Beating Celine Dion. Pink, raise your glass. On to the next round. Is this The Hits Waikato Best Song Ever for 2026?

0: Ed Sheeran, Luke Combs, Life Goes On. You're on the Hit Waikato. Now, today, being Thursday, I put together my hit list, things you can do in the weekend, and there are a few things coming up. A little bit quieter, though, this week, if I'm honest, but there are some pretty cool things coming up. Now, if you have an event on this weekend, maybe, I don't know, it might be an arts and craft thing, it might be some kind of market, your band might be playing somewhere, you might be part of a production, you might be doing a fundraising thing at a school. If you would like me to mention it, then simply let me know. I'll try and squeeze it in the hit list, or I can give it a mention right here. Just email me the details, blair@thehits.co.nz, and I will get that sorted for you. And keep an eye out on our Facebook page, The Hits Waikato, for the hit list. Hits Best Song Ever, Battle Number 12, coming up also on the way for you after 11, a classic from Sixpence None the Richer, Nelly and Train.
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3: In this update, Napier MP Katie Nimmin says 6 months leave after having a baby isn't enough and she'd love to see parents get more paid parental leave. It comes after Stuart Nash quit as a New Zealand First candidate after calling Nimmin the laziest MP.

0: South Korea could be hit with a big fine and even jail time after serving ants as a topping for sorbets. Ants aren't on the country's approved list of edible insects. In sport, All White, Elijah Just's football transfer from Motherwell to Swansea City is complete. He's signed a three-year deal. In a gold medal embarrassment for the International Olympic Committee's social media team, they launched a promotional material for the Glasgow event starting tonight, using an action shot of Nigerian sprinter Blessing Okigbare winning the 100 metres in the same city 12 years ago. The downside, and certainly no blessing in disguise, is that she's currently serving an 11-year doping ban. The post has since been removed. And that's sport, I'm Bryn Rudkin.
1: Good morning. Fog lifting and breaking up for a time this afternoon, and there's also a chance of an evening shower. Our high today across the Waikato, 13 degrees.
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1: Hits Best Song Ever. I'm having an absolute shocker this year. Normally, in past years, when it comes to a battle, I'm pretty good at picking the winner. I'm like, this. I reckon this one will be the one. And not so much this year. Like, I'll give you an example.
2: The Hits Best Song Ever. Battle 12, Song 1.
1: Black Eyed Peas, Where Is The Love? I think this one should win. This is what I think.
2: Song 2.
1: But knowing my luck, this one's probably going to win. They're both good songs, though. So what's it going to be? Black Eyed Peas, Where Is The Love, Spice Girls, Stop. You got 30 minutes to vote. To do that, text vote to 4487. I will fire you the link, or you can vote at thehits.co.nz. And in 40 minutes, I will have the winning song, which I think is going to be the Black Eyed Peas, but knowing my luck, it'll probably be the Spice Girls. It's your call. Hi.

Somba Home Wrecker, you're on the hits. Waikato, it's been a busy week this week, back into the school term. Always a bit of a shock to the system, just trying to get that routine kind of sorted again. Next week will be easier. Yeah. Don't quote me on that. Pitbull, Keisha, Timber on the hits. Waikato.

0: Hey, it's Shona, Ben and Megan here. Join us tomorrow from 6. We go live to Glasgow for the Commonwealth Games.
1: We've got a special surprise for one of the small towns. I reckon they're going to be pretty happy with this.
2: And one of the mayors of New Zealand is going to join us in studio where we pitch something to do with you, Jono.
0: Being annoying.
2: Standard day.
0: Yeah, we'll find out tomorrow how it goes from 6 on the Hits. Just a

You're on the hits, Waikato, Imagine Dragons, Thunder. An eventful day yesterday for the DHBs throughout the Waikato. They had a massive IT outage, which is not really what you need when you don't really have enough people on hand to do what you need to do anyway. So, yeah, thinking of all those that work at the DHB, thanks for what you do, and glad to have you back online.

0: It's Waikato Blair. A massive congratulations to Amy. She played the Alpha Quiz this morning. The letter was W and she won 4 tickets to go see Lily Allen. So well done, Amy. You absolute legend. And we will have another prize for the Alpha Quiz this afternoon. And when I know what that is, I will tell you. This morning on the show, some interesting chats. Megan is now spending money on her new farming phone game. And she got called out this morning because the breakfast guys have got a bit of a new rule, it's kind of like a devices down rule where you got to spend time with the team, and Megan's not playing the game.
1: Mandatory once a week, go outside, sit at a table and talk to each other. Yeah. 15 minutes. She's put that in our calendar. Megan spent the entire 15 minutes on her phone. A 24-year-old producer,
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1: Grace. Yeah. 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
0: I told you, I'm not very good at playing this game anymore. I used to be really good at picking the winner, and this hour I would have picked the Black Eyed Peas' Where Is the Love, but no. No, that is not the case. Winning with 53% of the vote, that is very close though. And this is a good tune. Spice Girls' Stop is this the Hits Waikato best song ever for 2020.

0: The Weeknd, Can't Feel My Face here on the hits. Why Cottrell? Bryan Adams coming back to New Zealand. I'm actually a big fan of Bryan Adams. It's kind of been part of my life for my life. It was the first cassette tape I bought when I was a kid was Bryan Adams' Reckless. That probably says a lot about me. He's coming back, and if you want to win tickets, check this out.
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0: 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When you hear the cue to call, dial 0800 The Hits. Correctly guess the character to score a Tony's prize pack and $250. 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